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1: 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It is more blessing to give than to receive. But so for the NGCL was our number 0244789938. But so for the NGCL, never didn't tell anyone. But what page, point of contact, they are already in your company. Alleluia. I did be at a was there, but in your company, one from one day. Now was there, but in your company, and enemy. But so for you. 0244789938. Everybody in your company, I'm sorry for the boy. So, or betting any much. Haleluya. 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
0: 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My number is 0244
2: Hello. Christ has in the encounter.
3: Hello.
2: Christ has in the encounter. 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
3: Encounter.
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4: 0543 2099 4444
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0: Tina, when you were bright, you're a cocoon. At the end, and I wonder where bright you're a cocoon.
2: After and Topani, what you know? 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
3: I was here for friends and I don't know
0: president and for kura to wa kura ni kwa tobi ya no no pidi biate babo se

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0: 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Obu wa ne pressure was with a man de hunu wo form onya Amuzu Garlic no ma bua ma effects woni na eye wizi no we hu ade yie pa. Amuzu Garlic Bitters prevent palpitation. 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
1: I'm doing it by Kupoku, but my friend is here so far.
2: Okay.
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1: 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Most I go to me in some way, and the mama Ghana,
0: Hello. 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
3: I
0: Pastor Daniel Kusie Fi Yewa Prade Papa Nyankopo Onshrao Emaye. Okay, hello Anopa Bosuni.
1: Papa,
0: Hello. Yes, Apostle.
4: Doctor Abraham Adansi don't pass you.
0: Yeah,
4: Patrick. Papa Mamukwasa do. So there's a no point. So, what are you in summer at the action? Me and Ura Bosini Kukum. Bosini do any assurance here and then. Already, nothing to get a situation. Now, your papa knows what you are sure no pay you things and pay your brain. Imagine Sakra, Dana Man, in the name of Brad, I saw for a young man, Imagine Sakra. Your Sakra has been

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1: Okay. Yeah, for two more calls near your friend up here. Hello, Anopa Bosuni.
2: Your career about calling the dancer and drunkly. There be a summary maker. May say, Teddy Wamu did it and conform near a man. Yeah, 22 and sir. And you're my idiom. I didn't want to be, and so no account to Joe. Yet do I send me what be you and me of no dear uncle. And you don't be a maker and see my papa.
1: Hello. Yes, I'm a patcher for us and I can say free. Okay, Duke, I don't pay you too.
3: I don't pay you. I said that you did not be a book. Yes, that's it. I think I said that you did. I said that you told me the man. When you need to arrest me, the air comes to a benefit. Obey our good, my big good. Yes, you know, the dowers. Pasta, you know, cooking one of the
1: amen.
3: I'm fearful.
1: Amen.
3: Some day we are, you see, I'm not so
1: abed. Okay.
4: Yeah. So.
1: All right. Hello.
5: Hello.
1: Yeah. Mami found your last caller. Patcher Frost and Akasafri.
5: Oh, English woman, Akasafri, Asante Asumedi.
1: Okay, you two on a pay.
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5: da shi
1: amen amen amisha yeah, your friend in ABC and now Jimmy Ohono.
4: All right. 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

0: 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Who is carrying you? And man, yes, you cry, you may be brave, you cry, you may be brave. Now, when you cry, on so where you media idea, bro, a CCC Agape City Chapel, a war, a Joso Crapper, and a did you media, bro, a Jumedia, see a papa, also for Steve out of Fortune, now so I know the Cassiada Naya war. 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Omye Family Life Coaches Dr. Mrs. Patricia Pena Mane Champo Deputy Director CSIR Fumeswa Obebi Dr. Mrs. Priscilla Francisco Ribeiro principal research scientist CSR Honor Dr. Mrs. Priscilla okay Dr. Mrs. Florence Brenya onus a registered dietitian or science lecturer Usted. Lady Jane Aqua a public health outreach and engagement manager with USA onus from America Ebekayo and Mrs. Emilia Vivi or a midwife or educator onus ewa CB me patrol dear women a basso check ombe 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Bank.com. 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Ye bubu na no e ba so 10th October. Eye meme na we na wetwe. E wo Kenny West. 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Yes. 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toothpaste na ude a life toothbrush and so can what you choose na use na apomodeno e ye pay me patch obra na yen somo som papa ubet me to be that was what on when yamfa so baby womb freyen 0242 0242 86 86 99 99 91 0242 0242 86 86 99 91 Kofkans Company Limited about electricals dia cause of unt me sign omo omo ye number 1 Kofkans Company Limited omo e back cables product awudo nyina electrical 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
14: 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It means our staff can work with right inquiries and complaints with greater speed and accuracy. 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This office will help us to advance all the three. We will use it to reach more people in Doma West and beyond, to enroll the enrolled, and bring back those whose membership have lapsed. We will use it to make sure the members receive the full package of service they are entitled to, and we will use it to protect families from the burden of paying out of pocket for their health care. I assure you, Chief, that the Doma West District Office, with the support of the regional office and our stakeholders, will strongly contribute to the attainment of universal health coverage.
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16: this day the youth both men and women the young ones taking of drugs alcohol and other things please stop it the future lies before you and the decision is yours You are all coming from different backgrounds. So don't come and imitate your colleagues. My friend is having this, I should also get it. My friend is into drugs, I should also take it. My friend is a hard guy, so I have to also be hard. We are not all from the same room. And we are not all from the same upbringing. So we shouldn't deceive each other. Look at where you are coming from. Before you know how to behave. Before you came, your parents suffered. immobilize whatever you needed for the school. So please, don't let that one go away. Let your parents be proud of you, so that they won't feel that they've wasted their time, their energy, and their resources. Are you hearing me?
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21: personally I me feel say it's a clear demonstration someone nim send your kind and as a true and banasa na blame no dodo na comma e bia school o mo call e because mi susu say emphasize more on your local languages now. You better keep pride in reading and writing them. And I feel said that is for how a nation can develop.
19: Obe Felice.
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22: I'm not body your family come for abra your family come for abra
23: okay
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10: A year before, I am so soon proud. 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
11: Brother new.
8: Oh, Aden.
11: Who know what you mean, Junso? I'm an afro kama kama. Yeah, why you never nimba kukray? Never understand.
8: Ah, now we have to say what you mean when two capsules are now.
11: Hey. Those days, Yana, what you saw in Tantemua. Now, what you saw, can you hear? Yeah, yeah, me can't say you fast. I couple when two capsules. Never jano.
8: And one man, woman is here. Me, I must say, dear, me Junso, I'm into Yaubia. And into where the Asadano, Medimawa.
11: Oh, Debbie, Asadano, and Koma, Kunlun Ghana Limited. There were the two capsules. Abba.
12: At 4 phrase, 0244275429 0244275429 and as a 0206271016 0206271016 Fre Huma Yusuna do be a ope be a infama baby a tune do be a answer ben and as a conforma city cash or be a ben wo for the show na jodi
13: FDA a G a J D N Kratu ya. 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A BBA Utimini Besco 100%. 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
0: 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Said the money, you know, you're my Ghana home, my Ghana, and Puntu and Tinia Tiha. And then you're betting come out for your woman, see your and some home. Education ministry, no, and the problems, be brain, and they're break Ghana for. Now, here in the free, then you're betting me, you're betting come out of a minister for education. And then send me out to jail, and you're in him such a chef for a strike. Your man knows who I call senior high school, knows who I'm more caught. You're betting come out of pay, more feeding in a house. You better send us a best ban, it is a Quoting a habay. And you see, then you are feeding in free
1: hat.
0: You know, my driver for both commercial and private drivers. Then I ain't him, sir. Ghana posted 4 years, Senka, a year, and ne, 1st of October. Almost

0: 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the party na kempo campaign Your guess is as good as mine. High Court and so issue warrant. Say I'm from Korea. Mention South Member of Parliament. You're about for war. What does it mean? You better come on. The Ghana High Court, the Ghana High Commission. Yeah, and so Pretoria, South Africa. And so they about to just say Ghana for what South Africa. South Africa for no be a member for. We must also know. We must say some be a protest. We must come home. We be answering who should be pa pa pa pa pa. Global Organized Crime Index abe toja enzo so dena eka edifa Ghana ho in fact anybody semwa eko so Ghana no catch us we are Ghana near you must be concerned momo chese political interference ena eka 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A man, ya a traffic air cocaine, and I see a cocaine foul border solo. Ghana at Tosunum, Samokai, Ecuador, Costa Rica, Brazil, and a Colombia. Any kind of Tosun and Num. Can you imagine? Well, happy birthday to you, and I pay with you. I would have been my order pa. The cow said one American man penny and not also a Diasan Crone 39th president of the United States of America, Jimmy Carter. And I ate him out and took America. Air celebrating in 1924, 1st of October, send ya. And a papa, you so happy, happy birthday if you are celebrating your birthday. Sansuna era, Chachu Tikata, 1950. Chachu Tikata, a celebrated legal practitioner of Ghana. I feel I'm going to call you Num and Owono. Gideon Bar, a Ghana Bobony, Gideon Bar, 1991. 1st of October, no, so Owono. I don't see how to play with you. I would have a mawa, what pa, crojin, kain, I mean, cow, sir. Yawne Mubiano for a kumakuma to him, son, say, Radi Ekaho. So we are Radi Bankuma, the Aho. Isaiah chapter 41, verse 10. Eka Sembia. Ayana et Shimi re, say, or say. So do not fear, and to mensuro, for I am with you, a son, Sammy Kaho. Do not be dismayed, and my work. For I am your God, I will strengthen you and help you. Make shouting, I will uphold you with my righteous right hand. Because you have God on your side. God bless you. Hey. 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And yes I can hini. And radin kaye who anke be day. 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Akokwa, good morning.
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2: International Coffee Day
0: no any o. 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Wow. 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
2: Coffee bibia
0: o. What a match. What a match. Let's say.
2: Oh, yeah, me adu me ye.
0: Ho dia ba.
2: Utu me say na me 60%. 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Befa. 60 ni e timi de bo 100%.
0: What is it? Ebefa. Service to God and country.
2: But
0: Udi ya ne say mercy with you. Black Stars is say bebre.
2: Oh, Black Stars is say. Na nyasem kutu na na me sandi bi krempo ba.
0: Sir.
2: Former Black Stars management committee member akasa. And anka ne sports minister so akasa. Anka ne Ghana Football Association and Black Stars communication director. Enso akasa. Enti ye de ni nyina e de ba.
0: Wo mo kasa Ghana Football Gabi Thuram. 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

0: Cassano here into the penalty. Goal from Balotelli! Mario Balotelli was there. The ball was lifted in from Cassano.
1: Well, okay, sure. 104.5 FM Sweden Busia. Ever so, I tell us, yeah, the agreeable 7 a day, bravo. Now, person, now, person, yeah, no, pass it, say, now, also, one, sir, at me, I come. A premium sponsor, so near Zali 930, and yet, and I said, I feel, Dumedi, and a Casapano, also, one, sir, at me, I come. Wabra, it's me, Donko, at us, now, what, Jenna, Jano, pay from a Gabitriam, the four winner. Jump first, and I'm from anywhere, quite more, as so, yesterday. I would have been 7 a day, bravo. So I don't pa. A Milo all in one. I don't know come for the amount. We breakfast and I better come a Milo all in one and a pay. Not what you would be in a face. What about a tinko? Nano sweat him up on my cat or sir. And Kodani Koskraya, not may be the helm about him. And yet, Womu and Yansia, the yes, yes, yeah. Not what about a tinko? Milo all in one. Testing ya come up. Dumb milky chocolate testing or was so in Sabakan or Pebia. I don't know come for Adamo or Sandy to go feda. But all. And what he had internet na yabon boa and the yes and the sanimo at yama MTN Ghana or the MTN fiber no at yaba or must internet no or more dear and new Jane Papa who will be as one echo and yet in a baby delay a quotation in a senior the identity and near as to cool for in a patrol with data package in India who found phone na also when ya nana nine and no air every month to be a nana nine aya Ghana cities na ubetia and near 500 megabyte per second was and the idea and you are 300 megabyte per second. I know every month to be a 444 and after 299. I know you 100 megabyte per second. Wabra was sending out the anatas and at me come at the amma was here. I would also empty in Ghana. Wabba down my nano pay. Wamoso so ya sene and went to Wamazaman Kaja is here. Adia Bakwa come up. I'm out to the hey. One with 3 to Judy in Ambato Munkunabo Munkunaba and Kuria Amuzu have food. Hey, and you're different to Bills. Two and a fuba, ne fuba, a fuba, now bells or two in a new quakuha. Net me up on Pato, Abuzu have food in here. Now, with him, sir, Yenyano mana and hua, Adimutiasa boss and your best your baby or body tim pam pam pam pam. Who be Zanza and your yas aha, a muki kame, Messawa, Abuzu have food in it, Jiffa for Timna Tessem, and your commander Hamano, and wo, Abuzu have food, and your mouth grow, hey, meaning Fumano, matters and also, at my come on, pay my son. Count them. We met him from 0242955056. Now, fair when your amuzu have for them, no sweat to my ball. Bawa, bawa games, and I'm back come for Eddie Amam. Since I didn't run, we'll be at the cherry. We'll be a Beneska and we'll be saying, hey, Ananza, I can battle a bawa games. No, we'll fall for a *956 and *956 and nothing. What when a two caught when there's a couple you went try and no sweat to what would the 8 infinity bet and Eddie Amam. We met your bet today, 8 infinity. Tibet and I'm back for Eddie Amo also now Cassia Cassia Bodabo de Boypa. Na yeah, La Casa to Tem, not as also at me and try 8 infinity bet, but on a pay, and yes, also Veterans Administration Ghana, woman air power, a man named Nina, so Aquia, yeah, not woman when you so at me Eddie today, and waiting a Macca from my catos, a Sadia, a comfort, comfortability, West Winnie, my nephew, Opaso and Tadia, me, Hama, a comfort. Any different idea, me as I come at Ubisa, a crown by one so as we do, and you know, Uber San Funia Menma. And sure now, the best San Funia Menma last hour. No, I am not a comfort. Eddie Gumna Fair, Wonso, and we have towers, and your Watadi, as I will be a business. Hey, Natama, as he said, the spray band when ya, what got us a news bro, a comfort, no, no, and at us, I bought many men in Azuko, Madaoma, and now no pay, Wamo, as so, yes, and I will be a seminal. Yak, take a crowd, man, may send someone as here. At their feet, the senior national team, the Blasters of Ghana. 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
2: When did the blaster inform you and I that they were going to look for a coach? They told us they had even over 99 applications. All of a sudden, a coach has been appointed. And I said it, that the sort of blasters we are looking at, the age of this coach, I've studied his profile. He's not the sort of coach, unless those who sat in the meeting to consider the application did not know what sort of blaster they are looking for. Ghana, our style of football is different from that defensive attacker approach. We don't. It doesn't help us. We are better off when we allow to show our flair. So you look for a coach like Jones Atukwefio, Sam Ade, and those people, CK Jemfi and the rest. They allow the players to play themselves. Don't hold them too much into a technical formation. The players themselves, where they're coming from, have those abilities to implement those technical formations. But when you allow them to play as a typical Ghanaian, it helps.
1: Okay, Honorable Neil Antevana, Poenkane, I sports minister. 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
2: Because of fifth and on government and football, one needs to be careful if you want to go that route. You can create more problems for yourselves. I think that something ought to be done about the earthquake, but the solution I think will be a major creation. You know, when you live that way, there's so much emotion in the moment, and that the time experience tells me you just have to cool down. I think that we have to go into the room and could sit down with them and assist them to resolve whatever the issues are. That is why there's a minister, that is why there's a parliamentary committee on sports, that's why there are some more experienced people there. I will go for that first step. There is a problem there, and we should have to meet them. The key business should meet them and resolve their issues.
1: Okay, nti yewe na Stomsen kwa baka kwa nusu dija ena anope ya prete dema uwe ane ya kwa nkane kasama fotba Ghana Football Association ane yebisa Ibrahim Sani dana se diya ye diye wawo keti diye 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
3: I think first of all my personal word to my brother Ketu Kweku, I say I use my words advisedly. My brother Ketu Kweku is to listen to himself, number one, smell the mood in the room, number two, and take decisive decisions based on that. I was not happy when I saw my brother openly confronting the MP, a lawmaker of Ghana, in the way he did. And I was asking myself, where are his executives? Is it that they are not happy with him? Is it that the man is driving alone? It's a deeper problem. And I want Kurt himself to sit down, reflect on all of these things that have happened, there are things I can tell him privately. But for my own integrity, there are things I should also tell him publicly. So people know that what we talk privately, sometimes I can say it publicly.
1: Okay. And you come back across and can communication officer. Adema Ghana Football Association come back across. What did you do? If you are not, you are Ghana Premier League in proper. Now you didn't come back across. Club, I met him as Santoroko. Edina Kono, Wamana Karela, and the Babesian, Coach Tenkela, or Baba Tenke, as over Tenke, and our Banzo and Timin Dred Manzuneja, Ujakoe, and you may see the Hams of Bain, and the Retri, Amania Menina Queen, Nibisa Hams of Bain, sir. We do players, my Radiana, Karela, Mube to me and Bama, Santomania, to me and Jana, not so, over to Tunia Menina, a players, no Manobia, Casa, players in the mood, Nia, the Adinano, Hams of Bain, Edmunchi, Kakra, Ediamai.
4: I think they are okay now after speaking to them, and also getting back to training. They've revived a lot and we've learned a lot from what happened last time, and it's part of the game, so we are planning ahead of the coming game, which is Thursday. The tactical aspect that we did at training and also the material that we have now at the moment, we have the confidence we are going to win this game.
5: What's the update so far in terms of players availability?
4: Well, so far we have at least not less than 20 players in camp now of which they are able to train, and we have four players, Danlade and Namo, also who are out of the season for Samoa, and Bismarck Ofori, who too got injured, and Ndogo. So we are managing those we are having now. So far we have at least, as I said earlier, not less than 20 players who are able and capable of training, and also
1: okay. Every young comeback across the line, Hamza Ben Editaye, Edward Media Swabre, said any affront to my main far way, Fanso Swanada, Carella, Wamu Game Nansa, and Baba Sumidiema, Wamuni Posity, Edisi, and Mamedema, Etom, Eko, Me, and Amedema. 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
6: game because of the nature of the team that we play against, very young team, very energetic, and don't forget we also came from the midweek that caused us a lot of strength, but I think we managed to get the 3 points, which is most important.
1: Okay. And then come back across our coach Ibrahim Tanko at the two Jabusia. Where soon the agent and Nano pay? I would have been 70 Nano. Yet to me, yes, yeah, Zali 9:30, Yababa, not Yababa Kerti, Yakerti, Biano, yet to me, Eddie Amar, which is our Dosso Moka, and I'm Baba Brandy, dear, and there's a Yuan Pretum Nibrin here. Ebo Mekwadena, and there, Lady Gold, birthday. Lady Gold, or and Lady Gold birthday, and the Lady Wedia, Mamina sports team, Nina, and we're a first one, we're a first show, proper Nankasa Babetin. Happy birthday, Nyami, and Sharpa, na Oma, O birthday, Nya from, oh, Paya Bia, or Bonku, Quembiano, Nyankopo, and so Hena, Onyanina, Fama, Lady Gold, Ewa, Obra, at once, so, and now, then, Tanadia, yes, celebrate, Lady Gold. Happy birthday. Me this year, I'm pretty suba. Obaba betwasuna waka chinita at yama nemum kwe emusam dosu ye pa. 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
5: Afraid ye, ya twad one ago limited. I will make him come by a time and as will be a so and pay for kaya ya mwa. Yes, it killer be a obey lie show and unti born ago limited. I will make him come by a the adra your friend said last show abba and kumo wa mo one in one time and some cross room afraid sakasaka and tetia and mwa who do be a emma when he and cow them sukua who do a dormitories kitchen toilets so be a mwa mo wa e how be a you hear me. A dry friend is a last show. Last show, Kua and a good pump and some Kua, Uspra, Tiki and Wamoa, no Emma Wamobeta free a drill. She was a Wunsaka last show is such as Bakua. From mixing and so 1 liter bottle, also copim sabanani. First spray with them home, Biamo, Wamoa, and Wobia, Womasi Ebassi, Sawupe, last show, Ibia 12 for the trip. My Mushop will be a tongue so close on Tafre and Wamoa and Rubia. Say a supermarket, Sabu so for chemical shop and what. And half an hour, yeah.
6: 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And teacher, for phone is here. 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So we be the yard. Timmy Cassia Prek, Nassau, but better in swa. 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I'll bet me a first with the Adino Dos. 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
11: 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E defia the 2nd October 2026 and upper 8:30 pepepe. Your special guest, Honorable George Opare Addo Esquire, Minister for Youth Development and Empowerment, Dr. Frank Amwakohene, Ashanti Regional Minister, Jumediei, Eye Upright Foundation, Ni Ghana 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
3: 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Adum ni nti.
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3: Oh okay. 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
5: Ono asa wo kam ho asa on kam ho.
3: As I am, I who really are with come see, come, sir.
5: To know the target and yes,
4: of a Bible, Munro, maybe seven a kind of serious. I mean, I know be beer who are Sabi Bunyans and into the carrot can be
5: alike.
4: Make away
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1: 0248 92 88 24 0248 92 88 24 3p garlic mixture right in show 104.5 right in show say what you sue the champion dial 104.5 on the pay now I mean cow say your crime ɛna yɛde ɛbrɛ wo ma memfa birthday 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
8: My men know what's the time. In fact, me more about but a fear time.
1: If you don't know, so.
8: If I'm not going to be there.
1: Joseph.
8: What about you, my son? Maybe be a, who call you, be a, serious man. And that, from silver to time to baby be out see what you must do but then I'm not baby in the end of service but you distinguished yourself
1: Tidankai Rade
8: yeah maybe I mean what GDA said what about you can see me said you knew my pa over to us
1: Amen.
8: Amen.
1: Amen. That's it.
8: Good.
9: And yam one because at least o level ne baby a wono. I think say effa. And this is not new. And the new because I mean there are other bigger platforms in Kumasi I mean who say na u control ni ye. And a handsome no anya dey be bros what you say
1: good.
9: This is one of the biggest platforms I've been your woman and if you have a big personality no money a show na it's worth it into the boy about you might catch us a hard year you ain't dream I won't give you
0: a jet triatua you can't see the atiana fed your name osronim a jet triatua Kano sidi ya tia na Fedi ya ni umu osuroni mu

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1: 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in the first place free senior high school no is it free indeed I don't know where we got it wrong and how we got it wrong but me be say who your parent who your timamuni na utie mi a is a free senior high school really free eh your free ampa
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1: eh butaya ya free eh empen for the free high school senior high school buy no ti any and I can tell you say any free I can tell you on authority say any free can any uniform scramble na ka abain no provide eh ne no Uber tow uniform from crankran to crankran. Chop boss in the trunk they say normal. We now do what they call. But a near maybe your books near the you buy Uber tow. Is it really free? And to go high school, so no more parent be tear ten penten kwa. Now go do baby cry. I can't just a chop boss cry. Yepewe. It's a school. So now Emma specifics. Yepes hardy we yepewe. The parent in Uber so no yempe. A very sad. But the Ministry of Education, mumu oni menya eya adwen say, wo mo akoso mess. E dey go Ghana for a long time. Ministry of Education. And then way, atina way, chese yon Paul Fantini Bessie. And SMP Ministry of Education. And anwa school placement ebe a problem. 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Superintendent Benaji ASP assistant superintendent Akatia. Your promoter, it comes with no remuneration. Munim Ghana Education Service and the Ministry of Education, you know this. Ebi almost a failure to implement the deprived area allowance. Obi ordinary share class to Nano Crowd a health minister. Or say why I do a two a deprived area over what you saw on corner. Ebe you dear free mu just say he was calling the bluff of the people. Musu munim say mkoye. You know the conditions. I also say enkoye. Is there some way upgrading nema? Na nema koye amo mono. You call their bluff, and the teachers they say failure to improve to implement the deprived area allowance. The government promised say kwa mama 20% of their salaries. Sebana say yedoko kurebia siya. Mufancheme kukuma bi ah facilities and amenities. I also no ewo formua. Yema 20% of your salary. Yedebek topo. Yedebek kano. Sani me nyina ma hwani mu atwa ma e na omo de letter by say come make strike ma fi omo Jeff I have na drisu ni press you know conference no Fabra na how na drisu I can say be na e me won wa say how na 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
2: welcome to the friendship of our various teacher users who have publicly and justifiably

0: legitimate issues and concerns. So when we know that we are to representatives of the union to introduce yourself, all levels of education, that we hold here, and that you must hold here, and that we must hold here for our learners and for our students at all levels. At least this year, students from secondary schools who pass was here seamlessly are able to join the universities in particular. And we want the school calendar to remain so, so a disruption of it can be fatal.
1: And the more person school calendar no, a cost thirteen. Sense say a banner say distractions. Be bemo a bit me affect it. I affect it calendar no. Ama adisya a ibi a oho. You knew this before the teacher declared their strike. What did let anybody buy? Koko bono buy the caneno. What did you do about it? Let anybody buy caneno. Anti sika. Are you telling us say? School bitches say prem penny or was no more I'm from grade B no. Say bosume so na say teachers omo san ka o market ya. E mo betu akoso from grade A. Are they going to teach wholeheartedly? O me free omo mo atira de ye. It is because you are not feeding the teacher well. It is because you are not treating them well. Mo treat teachers ye. And unti na ne ma teacher schools no free grade A, grade B, grade C. Enya dan. Mo share church for ye. Na in my practice for the first time as I could remember. Say me kai pa. Se PTA for ababe kase omu tai atechire fuwechi se omu ako strike normally diya ya etienne se etija for munko school munko chira diye ababe triyamu ka ene diye PTA for nankasa de letter ba Jeff ti PTA for nankasa se omu tai atechire fuwechi ti ye National Council of Parent Teacher Association Ghana solidarity statement with striking teacher unions, solidarity statement with striking teacher unions. For the first time, I'm hearing this. It's just I don't know. Eya jinsamu. And to say me babe je penny say obeko titika assume secondary school. Next day at church for you do onko ho. You show omu ye 20% of their salary ye dey count omu ho. And to otradia we free ni muni na next radia. So we teacher be every prempe na ne ko tete ka assume senior high school obe perform because teacher no onim say performance akatua ho je no na ne ji ho enu nti minister enya dan mo hwa tie kire fo ni ye and the PTA for o say we stand with the teachers me no o say why we support the strike. A credibility deficit. Making can bring tea. They told me say that Ghanaian teacher is a national asset, not a cost. They told us the pain of parents, our investment wasted. Parents pain or a year or family said, our investment in Kwada almost born card on co school. No, Omako drew school was the same Kola Iqui, a city teacher, new or mature, my dear. And the parents, no, while Bokard in the back of schools will be in China, dear. Ghanaian teacher, almost say. He is an asset. The Ghanaian teacher is an asset. Oye, achedie, oye, a japadie de mo omaino. Onye tosum, onye ka. 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
1: mo bre
2: the private areas no as aban ye say obema mo 20% dia for salary omo nim say teacher for ne fire um
1: yes
2: di enti na so di 20% kure beka because ba bia bi ni mo no mo bre and then they've worked for several months na wontua wo moka I like say about between 12 to 14 months,
1: yes,
2: right?
1: Yes,
2: that's
1: yes,
2: 1 year, yes. Mm, 14 months, yeah, yeah, yeah. Yeah. 1 year, 2 months.
1: Mm.
2: And they are crying all the time. Now, the MEN said, teacher, for be say, omu do omu documents are kwa, and sometimes you have to go and pay
1: for your salary.
2: Yes. 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
1: to the back door
2: 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uniforms e si ya embroidering any ya head daddy school no ha han bi atoto ho na yeto now I want to send you to from 2024 your free SHS e buy na any e de pa e de na ye kai ye see introduce to the policy no objective ba ko ne say ye be ma bibia ye free what you say na ye yi financial burden no
1: referring to
2: because I no na be obstacle man kwala ni ntimi nko it is already a dash through year me de atoto ya where a graphic in fact January 29th yana one more edit ye post ye ye publish ye na or ye reference because in 2024 unpaid examination fees for West African senior secondary school certificate examination also got on the list of the challenges not challenges walk a cry ye day bad ye
1: right
2: or say ye ni free fees no ka say ye free no she free na say or say all fees boarding and feeding other contingency and examinations were absorbed free supply of school uniforms still the challenges na no kan as of 2024 ni nyina na ese we nu nyina so ye hunu
1: okay
2: stationery including core textbooks and exercise books and exercise books no kromo bi neto ma me for some ko jina ko to ni nyina wa wa books ni nyina ese o mko
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2: okay o to de ene de ka kire
1: me to textbooks me to exercise books me to uniform me to bi bia
2: 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omo be review
1: yeah
2: are we reviewing forward or we are reviewing backwards this is my question say ye review akoye nim ama at the better conditions about free SHS mudia then we shouldn't be seeing all these things we are seeing so Haruna Idrisu His Excellency John Dramani Mahama placed you in this position to think well make good decisions to make the free SHS a very good thing that we could be proud of as a nation adia omaino ye the ncc ebo ne ye ka free SHS ye ni beje ho achen kane no but if you are still crying today once people omo pepan di omo ma wura school mu ayeden ebi kotue sika 30,000 okoduru 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free ya ye mani ye free because yesi ye cause barrier there let the free SHS be completely free for Ghanaians
1: Great insurance 4.5 and somewhere be you can say mama want to know can review na say we be training at the president man nyaho and ma don't give them any point say omo be jina so aka say ayanka yesro your excellency you can reset because also be reset please do it maybe battery but if the next year say eban say you hit near end to year that is what we want so the bear my Ghana bet my fan 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Alaska Star Enterprise, and then you feel a kama ya kona kona nikanika. The ODCC fee wallpapers, and then you can best spread near the marble sheet, blind curtains, material, and then you can hunya. You will inflatable sofa chairs, ring lights, sofa covers, PVC floor tiles, carpet, artificial grass, and then abefu artificial grass, yeah. Unse ya na e yasi esse hono anapun. To us here, yes, for no one more. The dim wakotin pa nebo eda from pa edum on the Prudential Plaza dim shenimu first floor, Mrs. Anoche Plaza, first row, ubuhunu ukon cryer to do on a MTTD and a Ecobank edi shenimu 0256 330075 and a 0200 281080. Sounds also and make come for a Make up for Diary One, Eddie Amao. Diary One, Eye, Anononia, Koye, Kama. Amao, Daily Vitality, and what deep are your assault to be brave. Yeah, no, Choco Dio Ho, Soy Mugdio Ho, Koye Pima, Protein, Calcium, Vitamins, and Nuashi, we must say, beat me by Chocorani Kuskua, with a shiny bag, Wapeni Moon, Vesu Kemu, and our fashion also bag, Moon, I'll do it one more. Why enjoy? Say, enjoy goodness in every drop. The papa Diary One or see your daily vitality and it's free 0322190877 0322190877 Utu Kayano Paya for nature new STC Ultra Modern Bus Terminal Asafo Labour Total Four Station Nature Pair Honey Wo Babia Ukubia Dubako Asunjemu Pa and it's Shannon so free 0557 947 607 and 0245 390 818 Well, my Minko Dinko. Komo na yemra meto so Gapson Kofi Raphael ewa homano so Gapson Kofi Raphael ewa homano so General Secretary Edema National Council of Parent Teachers Association Gapson good morning
3: Gapson
1: pom te se anopai

0: Adam
1: ninti yeso ye ho ye pa. Ye da sense so ye fro no wa chee nso no pay. Gabson to me. Good. Me who a ye solidarity message bia modia betudwa na in fact to me I'm seeing this for the first time say Parent Teachers Association ankasa asore so omuta cheche fu echi se omo strike omo komo form so dentra
0: oh okay dey kind yeah that was it
1: oh sorry
0: I'm not surprised from the angle you are coming from because you never think there should be a never and I'm never
1: sanity
0: the crowd one from me said in some Ababonte a ama ye ni anmo a chechefo o mo zan se ron ko no because a cheche ku no opune awofo ye ku no ye na motu no aye se ba fine enefon ana me boa
1: sanity
0: ba fine de o ye ne den a forma ono ba wi a etima nante ye awofo yes, sir. No pa.
1: But Gabson.
0: Yes.
1: Mami Mo, so I be we I outmoded because of disability issues in Timisra.
0: No, I'm not speaking in that perspective of disability.
1: Yes.
0: Whether disability or disability, these are statements of facts.
1: But please, ube ya be bua wan kasa medase.
0: So how do I say it?
1: Ube tma kasa mfu from not using.
0: No. So give me an example.
1: No, I will want us to move on so that later you do that.
0: Okay, thank you very much.
1: All right.
0: But what I'm just trying to say is that the PTAs that work under the National Council of Parent Teacher Association, our relationship with the teaching fraternity is very unique. But let me count it here.
1: Papa.
0: And for that matter, no, I sum two or more, not at all. So you. Between each other and yede.
1: Yeah, yeah, yeah, okay.
0: But I can be boom, I can yet make a baby say. In Linguasia, I can't come on. I can't continue. And I'm a boy.
1: Sanity.
0: Now, you know, so you mean say, yeah, our phone. Didn't ya? Yes, tie a church for Nichino. Sabe, quite do so. Ni school mu no ya ocheche ni o move out of the school space now in another school or a part of your body and I'm a boy
1: sir
0: what you want to see eh so some two na eboro so a PTA community no o ka ho and I'm a boy because of the unique role I play to make sure say ade bia e be ha educational development I want to transfer away and ban on. Say, a cow, Mentia, not a cow, too. And I have an account.
1: Sir.
0: A mention of in some manner, a dab on them. I yet can wash them. And then some I shall say, no, and embrace you. Some of them date back to 2003, 2004. 2020, and 2024. Because collective agreement as chief one erase as one of the conditions here on the cost strike. The first collective agreement that member cite here, one as a teacher and secondly as a parent, Michael Chiradian, was the one that I cited in 2000 under Professor Christopher Amir Kofi. Then as director general, but don't follow. And Sana obey a minister of education from 2001. And Mr. Chair there 2003 till date. And don't you know education space you know, no be grown my akoswa. Abaya ko said you omokanetra S anekra sanetra. But then find your jumano. Na ya success. And don't you know. Akososa 2020 AC 2020 4 AC when you na kan en na sabe

0: Ghana fo ehun se ebi eduro no se bi o ese ese sa aban no ana meboa
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0: 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education Dr. Clemela Park and so the substantive minister only down for honorable Haruna Edusi FFA Tamale said on convene meeting because that Omoya announcement na say by Monday on backup strike no, it was on a Friday. After Thursday to Friday. No my agree say Monday on the meeting. In fact that Friday no most expectation on Joy and other play station. Yeah you know Omo frame you know comment on it. In fact Obi no what they are politics. Obi I to mu say teacher for no ebi edu no de eh se ehwe na o masem ye totu ni ye na o so makoma nto o yem
1: okay
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1: Dabi.
0: 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Is knowledge not the medicine for ignorance? A special skill, a new be an itim yet. Send you with my child there, come. For no one cast a radio so any chase you mono. What to the question you can find your castle no auto bomb? And a man can eat.
1: No.
0: In the master, so uncommon a year, Dino. The be a Bruno. And say kabima a teacher for him. A bind there. You won't say oh two anamobia. Oh yes, or to me, a solve problem. Ebi ano my kicker corner. Eh, said you, young quarter, no school, Mukwa, or Munya safe.
1: Hmm.
0: To the cassette, maybe a dunner, say a close down school soon. Na concentration, no, any 100% from officials of government, any state officials, any Omo Omo ya buy a juma. Let it sound to me now, Omo say, Omo nye sa a juma. Because I say, you know, Oko school no man. Sebi o, Nkwana no kotele school moa. A se se ni niwa, a se mi tume ba, pana mika kubu sam.
1: Hmm.
0: Enti, a di enti ya, ye di Omo chi no no. Because, in some no Omo peja no, eto asum. So we are fighting that social injustice. That's why we are saying that. They are part of the PTA community, even though they are members who don't pay dues in their own school. But in other schools, when they go there, they are no teachers, they are parents. They are some trauma at here.
1: That's it. That's it. Gabson, you better say, P.
0: I'm
1: sure. Won't come out on the train. Ebusha Gabson Kofi Raphael, and I'm attending kind of General Secretary, the National Council of PTA, Parents Teachers Association. Now, in another train, come on. Voltic in Super Papa, Ebachopi, Voltic, Asum Ghana, 4 year Paya, Numsuya Chair, since 1995. Koye, Kama, two tunes, ya. Num Voltic Food and Drugs Authority, Ajatum, say, Koye, Pa, Kokwa.
2: It's a nice. 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
1: I hope I'm coming mra ne meto so honorable Joseph Osei Wusu do not forget Joe Wise former member of parliament Asante Bekwai and a former speaker of parliament deputy speaker of parliament owa homano so ye ne nko di nkomo na ye meto so honorable good morning oh Papa and Pom to say, Harrod, you had dumped yes, you are here. That's in so. That's in so. Good, good. Akra, baby, I would to know Minibisa, Bibiaboko, na, Mimi Sabri, and Kebeka said, Parliament A in session and Kem say, Utim Pintin, Parliament, Uko, Hana, Bana, or Banyade. They say, Utifi, do you miss Parliament?
4: Oh, that's heavy. And I'm a they go to all be a mid-tubit that margin is the talk.
1: I see.
4: There's 4 months for here, dear, who dear. Met the metric mini building for more minority for often omo ye mi ti omo fe mi na mi do ma ko che ajine kakra
1: mhm
4: e mo se mi ye bio de me che en che kra
1: si ajwane dinja na se dinja
4: won se bibia ko de nye mu ni je satisfaction mi ji de se de mi ko ye mpi si mi ni pa fe mi ti mi aye no ma ye when you kind of say, I'm satisfied with what I achieved.
1: Okay.
4: Well, in the consequence, you have any fear of my family, you fear of. And to, if you don't ask, I'm going to
1: I see. You say what by a woman more fun or more parliament minority no. A be from say almost as onam so almost do one super and TBC super minority. But maybe say one say what jam we chi ye omit me a hair chili ya mamo.
4: And eventually no it's me the ultimate gadget. Any nipanoa you are
1: running.
4: Omani on so would you run one? Almost I'm out with you.
1: Okay.
4: And eventually, to do what you need, a reflection of the deep energy of human.
1: Mm-hmm.
4: So, and to, you have set to all my judgment. Now, you have to your hopeful.
1: You have to your hopeful. Let us say, maybe you are, I'm called you. Yeah, my paper say, and got more best system. Yes, sir.
4: And so, you'll be a young man.
1: Mm-hmm.
4: Any woman, I'm so no may any empty and almost as a time. And the almost judgment will be beautiful. Yakrit, and then the onion view. And then a bit better than the hair.
1: I see.
4: And woman.
1: I see. So now we are frank. Who be more concerned here? But who's to say they are the back pan and can win your opportunity? Said I woke us and was a sending moment. Can we move it over?
4: Yamun will do often. The moon for the beginning, I'm a quarter of the form. Between a young, a buying a new one before my entire young is empty. Maybe I'm not buying who ever grown up. The car also a new man who won't buy a bomb for a moment. And she
3: runs for
4: her. Oh, she said, we know that anyway. You could be there. And she said about one. And I need to be a while. Oh, my phone.
1: Good. Me hwɛ sɛnka wɔ parliament a sɛnka debate mbesi akɔ wohɛ nubɔne ho nsɛm a ɛto ɛte sɛ wɔ ma yi mu recently wote hɔ no sɛ na wosi asi ho no dɛn na wɛbɛ w'adwene mu
4: the security in concern of a port for in particular. Any nipa share any pedinum to consum. As I said, Omo and Kata Omo a compromise, Omo Kahun and a new bonnet for the year, German. And also, Omo, you mean Omo, you should be a major maybe. Because a new man cemented your song or two, which we did see. Better to be the way I see. I just said, in Nipanoa or Mushahono. As I saw with you, and I said, we'll be to almost for our month, Russia, say, German and God. A backside, they had not put the sea. When would they have found? When you would to me, so I instructed the security person. Indeed, meaning I am my Atuaba. Omana mo be no mo do aso ma yi ya ma yi te be nya do e din boni o bi sika o penti an kwa do do na mo ko ene juma na be sa no o tu kwa ko bo bra pa po bi o ko fa ni mo bi bi o bo bo dia a hata ban cha o de ko bi si pa bro de ko na ko ka no so and the channel more will be there. You'll come on, young Christian, not there, or Fata, Fiki, or Fata,
1: and Fabano. So, in your practice, in fact, as a politician, and you'll be a white, not parliamented, da, have you had the suspicion pain? Say, Ghana, have a bill, ha, M. Say, go for Bisha, or more a producer cocaine, will be say, pain.
4: The minimum, for report, Ninja, says, sir. Then go for the chairman for frost. No more the abash. Maybe move out after I redistribute to. He redistributing in a crab a car. Nothing also be very embranted. But a more to cry said, we would have a had been over for the door. So, and to be also be any. Generally,
1: call it say parliament and debate sa semi in fact omo bo bo ho parliament speaker ruling ni say in fact asem no ewo court enti no say parliament yes say omo eye nwemu anabe ebe yes say omo ji court na dwuma aye ni ade menim say wo penso no na say wo na wo ha nka say na nka be kan sa semi
4: And to someone as far as my new dear dear parliament, anytime, every time, the new Japa, the new old, the idea. Because you see, that they're making a security failure. And now, security in the capital. So, and now, political authority, you know, need to see at the end one. I mean, police investigation will cry and dream about it.
3: And she's a riot
4: fan. You can make a couple of them say, hey, don't, and I will, but you know, not cement the bag of your phone workers. And you're there to be the point, to be the rest of you. yes, it will be a whole way. You take this animal away now. And then it's by.
1: Hmm.
4: It come. Oh, so it's him. Yes, he. So be the man order. Say you any man in law. Me a twat twat. So here we go.
1: Hmm.
4: Well, speak up, can you be? We need to move over here. But we did it. We can see a crack.
1: I see. Na je se o hodum de anka be call se some aspects o hodum a o mo nya hwe mu fa ho.
4: Ji bi pa. Yeah, a man security pillow at abaye. Emo enye a subject of criminal investigation.
1: Okay.
4: The human resource I work on. And the political authority I'm sure mo. These are the
1: places
4: we should be
1: betting. Okay. So honorable, we are privy to a directive bia. Yes, say Mopenso by say since 2018 or 19. Say omo withdraw NACOC for from the port no. We are privy to it. Now decision no na a day in the ma in a swan in the same.
4: We say that we buy an amateur.
1: Okay.
4: But if we sabre no. So,
1: okay.
4: The fact is that if you are, we take advantage and may know they are born in the hour because they will not go through. But not go through. If you are, you have to change your mom, you have to be a background. So, if you are, and you're not going to operate you.
1: Okay.
4: Under security agencies, no more than operating. And then I'm on 5 years, madam.
1: Okay. Well, Ebio, you hear a speech arrest at Ekoso. Then Moa Unia Irabafo Adia Mensha South Member of Parliament and then Yan Tia Krasa Yoku a secure a warrant say omo and conkochino. Fano say Ura o in fact o defending o in court e feno jolof no. Ebinu muchile se enewo kasa ya ni acho, enewo kasa ya ni acho. Say na usi hunu.
4: Yeah,
1: very near can.
4: But, sir, Obia can send me to a minister in prosecution. I'm not going to say because, you see, if I'm not going to say yes, I'm not going to say that. I'm not going to say that. I'm not going to say that.
3: I'm going to say that.
4: Say, Balcony is saying
1: Kevin Taylor.
4: I'm on your phone at all much. I'm on your phone, yeah. I get it all much. And Monte Covena, we are Cassandra, we are going to read. Mammy, we are actually not to read. Leslie, yes, you know, Nana Jolof was the guy.
1: Debbie.
4: And today, no, did you not also honor and obey it about now? I can. mfaso bi ya ni so eti eti ya hon ba mi de ta su ba ne ba o ma eno so o se ya stari jina ni trim ta ye twa twa jile de ta ne ya twa ni democracy ta ma jile na uswa kan wa jile
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4: Well, yeguso, yabwa, yabwa by the party, na, even, abayin yon emergency through Ukraine, ebi mo wa, they find a way no bekata adewe we na baha wudu no we say wo wa na ebi atin dia pro na one na the idea so dia na mu yele kame e chiaye e ye mra fo fra de ye mfamfa so enti e koso ye ye
3: in shi fire fan
4: so ye na la ze de dia you know because ideas e wo no obi ade se sa
1: Great. Ebusha ene honorable Joseph Osei Usujo Wise, former member of parliament Asante Bekwai, and a former on one side, former deputy speaker of parliament, and a editor in command of honorable. Say, say, on my into 2 year economy, no, send out soon from where you sit.
4: Okay. That's why I'm going to go to the background. I'm going to go to the
3: background.
1: I see. Government say one city now they too a full as soon for a recovery levy no where year free so who is saying one more thing?
4: We even that bank
1: and appear on the air TSL almost suspend. In fact, almost suspend. I mean, can I say almost suspend it for October and November?
4: Ah, you October the million for petrol.
1: Okay.
4: But for the ordinary person. The AKK coming in on the car will you fool the bottom of the car? The car will you fool the bottom of the third yard? The car will you fool the bottom of the third row? So,
3: and then in the economy.
4: You see, the environment was there, man. A dancing. Well, my mental crying is what? The car is going to be able to cry. The community is going to be If they are watching, you know, what kind of people for us? I don't know if you have a problem. odi en paso na me benya to ho enti mola no tanke esu eno na emman no ma bo onko sore na mpa no ma bo onko sore onko enti infrastructure e improve ye ni ni apa ai tabla de ja minister wa ire no good push book put push no ofe bi ampa ho
1: But obi say ebre bia nsun ya Ghana ye ho aso ya kwankroda e den ya no matter the government ne be ye den ya obi be ka say me de me nya bia na nsun mi so
4: na no kwesta but let the realistic in determining the everyday things for me me pia say passe the cost of running the economy to fear ka say wo building the infrastructure, paying of the service wages. These are the two major government costs. How have we improved in those areas? Infrastructure. Maybe I'm in a minimum. Not seeing any single activity going on. Fantastic. And the amount that will be good to be so day and day. People living in that area, what are the effects of it? They would know our own.
1: So, obviously, Kakranka. Oh, my DBM. In Kakranka.
4: The effects of that. And man said in my bar, almost used to be a man. Not saying anything. Therefore, I'm not looking at any other reflection. Major employees of a bank. You could tell me in large quantity. It's a foreign asset. Enti
1: ya kan economy no a eden na usu se a ban no o di si na ni so ye na ni so ade hunu pa se be bro ni be ka se priority a e be ma nipa anatema mu fo ho ahihia am se de wo kan de pa
4: eh ye se kwa ko ya wa na mi ya ye se world gold market price a ko pom enti ya ko ti kwa fo ti ka so
3: in si raya fan
4: e kwa fo o ga If you tip it, when you see Kanye, be a more final star, and a more minor brother, and the young man is a carba. Say, oh, my, no, you bought a chain.
1: Okay. Honorable on Galam say baby who can say you adopt to shoot to kill approach. Who does you know the ujina?
4: Make me money. What said you matter? I feel glad they are yet kept the abroad so obi a meka sɛ me ne fo wi a bekɔ yi ɔduru hɔ a yɛ na meyi bi so a mekɔ hɔ a mehunu no ɛnyɛ saa bio ɔyi ne pɛdu biara a ɛmu nsia nso ɛyɛ galamsey adi nti 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
1: Okay.
4: The year leadership course, they say leadership is cost the AUSE or else it is
1: perfect.
4: And to the year of ending park, and she say, and you are now one penny now.
1: Okay.
4: That radio, a year leader of your course, and I can get a year.
1: Okay. Now, that secretary position is where, general secretary, no, Hana, Obekwamano. Great. Honorable, my son, I met you. No, me bunua almost so any some member were politics. No, yeah, what team pimpy say? Obi, Obi, there was many politician, many politician. Ni na ni say, yeah, na umufi say. Adolo di adu bi Obi bi a more politicians. No, mo kwa be mo, mo kwa sisa. Then I will catch sisa. Yeah, one was any some.
3: Enshirafan.
4: Yo, Adolo, me a popo.
1: Mhm.
4: Is it huge empty? 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
1: Okay
4: and yet ta obe dependent hardly on the politics of the mawa first ake piano se den go voke kanu hu hu den se zao ta ye de ama no ye de sane de abawo. Yes, so every month, every
1: free.
4: All right. You know, like a car, the whole free parliament, like our car, we need to know how they are, what we can do now.
1: Right.
4: We need to know what we need to know. Also, we know, yes, but we need to know.
1: Okay.
4: We just, we need to know, we need to know, we need to know, we need to know, we need to
1: Okay. Honorable. Answer the memo akoro. Ansana memo akono minority leader Erafanyo Markins ne dwuma die odie wo hu ne sen
4: na ani bi fie ho bio
1: awoti eche na tetia uti tetia
4: gakra metia emeche said there a worthy leader ye odie ni mu die oye de kama so de no blind if you odie you can get your form because odie ni mu a at the very hour of some four, I was already a team player strong. Group of a strong team. And I will wait the enemy. At the same time, I'm going to be a
1: okay. Nipa obesi wana era Rafa Opoku edu say who ni say in adwuma se say o constituency ho.
4: Oh, na me adom. Hi dear. Oh dear Kodia Bakama. And I may have been just saying, no, crap, bro. It means you know, maybe got your every now and then to me, and yet. And so, no, I used to that. As a man, I implemented a move from fast and big grade, I know, from which is this normal come. I can't go out. I don't see really. I ain't got by it too much. Bring up my animal. Then, to your channel, or pour me up to the church and got that. Then, of course, I'm not able.
1: Honorable, medasi anopai ewo bra o send we ho edasi pii da fofro ye besan so anywhere din komo medasi pa. 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
2: Mm, I'm saying, fight for
1: sound. 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My friend
5: also, so
1: watch
5: what
1: dream. Hello,
5: good morning. Yeah, good morning. Boko. Message of offensive na MDC as a I was on a friend.
1: Okay, me that's the power. Also, I've been sharing info from so hello,
6: number two,
1: yes, sir.
6: Number two, good morning,
1: good morning, Minya. All right, so
6: I'm going to go to the house. I'm going to
1: you too.
6: Member of MPP Media, Patriot. But you, number two,
1: yeah,
6: so yeah. Politics somewhere they say on my you know, say you should be some guy in the room. And your maha, your papa, you say, you say, you say, you say, free education. You say, oh, you see your school, you know. The men who couldn't get up for all. Yeah, oh, you'll be unquiet, you know. Oh, you'll be unquiet, because God of your name, anyway. It's also free education, you say, no. And I'm family, you know, I'm in town.
1: And that's also free, but also then say, hello.
7: I'm going to go to the airport. In fact, the airport was a day. So
1: Okay, me da say next call, next caller. Hello.
7: Hello.
1: Yeah, yes sir.
7: Yes,
1: Kafra, also then is saying hello.
8: And I'm here too.
1: Yay.
8: I think it's here.
1: Boko.
8: I'm a Kwame Kuni, but some chain concert to communications officer.
1: Yanko.
8: I'm a mama Nedima. When you tell me the number two, I'm the number two. I'm Cham Regina Chaman and Akosi. Now, my boy, you are Sabaso. Also, the rules here in the politics, you know. The judiciary, you're not going to have a new share, the judiciary, you're not going to have a new share. Now, education, I'm okay. The judiciary, I'll be able to be able to see that challenge this way. We want to be able to be able to blame no Akwakoma politicians. We want civil servants to be at to be on all negligence in the money go. And to tell my cat to be told school uniform. Throw items to the ma for any ma offer. I want to send it to Bonobono. Then you start by one civil responsibility to say, and so take it from San Emano. Then judiciary prefer the number of Koma. You have to say I'm a man. And I'm saying today, your mama named this Abano. You'll be sure to one more. Because you're right. Nothing I can say. You're to me up to one or Kakra.
1: Yo, Midasi, Midasi, Mefa next one. Hello. Hello.
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1: Yeah, and Council.
9: Madame for Akoko, I'm a charitable. For me, watching Yanko Padamfo. I'm a professor Joshua Ladi. This is really not compared. So maintain camera and accuracy. And I regard same camera as your organizer. Make a minimum. And your friends say, Wuni, and say, Chafwa say, Mifanin Bitin, come about, Niamai, Kosuda, and Galaifia, and the school for Idiom.
1: Pity for Pity.
9: Your best friend, Yaka, so Shimupan, and Inkomudimuna. Sabi, a brisabi, a song, way, and Yakatia. A most solidly, be an assay, be a your friend say, Mobonuses, be as a Yana Mope.
1: In your bonus,
9: you have one way so far, Mofosu.
1: Am I your bonus?
9: But does it?
1: Your bonus. This is why you are 13 months, you are 21 months. No bonus.
9: And the other mess player buying a Senna Daruma. Or she, no head teacher for minors, they say, Senia, a Moflad is in Memphie, or how would you be so? Sabian Concofa at a Tini near maybe Embre, our Fontia buying a Daruma. By less than government, you account with you, a John Ramani Mama.
1: Okay.
9: And in the ministers, yes, Romunti.
1: Meda Sipa, Mamifa next, Mamifa last one. Hello.
10: Open you, Radio Capo, why would you go to the Aki? The king of Cassidy, I was a group in a cafe.
1: Okay.
10: I was about in a cafe. Where that's a good young idea, make better young travel and one group, and another bee, young travel home of fire. Nadia Cassia, everything to bring me after yesterday. Maybe I'll do it here. Be a kind of woman to him. May I for Saturday, near for Trump, near for Trump, and don't my attack in that you can see the other bathroom when you see the other. What is the actual question? Now, anything is what you see. Open your mobile and take a crowd. You see, just school for what happened to someone who did. School for what the teachers want to see. I want to best it up and I want to know about my
1: head. Yeah, I see. Kako Abrante Jeff Abwaje Kwame Alcina Kata ne ona kenyina Safia ene ona ka Joshua mo Eradin show bia ba na unso utie yenso Eradin show papa papa papa Eradin adma china so yebeto so in the meantime Richard onu ni team e de Power Sports e to also one team in can be de Eradin jao yebesan so ehia bakrao.
11: When did the blaster inform you and I that we're going to for a coach. They told us they had even over 99 applications. All of a sudden, a coach

0: which has been appointed. And I said it, that the sort of blasters we are looking at, the age of this coach, I've studied his proof. He's not the sort of coach, unless those who sat in the meeting to consider the application did not know what sort of blaster they are looking for. Ghana, our style of football is different from that defensive
1: I think first of all, my personal words to my brother Kerto Kweku, I say I use my words advisedly. My brother Kerto Kweku is to listen to himself, number one, smell the mood in the room, number two, and take decisive decisions based on that. I was not happy when I saw my brother openly confronting the MP, a lawmaker of Ghana, in the way he did. And I was asking myself, where are his executives? Is it that they are not happy with him? Is it that the man is driving alone? It's a deeper problem. And I want Kurt himself to sit down, reflect on all of these things that have happened. There are things I can tell him privately, but for my own integrity, there are things I...
2: We plan to invite the GFE, the minister, purposely and specifically to interrogate what actually is happening to Ghana football. Player selection is also one major problem to the team. So, as I said earlier, we are here to investigate and know exactly what is the problem and how we can help improve the standard of play, the standard of football in this country. We will definitely do that. Sacking the coach is a non-starter at this moment.
3: Basically, in football, I'm making immediate reaction. Because of FIFA and of government in football, one needs to be careful if you want to go that route. You can create more problems for yourselves. I think that something ought to be done about the FA. But the solution, I think, will be immediate reaction. You know, when you live that way, there's so much emotion again, and that's the time.
4: I think they are okay now after speaking to them and also getting back to training. They've revived a lot and we've learned a lot from what happened last time, and it's part of the game, so we are planning ahead of the coming game, which is Thursday. The tactical aspect that we did at training and also the material that we have now at the moment, we have the confidence we are going to win.
5: Yeah, this one, we don't need much preparation because the numbers, the days are very limited. We have few days, we'll be traveling. So it's going to focus on then how we can play as a team and then try to strategize. The last time we played against Abiona, we did very well at the last minute, we conceded, so we have to...
6: Cap a la dreta per Xavi, assistència de Xavi, més cap a la dreta per Messi, Messi, Messi, Messi, Messi, Messi, Messi, Messi, immens Messi, encara Messi, encara Messi, encara Messi, encara Messi, 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

0: 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Mario Balotelli was there, the ball was lifted in from Capisano.
1: Is she right?
0: Balotelli buries it from close in.
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3: 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So garbage time is back. And the honorable Jumadie, I said, they're free. I'm not near my name. And so, I'm not free.

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Black Star discusses the ne. 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Na commercial center ko ne omu gamer. Omu ne carry la bebo no. Oh, commercial bastard, of course. Anu so no. Discussions ebetimi aba abo aye jumedie no so bra. Ya tina sina ye day the Thursday edition. Of insurance guitar passport jumedie no. Edi ebremu. And then new month. Ya sign ewa aye busumi fufu kremu. And then 1st October. There's a kakran. We are inching closer to Afeno and so every anti who will be ya. And I said that they be catch up again in term because a man qua and so a comica say your life. Oko YouTuber. Na obo in short TV. YouTube in short TV. Na obo in short TV in shim na a bar. No jam message in our hall. First off, say be ya. Unsubscribe your channel now. Pacho, I ya subscribe who ya. Na what your message you know Hanafi garbage room at your co I'm in the bar messages I'm a diaban in the nano it's me I can kind of which my dear so and so at the amamo na yes such my dear nasim from free a yaman in the Cristiano Ronaldo is in the news na I granted me for Portugal I'm on UEFA Nations League I'm on Kakobono I granted a free camp Cristiano Ronaldo with free camp na a free camp then I'm on for business eh nene and there are some party in the market so now there's a free camp now as my culture saying share passports there ha and now your mom inside story they see party pa and my Cristiano Ronaldo fan bucks a free camp I want to be on it is Sanchez Muno and so the Ebremo now yes it's Gianni Infantino on the coffee for their president yes it's Sam City says an opening no hubo mubio now the quantity of man hubo mubine and so no Gabby Trump at the Sound Community Milano at the Bedaye. Man City say, I'm a sponsor, you know. I'm a say, I'm a ABC Premier League, you know. Man City, I'm a sponsor, you know. I'm a say, I'm a ABC Premier League. Now, I'm a song, come on, our Tibo Kotoa, a goalkeeper at the Amaria Marit Bobo Kuno. Now, Tibo Kotoa is in the Mian Ukraine, we are say, sometimes, and a fair cry because Rafia Bopa Obo, the kind of recognition I think I went to Niano. As if you are from an any ya. Now the quantity of money cast on the tefo, and also yet the moon communinano at the Bedamo, Awajumadino, and so Swansania Befe. Now the Ghana Premier League, Monday 5, Kumasa Santecos Gone, at the Kumasa Babasin 4 p.m. I'm in the Carilla, and now Ebobois. After Eric Tinkler, the exit in the wine, and the dear Santecos go Ebo a game no. Hamza Obey, and in some Kakra. And they are two ahead of the game. We will do Amadu under the Carolina and the Ebo Book game in Anusuno. Anusuno in SMP at the Atuja. Yakoba, na Yabobo B and so Etimi at the Amamo. Black Stars and Common Yabasa to also that shambolic performance are putting up against Omea from say the Gambia. Na and then a former sports minister, Yeranin and Dave Van der Poy. I say, we are so clear about Kope. Cows girls on Yadi, on Yadi, on Yadi. He's not a good man. Also, another man, I'll bet you a year, Jumano, at the Ama, a year Ghana with the product. Yen Sokuta as a team, yet wholesome at the Eba. Sansa Ibrahim Sani Dance or advice be at my year, Raketo Kriku. Na advice, no, Yakoba, and also wholesome Abha. Yet the sound coming in the Nano at the Eba Mamo. Na Munim Sir Enche Parliament, in fact, Oko Parliamenta. Parliamentary ASL committee, no, almost so number two, Monsa, and the affair, and the GFA president, and the sports minister, almost so ako call a parliament. Now, reason to almost so mobile invitation, no more parliament, no, and also in Chichu Hani Nano, at for your cobba. Now, I'll be this time coming in Nano, I would do my day. As of this, many more. Yatina Citizen's edition of Insurada Guitar Pass was at for Yabobo and Indianoa, Yadi Edam, I would do my day. Just a confronto garbage to garbage the formula they inform or search my dinner city free I'm in the mind yeah now with the four antenna say Jose Kalala waha Sanso and Jude Owusu bar for me number two and coach my dinner so which is we don't cover charity you search my dinner say and far and free a year I'm in a year I'm in a year at the budget my dinner so

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2: 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mekong we were store any kufo clinic e hwe ni mu sasu na kejetia new market no we were shop e ho bit me download the Franco Trading app e ho google anas app store anas visit your website e ho 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
10: Kwame!
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9: 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Ya kon confirm, so ya the update, you know, Eddie, about the latest news, oh, yes, Mifan Humana, Kabana, Mifan Tumoke. The latest news, story, oh, yes, Ghana Black Stars head coach, Carlos Queiroz, Yanya Sakano, reporter, Mensa, Kanonano, Paya, CCC, Carlos Queiroz, Romania, Ejanakwai, NT, and no sister, the whole 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What good shall we wapum seas fire? Adobianca Dabels and near my pedapim. And let us all Bama when I come. Adoma come for the amount. I know you two cups all. Doctor say a closet enlargement. And let it to our web do you two cups all. And what tea, woman the Mr. Kill Sopa. A meme do a Brahma mebia. We are Bama Nakami as a one pass all good year number form. Wintimin Jumaye. Wintimin River Ama. For me, Rampato, where do I am a sakio and a premature ejaculation? I am slow erection, and also will leave it on the Elfoma. Where do the Mansan County, woman the Araba Bazin Tabet, and Saba, I am Medo, a Baba or Baby, or Bana Utime, Nakamas, or my assembling repair, who knew the show and pep into the feelings, who soon ye be a drama come for the amount of it, we are bar, menstrual pains, menstrual disorders, and the attitude to where do Araba Bazin Tabet, when you be, and my Brahma, or my assembling. 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Chelsea ni man enka ke yes Manchester for
6: enka
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6: enka
9: who be Manchester ojo munye
6: ye interested party
9: pacho wa kwa bra
6: yes me according to report am atino yes e mo na mo chese se chiri
9: e
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0: Betty Damo Manchester United. 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Oh, move forward.
1: No, because it's been a city form. South of Yempe. Udma de Kuntia.
0: I didn't do
1: that. I mean, noisy neighbors. The moment you bet your trophy, Oman Casa. True, I'm a sweat. I'm a Jano.
0: I'm a Casa.
1: I bet you say, Momo Grab, Trophy near the Mom Grano.
0: And
1: the man, you're here down to Yempe.
0: Mammy Faway, so I can go to school of business. As in part of MSU program, no, oh, 1 year, and the MBA program, no, 2 years per regular, and a year weekend, the end of Hontibra. Admission, no, October, Yana, SRCM, and Tibra, and Tentem Pampato, you know, Messino, a year, Zoo, 2 June, 15 June, 271 Nafi, Wabana. Yet man will you come and Ebano Air Accounting and Finance, Supply Chain Management, Marketing and Strategic, and Human Resource and Patrol, Yadu from Natchez, and Yamayna Kui, Edema Analytics in Hospitality, Nano, Air Programs, Ayadu, Foma Nema, Ayakama, Edema, na Foma Trial Limited, Omo, na Omo De, a trans of 400, Edia by Susuno, the family Dwem, and Patrol be a Yabi, a Babram, where Dwem come, I'll be training now, your suspension at the monk that tablet in paying for the Biodrobby Shop, and the capsule AMP for tonic as a vitamin B12 folic acid and the iron as you move my abrama chest and you may not cool much on it ever done them come out their mom and I feel only baby 5 drops in the by and quadadia and then the wabu frebia mambu frebia and so echo him and now omudi nuno joe john so at the abba womo at the lumi trust about a malaria through and the battle when you be at all I feel omudi voluvite volumen about voluvite volumen and a voluvite bt plant voluvite also life voluvite a omega 3 fish oil, Voluvite, Astro Floss Plus, Omni Voluvite, Air Platinum Plus, Voluvite, Air Immune Life, Voluvite, Menoke, Ningina Abate, Sebe Brahma, Unipediano, Aquin Pato, Edupe, Upebi, Auto, 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Enterprise, Omo, and a difference of opinion in Adia, but quality force, no Makache, say no. Samsung on one side account there. Woman is smart TV, air conditioners, washing machine, after blender, generators, gas, and electric stoves. And woman is CCTV cameras. I would win now. Edia Badina, Cadian Pato, Edum, Adaba Dress in Choho, Stone Bako, Chalem Bishop, Ubina Bako, Old Mekon, and also Yawo, Aya Bako, Nako Foknik, Yanu Median, Woman on Messinum, Sir Oberfair 0245 316 9689. Now was wet to me and Franco, so Eddie Kubayepa, Franzakus, Wamo. Anomedi Rizzo Gary, Eddie Abakwabna, a very original, authentic one, pa. But all, Ope Gary Sok is there, a Rizzo Gary, BPR won't be not as I come. Eddie Amosan, the Rizzo Shito, Eddie Abba, and no man's fufu fla, cassava fla, and Afe, a Zomi, any cereal, legu mix, and all, and Pato, and no meaning come. I was 0248221 2337. Now, one sweat to me, and your Magana, Afana, baby, our car, Ube, no money, my paddy, not as a no sweat to my queen, or my daughter. And you may come Kayapi, the Janano pay, or Monsu, as we are saying, confirm, so you acquire the updating in a day. Abba,
1: okay, and T. Agasimus, so before I was your column, I mean, confirm it. Manchester United, and yet interested.
0: Oh boy,
1: I was out of in Yem Vanyahi. I'm Yem Vanyahi. It is a moment I'm person going away, a moment when I'm going now. Tell for Ronaldo in some you're about to. In fact, I think that Edumra Ronaldo on say bye bye to the Portuguese national team. You leave when the pros are high. What I say, Ekwanya Ronaldo, a person, of first one, Sana, unfortunately, we retire every national team. I don't think a proper because, yes, in Nigeria, team say is a global icon. Ronaldo is too big. What I say, a player, but I think that. And also, just say, so you're big, you're a global icon, you know, who should change a whole national team? Say, also, I'll call a warm up. Coach, I'm one more moving to the booth. Coach is okay with my patch, or coach, I'm a patch, you know, as is an idea of both will become. I mean, as I never in his sources, you know, and in an yabadoon come over to my dinners, of course. I'm Sir Gabutram Credit, can't catch him with that. Sir Coach, Carl Curious, Anonsono. Mutually, Pato Muntenye, and your mutual termination. In fact, and Komoka Kram and Dinich, let's say, after the game, there was a crunch meeting. And then Yaman Kuikra, I mean, say, after the game, who gauged the mood of the country? Not with Biab.

0: from a super pimp from Mobi Abofu. And then there was a crunch meeting. Meeting as an NM say, coach, yes, sir. Look, baby, and Yama Krika Kono. It seems as one of ye de Yona. So, ain't he on pro problem be a or the Jumediano? Only F if only the nominum tum now are you no na black stars and so ain't him conanim. Na it is a story behind a story, of course. And also a bit me at Yamamo, I would Jumediano. As well as Santico Gonzono. At the commercial bar stadium on Bobo game. I'm gonna carry on the Bobo and so on discussions. Everybody with Jumedian, but ever saw said their feet, and I'm on this one. If you are near Bobo, the about cows creators, as you say, on your coach, BM and from my Ghana, no, not if there's a cows creators, they come. In fact, more mutual show, no. Mommy, some question, and some crown of the problem is a cows creators, they are coach Ben, as you say, we did you pass, eh? Most kindly true, and your sister, no. Which is so nobody in your brain, not black sass, which you have been here, dear mine. And I'm sure that you do mess with Naba. Nah, ya can't kind and so at me, dear mom, and then I'm paying. Maybe I'll try that Thursday and then new month. Now, MTN the seven countries, eh? Is a MTN, Momo, our promo, no, if why yet the papa on Sunday, Tuesdays, no, me to say, yeah, send it your back, eh, Thursdays. You have so beer and that idea, and if you're MTN, Momo, our name. It's the MTS so at the end very simple. Oh dear, a bo do me a new pepper and that do me a new pepper 12 o'clock boy me patro and one say on so bet me and make you a deposit at least 50 Ghana cedis into your savings and investment account. And also Momo app no na on so to me a receive up to 50 cedis. Now it's a for cedis it here. Oh yeah, a transaction value of 50 Ghana cedis to 100 cedis are. Yeah, mamma. A cash reward of 20 Ghana. That's a mass idea anywhere there. Oh, yeah, 101 to 200 cities. I've been 25. Unya 201 to 300. I've been 30. Unya 301 to 400. Unya 40. Unya 401 and above. And it's 50 Ghana cities. And I empty the best idea. Kaho. Internet. Mumuawa. Pacho. Do me a new cane. No, we're not. If you also know. Wait till you don't want to maybe piano. I come at the amount. Messi. Actually, it's international. Maybe no one way back. Na ejuma ma yacho o ma yache papa na de ba kwa de bia me bom ensam edema excellence and say not a single complaint and aba say me call excellence o so mun fam to come dem sika di amo bo ejuma papa enti amo say ene o ye SHS HND graduate sansuna ukra a diploma our nursing midwifery and our bachelor degree our any field bia ye ro call Australia Canada, New Zealand, NRF, Ireland. 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Eye Excellence International. 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Just right building. 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Omu product no. And I may come for a diama, a bema chance, a pop baby, a bema dana, a fe, na chasa pum, a more day, and so et me up a dining, a fe, ura, a dynamo, usini, hunsem dinano, from the POP, plug support, acoustic solution, for walls, ni dinano, and also roxas, a burden, omadian, and I may come for diama, na onsa dance, ye dear. And then electrical cars 5 and 6. So, and it's no untimely sida bra electrical cars and inquiry and it's in a cable so papa from Rostasa. Me patro jashishadia, a be messy honmuda. And kai, your time for dancing a car off in Sawam Road, Sansuna Kumase, Yawa Adakotache, your number is 0544-338-042. Namu ending come up by World Games and 8 Infinity Petano. Boy, say physical, papa. Na power games in the same Sibono. Otale, a star 956. No, but hash at the account. Na game na over the corner. Sansuna 8 Infinity Petano. 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Ness, I want to know it to me at the Ayon Yamaso. Na cash back, no. Cashback, you know, a tier 4 cashback, you know, power any 8 infinity pet. 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More to more to more to dinner. Omu penny a bear mod. 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say kalala before be free international big baba crown no one na Real Madrid any just say mo no the can see that 6
1: also mo ti
0: I so mo ti kanu 6 points Jose
2: muna mpe kwa for trophy I said we are
0: sounds for me bamba sounds for you know and you know credit that
2: money
0: you have trophy yeah the man city trophy yeah dey
2: one
0: you
2: unji trophy
0: yam fanya
2: team be trophy be
0: yeah dey
2: and munya trophy be
0: ah na oba England go ma team be no so success for the chain
2: da be number
0: guy abono ho na
2: abono da be number the trophy be no na ebi
0: e be gen dey say time
1: oti all things be equal leg ne dey basa dey
2: ah say you
1: no
2: say you dabi
1: unim
2: o yesa won ye fe
1: dabi dabi kala
2: na 6 points na say you more classic
1: meba first of all say offer kala la ti say offer generally the overall play of Barca how are all Barca air ball how are Barca air dominating the opponent or they compare that of Real Madrid na o she generally say the niam air kick kwa it will be extremely difficult except that e be an injuries asset into the passer team. Say no say na say try be the echo. No, I know.
2: Man is bit many injuries.
1: Instead of make say say except that a pra ever set into the team. Now a prime cry it may even depend on the position because for now no the Rodri position.
2: Squad depth, squad depth.
1: Rodri position. A whole na say pra ko koba. A bit me any an impact on the team.
0: Me even I think that with that even Rodri. So na na Barcelona bi Barcelona. Look, the squad depth in Ekuto am.
1: No, but he's
0: any the previous Barcelona na no squad depth.
1: Now was say elevate uti sit. Was say elevate adie no.
0: We are talking about a team and any a proper number 9.
2: Rich can be from any way.
1: No, Rich only be a Barca dey anyway.
0: Kalala nka so ho. Entoko na o say. O peso ko kan to ko bia.
2: Ya ka Barca
0: sa ba ko fi.
1: Ordinarily if a team are only see a player like Robert Lewandowski a goat. Obi otimi guarantee you more than 30 goals a season. At a point we're losing. Lewandowski the other guy is key. In terms of goals, in terms of at the point many room he said for two consecutive seasons he was the top scorer for Barca and within five seasons period.
0: Okay. So I'm not telling you no problem.
2: Lysium.
0: Okay.
2: That's 6 points. I'm not so telling you.
0: Just say Kalala.
2: I don't know how to carry on my new.
0: Yeah.
2: For me, no, I've seen there. I think that when you Ronaldo fan, I rebel because the headline of Massa, see, a serva de la solution. Is he leaving the team? Exclamation. Oh, free team name. A serva de la solution. Na de asem na ba se legacy ya building nyina na Ronaldo akofa asem ba na rich si se nkomo no in normal circumstances Ronaldo nyi on finish let him nim na ene nye coach ne nya de o fa ne sawo nte nkomo na se nkomo ni fi bibi ne bedu ye. So the chronicle of this conversation here, how broken promise any leadership are breaking the dressing room or the camp of Portugal, one then two. And come up because so before Ronaldo signed in Yamako, coach in the can send me Ronaldo after say went in Yamo game against Norway on Okoya DB. Puerto no, yeah, F president, and so Echo can send me as asem number.
1: Pedro Prime.
2: Thank you. So, a near man line Pedro, coach, Jesus, Ronaldo, these three people, some common beginning in there. To be truthful, now with you, the reason why a broken promise and miscommunication, uncommodia, uncosuye, the biggest two in football, and your communication, I'm a sad way, see. And then, I'm a master for, let's say, a server de la selection, Ronaldo fitting him, na ye ni uncomo. To be truthful, picture a rebel. Once upon a time, Papa we ni a branty we. Omuye na four pa.
0: 5 and 6.
2: Thank you, Omu Domo. No, Ronaldo kase. Obaji league no mo ana sel. The beauty be be obo Jesus abaso. Na na den ebe ba Ronaldo mpeso be hu papa we enima se. That's the story. We told him. The biggest shock of Portugal after World Cup is Spain for the mo mu yo mu fim. Ti Ronaldo holidays. E no catch na dan for back on. Enye edu agwa. Mu no no catch ne se. Nkomo no di yes obo retire from the Portuguese national team no nyo be ye. Obaso no di on retire no ko. That time na papa ya be fe juma. E na reach. Jesus fair Ronaldo. So the first communication with media no is Jesus who called Ronaldo, and the exact words me quoting in say, my project will not make sense if Ronaldo nima. So you want Ronaldo back to the team to be part of the project or building. So community can call any coach or offer Ronaldo say Ronaldo mra. Now Ronaldo nim say baby I won't do no crani say onu Ronaldo wajel to mu among for he knew already said na ho dia bafem Ronaldo no crani no. And I Ronaldo catch Jesus say Jude. He have won Nations League. Only in na one day. And today in the say he's part of the plan because when he called, Wamanan see me say Ohiyan keke. I see he's part of the project. So the communication was project, not a leadership bia. But the neighbor come. And now Papa ne catch and say Ronaldo be say. So what is the next forward? So this was the agreement. He have won team common in Premier League when the deal is out common. He have won 4 games for the Nations League. Na so pass Ronaldo ne baba baka o ma na show and say obama na bonuses league ni bi. That was the conversation. And na Jesus catch and say and your 4 games they will travel 2 away then 2 home. So if that is the case, since not with you, Portugal Wolves home, Ronaldo bebo. Norway Portugal away, Ronaldo will not play. Denmark Portugal away, Ronaldo will not play. Then Portugal Norway home, Ronaldo will play from coach to Ronaldo. na this man Pedro, that's the FA president be kase. Then if that is the case, omo we see Ronaldo time and funding travel. So when Portugal is going to play their away game, Ronaldo nka Portugal no training.
0: I'm be fear no abu.
2: Thank you. And Ronaldo ne be catch omo say there be o Felix and team ne be hia no.
0: Okay.
2: This is where the problem started. Now was a coach here bold kase there be men kobi. This man dey into account say come on and yes ha no be ha no. He knew no coach can look in the eyes of this man and bench him say na na work no. No Ronaldo kase there be the team ne be hia no into account omo be ko. This is where the first scenario. So the first picture of Jesus telling Ronaldo to come back was not on relationship, but as a part of the project. Your board catching Ronaldo say, team now you're building. Who team in can? I love after 41 year old man. No crap, I said, me as a deep, a dying Ronaldo fan. Team DNA was able to build team, maybe a factor. But this is for where the first mistake in Nkomo. So the first promise, and they said, Portugal against Wolves. Until you start here, which one our hand? Ronaldo. Thank you. About game, maybe first promise fulfilled. Person we didn't come on my idea. Then the next game, yeah, by a lineup, and by now Ronaldo don't come. But before the game, and a coach Jesus couldn't come and say, Ronaldo will not start this game. But there are four games now. Can you know? They will need Ronaldo because 3 days ago Ronaldo bought game. Mm-hmm. That is against Wolves. And see, a 41 year old man, or no coach, no, not risk Ronaldo. But that game we know, you better see Ronaldo. Who know Ronaldo problem is starting, you know. So Ronaldo going into this game, he knew said, Nanka on agreement, he will not play. But coach Neka say, yes, Giancarlo Ramos will start, but they will need him. And this is how say Ronaldo, air warm up or this anything, and they start table. Now you start table on the boy, yeah, you really who Ronaldo. And a coach Neka say, you pawn game, no see, yes, I catch Ronaldo, so Ronaldo mebo. Ronaldo for the moment in the. He never at any point in time tried to disrespect Ronaldo. Only a game now. Portugal said one. And Ellen Holland said one. So the game was 1-1. He needed a goal. So Kate Ronaldo said own training because Roberto Martinez Becacho said, if you won't go, you can't bench the top scorer. But Ronaldo, when you warm up, Giancarlo Ramos scored. So at that point, they needed to protect the game. And your goals to be him. So the circumstance, the money benching Ronaldo. And we say, wait here, there be a more assembly. I make us say, me a game analysis. We hear me then. I will talk about the circumstance because the circumstance give you the fair idea of the particular game. And the Portugal coach, you know, he was not wrong to let Ronaldo sit at the bench because of a goal. Ronaldo Oba, yes, a goal. Maybe Oba against an informed Norway side. Two Oba away. So, what was the circumstance? Just manage the game and win. How do you manage game in football? It's either you manage the game or you control the game through management, through possession, or through dominance. And let me say, Senka no way for an answer, can be a true dominance. Portugal bash on. And fact, two, they went in for controlling the game through management. It's Mako no way away. Must say no way too. 54 minutes. Time be brave, me boy away. It's my main protecting game, now mean defending. Of which the idea to bring Ronaldo will be attack, attack, attack. Tierra substitution is a bum. Senay and pa. Sena coach ni person protect game manage.
1: Yes, ma min chou.
0: Manage.
1: Oh, me ba me di adipi na etsole di ene so. Se, when you are playing Ronaldo, in effect, no, numerically, you are playing at a...
2: Don't worry, remember how you are. And now, sabatin komana si ya, the reason why we say coach, no, anye bias. Here is substitution, se bim. 5 players ne baye. And you will see now Ronaldo need business to play that game. One. On the 55th minute, after scoring the goal, he changed so yeye. Mwadi Vitinha babe yi yao nervous. Vitinha is a central midfielder, a proper controller. He wants to possess the ball, dominate. Until he has said, what's the one? And yeah, baby, and a better attack. Until Vitinha did go no bitch now, so obe control. Mwadi ne babe yi yao nervous. Two, consensa opie, Emma Rafael Yobai. That Rafael Yobai left wing, or your pissy. It is a move away from the moyas a mo quack I attacker. You have a quick counter
0: and no defender and a bit that Rafael Yawanichi.
2: So, in as much as Obako counter, who will call Rafael Yo? So, these two changes quick one, yeah. 56 minutes. It's worked perfect. Sammy anyway, or the bargain plan. Two, in the 80th minute, now Ronaldo is still warming up. Paris, really, 80th minute, no. Now, the 76th minute, no way the two attacking players are back. So, they have 5 men attacking Portugal. And so, he power Paulinha. Nobody will be nervous by it because will be nervous is a defensive midfielder, so you need to protect the midfield. Pauling had not won the yellow card, so bring will be nervous. Ocha 1-2 beer 90 minutes, and he's a good passer of the ball. Into a deep ball, you will feel what will be in a ball. This will be Bramau. So it was a tactical thing to bring another defensive midfielder to take Paulin away the yellow card out. Then Giancarlo Ramos was out for Trincao. Hanan Kofontia said, Muntiniye. The reason why Trincao came in was that Giancarlo Ramos is a typical goal poacher. Onimbo Nikita. Ronaldo age will not be able to be. So when he took Ramos out, you know, or the Trincao bar because he attacked him, I will not be able to because said the man Ronaldo and Ramos, it's a counter. So Trincao Jumani is saying he's coming to hold up on the ball, win fouls for the team. It's what check out Trincao bar after 10 minutes, you know, uncle try attack. Yeah, may cross my own penis. That was the idea. Then the last change was Bernardo Silva for Pedro Neto. Bernardo Silva is a proper controller. He can set the tempo down. So by no be slow game, no. So these five changes were tactical change. See, maybe another game they do no. Portugal say, "Yeah, but Portugal, Opeso control game." In this one, my Ronaldo, you have no business here. Now, never back to the same common. Rich, you boy your possession. No way for no boss saying.
0: 62.
2: Portugal boss saying
0: 38.
2: Thank you. Big chances. No way you are six. Portugal yah.
0: And go move. And go move.
2: Yeah, go Portugal for no park in this one. So it's about managing the game. Oh, Ronaldo.
1: Exit.
2: What about you now? Where you attack? 30 in the box. Omunya 36. Portugal in 13. And when you now make an Benaba, the experts of 56 minutes in the Kono. Big chances. 1-1, yes. Big chances miss. Almost say 5 chances. Corner kicks. Omunya 7. Portugal in 2. Free kick. Omunya 12. Portugal in 8. It was a game that no way for dominating here. My mentor at the back of which you'll be shocked. From 67th minute to the 93rd minute, yellow card sent a Portugal here. 1, 2, 3, 4, 5. But another silver card, yellow card. It was a game that they were managing.
0: Who chase the game?
2: Yes.
0: And the other attackers, you win a yellow card near India.
2: So the game, Ronaldo, Babi Bobby. Tell me, I'm go. But you take an ape. We need to control and manage the game. And the five substitutes, I time to
0: no, even Kalala, so you're not crowd to enjoy. Say, I'm in a man to man to yeah, we'll be waiting here. In your preamble, now we can say, who Ronaldo ni catch us say a 4 games number bubble. 2 games I'm bubble with you know, you Ronaldo you play.
2: Yes.
0: The away games on bubble.
2: Maybe a coach you see a mistake. Remember Ronaldo who case near say. Time are all granted interview proud to this game. Then yes, uncle, this same say, Giancarlo Ramos will start and Ronaldo will be needed in the game.
0: No, you see, oh, there be a cast asking way.
2: That was the issue.
0: So, who manager Ronaldo? Don't forget, he's a global icon.
2: And not in a president.
0: He's too big a player.
2: He's not on
0: training. He's not on training. He's not on training. Ronaldo Dilia. And there be a cast asking way.
2: Yes.
0: Coach is saying
2: the best. Ronaldo Dilia. Trabinch.
0: I can't tell
2: you. I can't tell you. Kafia Kaputuga na train
0: because you see
2: what can't be funny.
0: Coach Neymar call up no. Tio coach Neymar call up no. I say Ronaldo. Ya babo 4 matches.
2: Yes.
0: Efiem yenu away me no. Efie de ni you play away
2: the nature of the away games are.
0: It is Efie tra Portugal na
2: train. Tough.
0: O se men tene. So na me need to travel.
2: Yes.
0: And you no travel.
2: And I say ohia team ni be here in spirit.
0: And no problem. Tio.
2: Yes.
0: Sometimes and here team to be too quiet. Maybe a captain Brown. Maybe I eligible to play the game.
2: Yes.
0: But yes, he's the captain for yes, the side.
2: Motivated.
0: He's the leader.
2: Yes.
0: It would be as much as an humble game Nibino.
2: Also, but not be motivated.
0: That's
2: team.
0: It.
2: Yes.
0: What has it on the team? Actually,
2: yes.
0: In terms of leadership, me are the non former team. So and you be there's nothing wrong with that. But what I'm saying is that.
2: Let's say you patch up about
0: when
2: see baby and now
0: now. When Ronaldo near catch us, away games umbo be. You don't have any business. Yes.
2: Honestly, the problem is about
0: question. Emotions.
2: Okay. Until the enters the team, come on. You are a rich. You are okay. You are not making say Ronaldo. You are baby. I mean Ronaldo. You are the vision, the missing of a team. But aye, and you said you want a team. Be a pay. I say you
0: are really.
2: To Ronaldo. Me are my papa. No, me do. But Ronaldo is captain. You are born now. One Bobby. Now say you are winning. One. You gave the people of Portugal life and hope. When you say Portugal ball game, that's our way for the travel bar. They first think of Ronaldo making a good case and some of my begin team no. Ronaldo walked out without greeting the Portuguese fans. It was wrong, Ronaldo. Uncle for one more money and deal of football. What come master mama? Yes, I'm out there too, baby. They still cherish you. Two, coach in the media and be defending Ronaldo. Now Ronaldo can also read the bigger picture, say. You are the captain. So the only thing you need, Portugal the captain in Naudi Nebebo. Was to find a way to baby the vision and the missing of the coach, the captain, the team was the 3 points. So my emotions league in me. Until now, some of you can say emotions now. Now, Rich, Ronaldo say, you don't say we rich. ye pon game wi no and a coach ne kwaka se he has not go be here Ronaldo with game nim but the circumstance and am Ronaldo amobi of which I've explained the circumstance and many coach ne adwen it was a game that they were chasing so no problem tactically now 3 days time and a Ronaldo ba bonte ba be catch and say coach ne ba bonte make us say yes there was an agreement say you mutia ni yo there was an agreement between only Bruno and Ronaldo na na agreement ne yes say since Ronaldo will point her, coach in the car you. Now agreement in here say, Ronaldo will play the only the home games and your away game. And Ronaldo said they be on TRC because when he came, who can the press conference say, Goncalo Ramos will play. And asking when you need me, I'll come and play. So when you say away game, remember, I don't know who catch a central force.
0: When I need you. Yes,
2: that's the thing.
0: So what has now
2: come? Yes, asking when.
0: Ask me when now. That's it. It is a cook game.
2: Exactly.
0: Oh, a bedroom may be not a mini Ronaldo. Mamma Baba Bubi.
2: Ronaldo.
0: You book him now, no sec. Sagim will mean Yarunas.
2: Yes. Was in
0: Bob
2: and now Ronaldo, and see, Papa, Pedro, no flowing, say, I'm at it. Every president, or anything in the matter who. And of our flights. About Copenhagen, I will win because only Menace war. So the meeting was between three people. Or no president, you know. The coach and Ronaldo, because before. Sanko for me send the agreement, you know. And it's assembly see now plan for flight. Na here than in ten to buy. Omo buy in Ukraine here say. Ya ko say them na Ronaldo chere say, "Why disrespect me?" Mo ka say mama bubi. But am na coach no e baga chere say, "Hey na sa Jesus no o pesa ka zin chere bia." Mo ka no say Ronaldo, "I'm sorry." Oba mo tin obeka say there was no problem. Of which I agree with the coach. Because say coach ni ba bo ntin be pa Ronaldo atewa. It means what disrespecting and say every effort of the winning game, no, it can never work. Which example, say a bit analysis. Now, my team, major, and I'm one say Judah Becker say we may say, I didn't maybe a foreign or my man, you know, say what Bijaka say, Ajuma say Judy in any part, or never say, Kalane, what disrespecting effort on me? And this is a game they scored in the 54 minutes, changed the game tactically in the world. So, Ronaldo, yes, I said, that's why I said miscommunication. Broken promise and trust in the Diwiaba. But a leader for the vision and the mission of the team, my young bonus not winning. You are then you, what do you want to say about one thing? Timon said, Ninyaba, I don't want to use such words. And someone can in a Sebi is in whom. And Ronaldo's sister, and himself, and Yaman or Ebibri, to the extent, say, would the Portugal for them, say they will have nothing better. She's going too far. The people love Ronaldo.
0: And so Ronaldo's sister say, Portugal.
2: His sister say, Portugal for near the Papa Bia. Oh, she's going too far. Yeah, they saw Tai Bibri, but that's not the case. See,
0: sir, when you serve you.
2: Yes. Of the Portugal, need you.
0: It serve you.
2: And there was big.
0: There was
2: one man who set up
0: this. And then, say, you're more serve you than you're Ronaldo Dian. That is how big you
2: big
0: are.
2: Big you are.
0: Anyhow, how will you change your okay. Ronaldo?
2: No, Rich.
0: One game up there. Now you have one beer.
2: One game. Until Ronaldo the point in the Rich. I'm not saying.
0: Jamal.
2: Ronaldo is here. Ronaldo say. Musa.
0: Now who we are? No.
2: Yes. Yes. The broken promise. Musa nebo. Born a man and a maso. And a coach is say. Osho abadiye bat. Maybe another game ni kono. Ne wa dindim. And it's your Ronaldo amobi. So this is the case. You mean him the opposite of the count.
1: No, but Rich. Adiye ni. Omo mi no bia o point o.
2: Yeah.
1: Ronaldo o point, coach means o point. Now apart from that, Shadie bi. Ronaldo nya bo trainer.
0: Let's start with
1: only nya bo trainer mi yes, enter make us enter nya bo trainer team na me build the point no. Na bra union so. Ronaldo e decided say all join the team. Mu ye dey share na ma me join in. Say still mo insist say mo ma me nkwa anko bet na fi.
2: Coach
1: nka ka say the
2: project.
1: Mhm. Okro ye no so Shadie. Yeah, Bob Baller, yeah, my education. Ye. And son, a player best for a warrior warm up. No, and the coach by catcher assistant coach, and a man, sorry, I warm up. And you know, don't any pen or sorry, percopessor or your warm up. Warm up or yeah, interest a coach, no communication.
0: Neighbor, only Kalal and yeah, education. But someone is a warm up at a game.
1: Of course, meaning second, the fact that they don't crawl out, no warm up.
0: That is why football science, back out to us, players, before I'm back at Kibono,
1: yes,
0: you have a warm up and it's a bad warm up as an omobo. So the fact that referee, coach, back out to us, will be a Ronaldo. When I warm up, it doesn't mean say I'm not guaranteeing
1: maybe that be replay. No, TT. I said, maybe, warm up. players bet na bench players enim say likely say babe substitute am omo abam e yom ne assign omo ye warm up and yet the entitled uti in the course of the game. Now this is it, say ofa Ronaldo in person ade we ordinarily say a player be a anchor any issue reach so wa bobo da ohun say player ye bobo in the course of the game. Na communication ba say ye warm up with the impression say oh warm up ababa bobo ni bia say the osaiki osaiki oh because oh babe bobo game we different from umu game how are oya wo niema na enye just an ordinary player because even ordinary players in po me ni bidin komo no meba kalala meba tie that no intra maker say tie obi a point point no obi on say na say Ronaldo with the level why ye warm up wie onim so babe bobo game ni bi owie no wasa akotena bench wa mobile ni bi naturally obedi ya okaka naturally as sanity you should understand and you're just an ordinary player too and you're just an ordinary player yes so usha from that perspective also a bit painful but me dey tum say Ronaldo so and conducting ni huye wan conducting huye and beyond that only Ronaldo at the Portugal man akotight kana na all kana and you're just you say be on your Mozambique yeah who Luis Figo mu nyina now the tight can or draw mark on you. Sad way, by virtue of Portuguese Football Federation, Omo Emran, were breaching Omo Code of Conduct. Say, who breached Omo Code of Conduct? Same player. One Kasa who free camp from international duty. One Kasa no, went free her without any justification or just grounds. And I would hear free her. The attorney said, between 1 to 6 months, I was here suspended from international duty. And here back home, I told you, you are fine. I had the amount. So you ask yourself, say, with the level of Ronaldo, our baby, our bunny ball, Andrew, how they appreciate him. No? Would they have the guts, the courage, say, Omo, at the side, and a bit dinner? And so Omo, I'm friendly down in danger, or the Omo Kotait Kana. Because one, I was say, Omo, Adam Rani, Yajuma. So I'm on from running so I need you. Mama be setting a bad precedent. I'm so there too. Going for it. Yes.
0: Mama. You see, Kalala. In conclusion, you see. You see.
2: What you should say? Ronaldo.
0: Yeah. Education.
2: Mm-hmm. Yes.
0: Let's say this. You see. Who a player? Yes.
2: Who
0: is it? Meba. Ronaldo. Only point your baby.
2: Who is Ronaldo in the Portuguese team? Is Ronaldo? Who is Ronaldo in the team?
0: He's big.
2: That means Ronaldo in this current team. Who is him? He's the captain.
0: Uh-huh.
2: So captain said, dude, BBS here, the interest of the nation.
0: That's it. You see, the fact that
2: Ronaldo for more
0: than quiet warm up.
2: Yes.
0: And no man guarantee so bobo body.
2: Because no mess for the neck, I say, oh yeah, because game am I winning. I didn't tell
0: you. The first player be a Portugal national team. Near castle on quiet warm up.
2: Man, no one will be. Sound my
0: dear free camp.
2: Yeah, the Amar Rafael you. Total disrespect.
0: Let me face you. Now, young Tua, yeah, Jumadian, so you want to open Faber from Ronaldo in the point of view. Me, Obian, say, maybe Ronaldo, you can say, it's not any pace. You see, fact. Uti, fact, and your fact. The attendee, you know, damn high. The Jitum, so Ronaldo is a big player. But, so coach catch was a quiet warm up. Yankasa over Bobo
3: and even the circumstance.
0: That's it. And even coach is saying, as and when I need you, it is a me young again. Walk out warm up, no more. Be asking Bobo. What are you saying? Oh, come on. Yantoso. It's also 4.5 now. Yene Uniat Practical Institute UPI for any Komoka Kran family. Here we are. The Black Stars of Ghana, they say, you need coach. Ghana, you need coach. Because Carlos Cruz, according to the story, you know, mutually, I'm going to terminate a year in the country. As I'm taking on to a game, and I'm going to come and say, Baba, but I'm going to come in here. Good morning.
4: Good morning.
0: I don't know what to say.
4: Namia don't be biaboko. Namijiri say also.
0: Namia don't. Namia don't. Namia ba. You need to practically sit with me. Say me di. Me de biya me namoni wa. Di. Me di amudi no homi de mi.
4: Yeah.
0: Baby, I will be okra and then the first time. Ote aye mudi. Yeka you need practical institute. I'm patcho. I juma kube na moye de.
4: You need practical institute. Aye. IT institution,
0: mm-hmm.
4: Yema technology, mefa no sɛ technology institution a yɛma yɛba no technology sɛ abɛɛfo computer biribia de computer yɛbiaa ɛfa computer ho biara no uni at ɛkyerɛ nanso deɛ ma ne dan so no sɛ deɛ yɛkyerɛ no ɛno no ɛwɔ ɛyɛ practical a ɛkyerɛ sɛ wobɛwie no na wɔwɔ the skill to be able to work as a professional. One adeɛ ama practical na kɔhia paa ne sɛ wowie sukuu na woni skill a wode bɛyɛ adwuma ayɛ a ɛma w'adwuma pɛ ɛho ɛyɛ den papapapa yie na obi bɛbusa sɛ na practical ne bia yɛte obi ka practical practical den agyerɛ sɛ mode ne yɛ practical so obi ka se practical training na owie examination or the pen ne paper ɛne answer sheet ɛbɛsi w'anim sɛ yɛ exams a ɛnyɛ practical training. Practical training kyerɛ sɛ adekyerɛ no ɛyɛ sɛ wonya ne practical examination na woyɛ no so ɛsɛ sɛ ɛno soso ɛyɛ practical ɛnyɛ pen ne paper examination
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4: 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These are new department
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4: 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technology when you're in kwanchen training ibi when you be sure away for 3 days ni 4 days ni bi these are professional programs that we are you become a professional you qualify to be certified by Energy Commission after taking the examination
0: okay
4: this is a professional work the amana down so they say highly expert omisua die ye pa was anime mu se ba na CCTV ye ba na electricity technician and electric installation ye ba na solar isua die o experience e wo abrochire empo ana e be tra die o acha within 6 to 1 year na we wie 6 months to 1 year na we wie akoye first batch of the new era technology no enye we nye mainly about say old type and we a pants on practical no anything we the huge discounts and ema the very first batch if we na make us say I could see the end of October one amazing discount they say Uber far from bia your fee is less by 50% if you so half school ni be for half no for half and we for the first batch only and you say we in school and from age limit susu nim we age limit bia nim
0: okay
4: we obia you hear results bia na how they apply we dey en hear results bia. This a new era technician programs are here ba 6 to 8 months na we we Uber fowl form a form near 150 Ghana cedis and on kwana betua
0: it is fufu
4: exactly fee no ye chem fa wo kwa your website abe won fee no fee bia be won bia ye chem ye no Uber fa half school be fa half this for the first batch only from now to the end of October shenin soon and now ho emre ko nyina de ti na emre na na ekọ unni skill bia obetim dia bo ohubra. One thing so I down so me say we are ye ma o tools ni equipment bi a obehia dia start wejuma number 1 second ye ma o first job o first contract and also ka ho and thirdly so obenya your network of technician ewo Ghana ha you be part of in this uwo kumase and now o akra na ejuma bi pa na bi a wo no you will be directed there to work as well. 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access control no we have solar say be install solar mount and also ewom automatic gate and garage say o corner garage and gate and one side be and also ehwa and air conditioning yeye sanima we so nyae bi aside say ye chere no we offer it as services to individuals and businesses on beso omo nya sa kind of services way
0: and the common nyina no baby e be hia atiefo pa eye baby amwo ebi awo peso wani mu din komo na afi utuwa na mauna pacho mu number is saying ena hina UPI mwo
4: ube friend number no 0555 Uniat programs any courses IT programs so be egusua ekoso networking and cyber security design technology software engineering computer based and office administration computer hardware mobile phone technician data analytics online business and e-commerce any programs in our so egusua ekoso kama
0: na omusua so bu okwa ejuma onche the need time from Monday to Friday ni na otie ejuma mu. But be are you interested? So, for person of best school,
4: yes.
0: Now, obviously, a computer. Obviously, I'll be catch us there. Try the week in India now, busy.
4: Yeah,
0: be a new name, you're and now, open your time. So, for the more of them,
4: yes. So, programs, Uniat programs in there, your regular class, make IT programs, no,
0: mm-hmm.
4: Your regular class, your weekend class, and mm-hmm. your evening class, so, ever. And no the send your time TV I know and your specialized class I know the one or work in and watch say my time you know minya time by this time and as our time we better share so I'm more pepe and but new programs new era technology programs technician programs here yeah, yeah, yeah, and no class in the evening boko
0: okay
4: your omo ba we are so ho your evening so ho but no weekend any
0: okay
4: aha your we are your evening but no weekend any your full time programmer a jasu gidi very very practical within 6 to 1 year and so timi master year ya do ko ejuma ma obetimi aye ejuma immediately
0: okay
4: aha tsana share no etie
0: anti different UPI union practical institute in penny for na edin common ti said ya cheche mu no ene de entire fie so ho kusua computer na enye ejuma na onso fa ko yene bibia nya kama enso fa mini bi o last was out the to da na location number na fi enfa common defense wa
4: ye bi new admissions admissions ye bi fu fokra nti de tin say say o pese o register o fa o fon a no abo UPI school ana wako directly we ko admissions eska ho admissions.uniat.net nti admissions no 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
0: abeni edase
4: yes you edase
0: edase ni nim set phone so no ebe ba na omo abesua eye ade eno eye upi for
4: yeah yo wo susan so susan so Tech Road susan so ufri Chrome bar aronga dancing air bar obedu susan so asna wedru top high in share FM obedu susan so asna wedru in share FM anti that udu susan so at the next two bar stop in ma odu in share FM ana ufri jesus so air bar after in share FM obawenim kakra so susan so bar stop wa your Avron family chapel wa na yewo udu family chapel obu so bia so pe 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
0: okay yes so yeah damasenu a UPI ena etefo eno mu ekudi enkomo no yento so na yemfa fisam no judgment ni so emfa mamo na mesamo mami the Ghana Football Association statement amo dia ba on coach Cash 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everything you happy every normal you happy kra the sports ministry no so you happy including at the president of the land no man you happy with the scoreline okay. Anything there was a crunch meeting a course now meeting national and Chris Edgar to say look we take responsibility the see your park and so on we jatum so on na any name be ama niyeme bi enti mi anko soa ye lose that game now the anko so no hano because as a poor game no even in central four the way Ghana for si attacking no ni ade no officer this is the timer our area no ni Ghana wo no e say the banabi ye nti ono ankasa and a catch na ban and the elf say look baby niyeme ki kan de ko no ono no hu so he's the problem any players no any gfe anya aban eyo no crunch stress and a problem enti 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Onyadi Akra.
5: When did the blaster inform you and I that we were going to look for a coach? They told us they had even over 99 applications. All of a sudden, a coach has been appointed. And I said it, that the sort of blasters we are looking at, the age of this coach, I've studied his profile. He's not the sort of coach. Unless those who sat in the meeting to consider the application did not know what sort of blaster they are looking for. Ghana, our style of football is different from that defensive attacker approach. We don't. It doesn't help us. We are better off when we allow to show our flair. So you look for a coach like Jones Atukwefio, Sam Ade, and those people, CK GMV and the rest. They allow the players to play themselves. Don't hold them too much into a technical formation. The players themselves, where they're coming from, have those abilities to implement those technical formations. But when you allow them to play as a typical Ghanaian, it helps.
0: Okay. And according to the former minister, sports minister, Nina Antevanapoy, or say, on that or three so my announcements, so the Crown's Grace, M and not trade man, or see, they know who is a Ghana. You know your left to your right. Reason is simple. Or see, Ghana, you players, you know, fly no ho, flexibility no ho. But so my papa, you're too rigid to do. As a tactical, meaning, ha, chinchina, you say, or see, Ghanaian players, you almost want me to be my born. Dude, is it a Crown's Grace, go? Problem na solve one
1: partly solved. Say Chris Kwa, I try say partly solved. na minimal say matter of fact also Carlos Cruz na nkasa ni appointment said dem dey kan kan ho asem no. Cruz basically was brought in as an emergency situation na boy yeah called cap no. Now Rich Adeyemi say yeah Adeyemi all the emergency situation eba yeah long term Adeya yem fa saa solution na ko long term your dey yeah emergency putu pura dey aba yeah nisso ebrie enti yen sha around the scan around e ho na mpempre na why na betimi a solve problem dey me be am here short term eh no but long term I can tell you as a matter of fact an opay me din ko mo bebre even esko no na e bi mped idea say Carlos Cruz
0: ebetwaso
1: after the World Cup maybe mped the idea say Cruz betwaso but what happened was that omo ASR discussions no and mpanyimfo ni bi so including the FA president here say ye bo mimicers so bro say consistently ye fa coach we ni apam no ye fa we ni apam no ti World Cup aba ni ko ba ya na another coach so ye say agya ne kwan e de fofra ba e no so ye beka say ono kwa no so
0: the be apam coach
1: perfect and he was the FA actually was caught in a very tight corner and omo de saa an popo no e take his decision but omo anka say in reality no omo nim say a problematic a very challenging in appointing Carlos Cruz and to me no ka say sisi e no there will be a meeting this afternoon our FA secretariat me ma specific time about 3 and esco members no ho no na omo anya message into message ni na share say there's going to be a meeting omo buka na omo nim a on be discuss a lot Black Star certainly a beba into free and omo nim but there's a possibility say Carlos Cruz issue no will pop up then after it apparently issue of who takes over and so ebeba into na we are 3 years you know there will be a meeting at the GFA secretariat me sure say by you may better one sem
0: is it 7 years in your first 7 coaches
1: averagely every year
0: Jim Kwasia Pia Sika Kono Milovan Rivac Otuado Beninamu Kisutin Zobeka also the firm Hokakra and so on the cash crisis in Suasaba 7 coaches
1: that you all said that Americans and America politicians Rich my main country has a matter of fact and then subium young football now because I'll be do the level say politics in their room including a bias here you some of the coaches are yafa ah me minimum as a matter of fact
0: say
1: a buying yet because the coach way
0: Chris Utin your one
1: yet because the coach way there on one casano political party in poor contributing a bia ba first talk na so me ka ba first talk on coach kra meka yet me eka and everyone adjo the fact coach aban so on the fact coach and it's so interesting baby aba be dream nti ya ye nim dia ye obi awon interest everyone dey aban so on dia and to say you bet me aba a common ground also no yen fa bi bia ntunten because clearly some of the coaches usha almost CV no one beside one said did we really need those coaches answer no me say baby but say change na try nipa no ye de neighbor
0: because on AP master
1: and there have been several coaches edu baby even the FA president edu baby no moti adon ama so away away but Rich ye move away from that na ye anko the level say ye fa a coach I who say na ni suade hunu e was true ye said ye run ila ntevanda poi kind no men sister the typical Ghanaian style of play and sister no name on fabi biba pisim sure Ratoma Djokovic and a dear call 2006 World Cup mebwa she Ghana ball and yebo near bobo ye express here who ye boy and ball are in him name on ye a bit cautious Milovan Rivac a dear call 2010 World Cup
0: a dear
1: call quarter finals we're playing expressive so can you say me defend you ye express here but ye sound so enim how ye in shape no how to defend no net practical awareness no ewo ho enti anye se ni ye seti back say ye defend ya baby ye express here ho na yama awareness no Spain World Cup ye omuji the normal Spaniard type of football, no, and you know, and you return now. But not Spain, and you're ultra defensive. Almost about good football, but awareness, no, ho, said women, yes, you're about good football, but your defender also, you're very key. Unlike the previous Spanish national teams, and not almost my defensive side means, and you're just almost a song, sister, not entirely. Almost a son entirely. No more espresso, a book good football. But I'm going to try to say, I'm going to

0: you know, with and the ababeka agro no se also oye a bit defensive as well and you bet me a possessable na ye defend it right what you say into Spain eje bola or bet me a bobo bet 3-4-5 minutes now who na inka ball or possessable but also so defend it in a way and you sanye man na enye coach obeba entirely obe na adwene se o se sa bibia because boys may say all confuse you omo rich obe ha adeno 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AFCON. Rich, he's one of the finest. Maybe wa Yehui Tom. Now Tom ni de ensu de na e ni kan say. Ye mani even $60,000 anko obeje. $60,000 impo obeje. Me no ka say Italian bi. Kese bi panso de aba. Ba me bu kra de anka I would opt for. Tom Senford ne Jamel Belmadi a wuhu ye omo de Algeria.
1: Because of the African game no.
0: Exactly. Omo understanding. Yeah. So when you had all these coaches and omo pe adwuma no. They really wanted the job. No mu pay juma ne pa. No obe bypass wo mo. Na obe ko in for Carlos Cruz because Tom bebo good football am on one side.
1: Yes, it's time bomb so.
0: Yet.
1: Afen atua boy.
0: Atua boy. So any let's face reality. Yem fa bibi anto nche interest bi an koda nche. Na yem share the bigger picture because me no wo ka say sincere. Me tie catch as a matter of fact say FA president. Nem ko fo e ben ni bimpo kra ma na tie as say president. Third term agenda ni there for now based on said the enemy econo omo manati ase e bi manati ase say look wan kase wo hwe temperament no hwe e promote me gauge atmosphere said the enemy kika kono any advisable
1: yeah sorry that I cried the advice am no o se get entrance and listen to himself smell the mood oh no wan kase ni them now for on take a decisive decision Onua had the name Kona. Onua kaso don question them. Unbusan hun questions bi.
0: Questions. Obeti.
1: Obeti. Unta ki a decisive decision.
0: Eno. Sani Dare kasa he. No ni rufi. He's a top class journalist. Sani kasa o information bi. Sani mukwa information na meka se we atro ano. E ya no na Sani ane kasa kuwa. Because a lot of people within FNA kasa no.
1: Bame. Give me few seconds going forward. Omisa nyame adon the next game is around November, right? Time no nche den ho gidigidi but my am pre ho so bebre.
0: Debi am mo.
1: Oh, your problem na na work an. Yen hwe the materials ekuta yen. Na yen fa ho coach.
0: Perfect. Oh, bet me as
1: coach you know. Are you too rigid dodo?
0: Yes.
1: And the own say oh, so why players na amu go game na.
0: Na cry express
1: or not express themselves.
0: Unti me. Na one.
1: Yen nya botre. Na yen hwe coach ya fana ye feel say product sorry materials na ekuta yen no obetimi dey here adwuma no amay result
0: and you no cry a player unim we are talent
1: I say yen ko show biz obi wa creative kakaka
0: but
1: the
0: begin na we unti na rich
1: on an example cash great
0: of course share
1: and me see fair there an appointment in by me kai this agent journalist
0: yes
1: o Troy
0: o Troy
1: o three gun of course
0: man we mo dey money man we
1: o three sir Osiri eno di bisa mon for back as na se coach na wo so onya de no the Egypt cup final Osiri is true or the Egypt cup final but obeji Egypt national team born on bono na time
0: omo hu na uti e color
1: Egypt system on double obese no kra
0: dan say say training back be san about the ultra defensive approach uti Osiri ade amedi di ho more than 40 years and wo mo na me didi ya wo se me so
1: say ya de yisa
0: na wo ni kuni de danger wo sa akasa na o kan no only obi a rich or stereotype that only need delay our breast so them sir oh yeah obi or tis akran dangerous to deal with so only ready obi embrace the modern trend said the niema echo na on fan yama full from ka ho o see the medidi ho from titano rich and one na say that is all crown and one and until one said even exciting players on promos are then I'm Rahim when you can ambubi Slovan Bratislava
1: that guy
0: because he's so exciting talent at a point that
1: player of the year
0: Yes, because I'm confirmed and confirmed virtually. Yentimi penetrate central.
1: And now from take to go game. I'm in Carolina na Ebona. Also everything class started you know.
0: Yes.
1: I'm down for. I never start. I start

0: na ana fabi makra na ho yam goalkeeper
1: ai ai ai ya kan sorry sorry na onini na no deban na onse na no hands of being any technical team na the team no abobo again the head of the game no hands of being some kakra dia to jana fi
2: I think they are okay now after speaking to them and also getting back to training. They've revived a lot and we've learned a lot from what happened last time and it's part of the game, so we are planning ahead of the coming game, which is Thursday. The tactical aspect that we did at training and also the material that we have now at the moment, we have the confidence we are going to win this game.
3: What's the update so far in terms of players availability?
2: Well, so far we have at least not less than 20 players in camp now of which they are able to train, and we have four players, Danlade and Namo, also who are out of the season for Samoa, and Bismack Ofori who got injured and Ndogo. So we are managing those we are having now. So far we have at least, as I said.
1: Okay, as a camp, they be there, come on. Only say four players, including Danlade, as is one day in the season, you know, and so Abanewe is so sad. Abanewe is so sad. I say 20 players, and I will come back. I'm not they are good spirit, said, and then against Karela. Also, a bit to me, Abona, or we in the opposite number. No, we didn't have to do, or the Karela and Sobano. Also, the same way they are to Janafi. You have a game, no?
0: Okay.
1: Akakana, Imbi Lines, no?
4: Yeah, this one, we don't need much preparation because the days are very limited. We have few days, we will travel, and so it's going to be going to focus on then how we can play as a team and then try to strategize. The last time we played against Abiona, we did very well at the last minute. We considered, so we have to guard against lack of concentration. We have to be concentrated throughout the game and on Thursday. We are doing well. It's a young team. We are trying to pick up the pieces. We are getting better as the league progresses. So let's see how we can continue to
1: improve. Okay, I know I'm a coach, Nuruddin. And on this time, community are 2 hours traveling near the animal place, you know. I'm more every into this time. I was a catchy place, and he said, concentration. Although I'm quite beyond the idea about who you know, say concentration a boom. And this time, I catch your boys, and he said, Kumasi na Obano, Oboboko to call 90 minutes. Any day, if you become so when you're full concentration, because of a bit to me, you see that not all the punishment. Handsome, I don't know. Jude, Kakrana. I'm trying to get a in receive it to be nice now.
0: Rich, may it be special. I also have something to watch out for this game. Now, sir, observe the game. Yeah, but a game where Eddie, ye papa, you see game be a dear Kotoko season. So, you see game be a day, pa game wake up. And I game well for my Eddie, ye
1: papa. I'm coaching a bomber.
0: Good. A league winner, one of the most experienced coaches in our system. Now, Papa, you cry, they know cry record. You wouldn't say, no, I can find out. No, make 2022 2023. Now, go to concern it though. Now, no, we didn't. And so, I cry some more word, more maybe some accounts out here. Tactically, we're good on the players or system. Oh, yeah, but still, effort or coaches. So I said the bus a coach. I'm sorry, a teacher. No, so I'm saying I know we didn't. Otsrabi ankasa. Where the father and son say on no aneba. Hamza obin and a tebench. Hamza so godfather power by Kumano so Nuruddin. Now Richard Ebi. For Karela United, almost last 4 matches. Young fat results into all. Now you're first and got to console last 4 matches and 20 had you be. Red Karela United on the last 4 matches say in the city. The entire game near day. I ever gave this on so you baby IDB at Chemon. Karela United as a heart to folk 1-0. Prior to that, now Wakwaku Lucy 2-1 to Adriana Stars. Now Adriana Bray here, Papa, Adriana Baba Fakotoko with ease will have born 2-0. Oh Bray pa. Rich, Betem United, or say ne 3-1. I want home, I knew Mama Sports Stadium. I know lose away 3-1 to Samatex. Their academy on they say Karela United this season. In their 4 matches they've played so far, every game they score a goal. So when your conversation here, every game they score a goal. 4 matches for more bono, a BNU or more blank. ni nyina omo obesane kra na at least board you are better on it him yan sha asante kotokonso 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So kotoko should be ready. So about the go through a lot of frustrations. Only the injury we gasa. 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o ko we start strategy na o be say brese dem e catch am say against Ediana Stars me catch am say Alex Boati ana some one say ko for pairing no Ebema mu ni ma no ma ma o game mu. And yes I may see because no boss in na no kotoko from the race. Now I pull out. Oya ya na omo fa ne same point. Alex Boati fa ball 70 to 80% of the area balls. Enti ma ma ma e ya o game mu. Sa na be say say na so decide say obebo long balls ah. And their goalkeeper also. Enso gani ho no so height sa.
1: Okay.
0: Enti kotoko. Ba bia onya me joy e
1: won.
0: Wait. Adie bi be san so asimo nhwe. Omo center back na America no. That Edmond guy oh. Right side center back. Kotoko technical team ni hwa die we no on kasanche players because against Ebiana me say hu sa die no. Ebiana team bo pass ba ko na Ebie omo central defense room. Ready at any sa brandian America na asem. Sa un on right side of their defense honum. Na all bo baller. Bolo bebo biano enko right omunye ready ebeko left side of kotoko's defense and bolo bebi him san ebesi ansisa
1: eji jude menity
0: ambont
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1: 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Na ye kono hon because hodi okwa. Obine pa. 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Love FM, Copic Games on the 10th. 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
5: Hey, what father?
6: The whole Ghana.
1: Now what to say?
5: The whole Ghana. Papa.
1: Diego de the whole Ghana. So pe Jessica.
6: On parle de
7: don. Then I will bring Jessica. One be set to Real Madrid. Me pe Manchester United. She said be I mean say. Same name boss Jessica.
1: Kalala. No, you won't can't say.
7: Now rich.
1: And to come on to me. One name say Kalala or Real Madrid.
7: But me pe same say man Jessica.
1: Said it. And then I will team Real Madrid Jessica.
7: Manchester.
1: Open Manchester.
6: Okay, be on the second team here.
1: And you
6: know. Same me Arsenal and Real Madrid.
1: National teams
6: transfer into the
1: most
6: one. Say transfer in Abia to Monshen. Says only an old Yamia show you.
1: I mean, mini baby.
6: Mini baby. Where are you sure?
1: Diego Grenou of Remy.
6: And also,
1: as well, sir, Mom
6: and
1: Connor.
6: And up by Mobia, or no, say, Bema. Martin Pomobo, baby, I'm saying, boys, baby, I catch almost say, I'm
1: for
6: my eyes.
1: Diego, in fact, open Jessia. So per club jersey, national team jersey. In fact, Black Stars in the Nakoha. Onsa ebitimi akabi. In fact, ba obai na no bedase no obai nso no. Obai presentation kakra obai in jerseys. In fact, osi tikalala di ni Real Madrid jersey na
7: customize the stadium.
1: Odi Jude dia Breno Sanso. Okay, Jude nso di ni Arsenal jersey. Nti jersey ni die quality ni tester no. Aye, come up. How do you want to say? Other who feel it test and say,
6: hey, would you come?
1: How do you say? The original Jason two Pebiatoa. Diego to be Pebiatoa on friend number bay.
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1: Premier Mayama. Okay, any so customize it in Nano. Diego Ben, come up. And so etimi ade aha nti awena me hia no mje ni nanu hia team papa pa mo he so
7: ya
1: ka tem say united na problem mo di
7: you want see body na fetch media na isa
1: debi ti maka tem say team zine wi asin na papa ni Manchester United oh just you
6: know na wabo branche Madrid
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6: wabo branche
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1: Well, insurance of 4.5. 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The kind fan and Amadian, Obani Diana, Medicali Sunday on a ha, yes. 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
17: Mr. President
16: 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chairman say not national Ashanti regional chairman and number of other people that be invited by the yoko to this place. Usually the interrogation a check and sana omuwi enti we expecting say many the questions should be cost be given that last week you know say na Yoko anga amu ya resi naneje bafu ewu anwa chese asem 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lawyers and omai already say omu be responded to some of the questions Yoko be disomo and then tenede ebe jina hasa ateo obe pie
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20: I'm going to get a jacket to a blue. I'm going to get a jacket to a blue. I'm going to get a jacket to a blue. I'm going to get a jacket to a blue. I'm going to get a jacket to a blue. I'm going to get a jacket to a blue. I'm going to get a jacket to a blue. I'm going to get a jacket to a blue. I'm going to get a jacket to a blue. I'm going to get a jacket to a blue. I'm going to get a jacket to a blue. I'm going to get a jacket to a blue. I'm going to get a jacket to a blue. I'm going to get a jacket to a blue. I'm going to get a jacket to a blue. 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I'm going to get a jacket to a blue. I'm going to get a jacket to a blue. I'm going to get a jacket to a blue. I'm going to get a jacket to a blue. I'm going to get a jacket to a blue. I'm going to get a jacket to a blue. I'm going to get a jacket to a blue. I'm going to get a jacket to a blue. 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
0: thank you very much for opportunity se na Martin at me all background of my personal routine yinya ni se se aha exchange was not quick you know o ma yinya ye be pii mo ha starting for nation let me fa service to work where all the people guys so in it se se ambulance grab be pii mo ha ye hwe se obia said no hia ma this particular day yet me brain as no owa ha no me o ama gigacord quality ama say obia abedu ha say me ne o ka say illegal structures are no ema ye be throw ho as far back as me a ye engineer me clear nyina no say no assembly no ase ama ya start to say clear nyina earlier on on in say drop workers and say within 24 hours no these structures are ewo kwan so no so nyina impede free flow of movement no obema ya clear na say na mo hu no 48 red pio bomba bomba dem pa police force or ha omo so abama pia bio she say enye to clear area na e be ma track ready me mu gbe le ti na clear the state no more of this water tank apa the system
21: yeah what so
0: that be boys
21: yeah abara aha ma ma ni gili eni nkomo
0: watonga watonga
21: aha wadaruma wo kan bibi sesia mo se mo be make kiosk ne ho da be na mo be make ho no
0: you have a market cost of share inscriptions that I found out me.
2: Jim FM!
0: Me, and assembly, you know.
21: And I met my market who we are not more trendy.
0: Most of the time, you know, you have a market who say now. Quite important to say, it's me engage you, Emma, you have said, baby, and the man, I may have to say, ground, my head, you say. Omo omo gusa ho nankata no ya pe bi e de emo omo so omo e move nko ho na still na no they have not been able to move into no this is the opportune time say you think me sure say you have take advantage to do the clearing
21: okay e wa down nyabotre wa hama me ejili na ye ni nkomo eti me mu na mokọ make ho mo hu se ba bi omo wo no enye enye mo tena bia no no e na munya ba bi da ben ba bi na munya ye no ehe fa ne wo and a brave banner mokoka so muntu or muso muntuno.
0: Yenya Aveno side at the Maomo, Emma, you prepare be the Momo say, at least a muntini emkoho, temporary wilder, Omoa ebepe be a bit me at the Senna Mecano, most of them have not moved. They be moved,
21: okay, and see Aveno aside the Bemba Biagina Aveno. Kofi krom ne jato ho enti aveno side de ben ena munya ma wo mu
0: sana meyo e kanu no ohye eko emse railway no ho no there is some area wo ho I forgotten the area that were but meyo in the interview no o mention no quite clear say these areas have been prepared for them to move but due to one reason or the other no omo
21: okay, yebeba omo die no so. Enti sa Aveno railway area ho na woka no. Ebre ben na munya ma wo mose wo muntu.
0: Come again o.
21: Ebre ben na mokoka kire mose wo muntu free ho mantu. Ye wo October mu.
0: Oh, yes. O she pretty time ye mark ye na. During that period mu because as an assembly no. Before I be Sanyame, we engage them. Now, as part of engagement, you know, we ensure that we put them some place. I say, on between me at now for some time, and that is what the assembly did.
21: Enti, wadaruma, enti, every ben na munya hona moko kacho musuo muntunko. Samu maki hume mwa. June, July, August, September, October, 5 months in ye. Every band I'm gonna catch you, I'm gonna swim into you,
0: I'm gonna the inscription, the final warning was given in May, and it was within the same time in May. No more, and I am now. Baby said they should move to these areas. But let me state that it is not the responsibility of the assembly to get them places to move.
23: because wherever they are, it is not authorized. Assembly no M will be our permit. They say I mean no case where maybe a yeah clear or more if he a honor. They are not part of Omoa. Yeah, maybe they are more to go and then stay. Or and I say they should put their structures there for some time. No, they are not part of those in Kofono. Earlier on, maybe I yeah clear now to make access. Fire tenders in the me and move in. No, a whole enna that particular privilege. Let me put it that way.
21: It is a worker said, yeah, by at rent a mercy. I get the opportune time, nature say, as a quenya be a monya say, Mudibetu or moi. Na assembly, Mususa Muya Majuma ye. Monya man for no edini ye. A juma one casano nim samo ye. And son anka bianca to rent me and kayen humpo. Mumsumo dini ye.
23: Mamma can say so kind of answer I bet to differ because as an assembly, so far as I have by Yabemo that final warning to move. No, we can come in at any time to clear you. In the no dear, so far as the final warning has been given, say move away from these areas, as at this time. So move here. We can come in a week or two to ensure say you move away from that area. And for us as an assembly there, we are doing what we can. Be on this particular point. We've given them time to move. We've marked their buildings to move as far back as May. Okay. We are still engaging them. They have not moved. This has happened. And we are moving in to ensure, say, all other areas are, clear. No, we clear. And so far as the final warning has been given, no, okay. I know the assembly American, no. It doesn't necessarily matter, say, yeah, the final one in the bar, we can come at any time to ensure say we do the clearing.
21: Boaz.
23: Okay, Tiabina.
2: Every fridge, every laptop, every TV nowadays. What the name and what's the free the man that went in the room? What's the name of the people? No, please go on. No, I don't know the name of anybody in the location. If you are changing the name of the movie, Niema ono tipi demu muba akukora. 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
2: 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I've been on him say area high when you first can't see the assay. Hydrant, fire service for that one would occupy by a mopa took no coat to ya a boost and yes, been around the house in that area. They say, Bisha, then you're talking about your mock boost in the Diaba. No more be Dumka, no more fire, no more who's in the den, Omoko, no maba, Omoko, no maba. 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
0: I did just say, the second window of October, Fungo Boss, which might take a crack because Gamma's on a born ashes here, so a timber. And you know, the Abayanya Kirana, 16th of October, the born Babacum. Never was a born of Bakum Lady in a Gina after the Pijamua. The can say what they are by making sure that CD no horn they never cost so that because CD no horn they know you say CD no if they jam by 1% for night, Missy Fangu boss by about 20 pesos per liter. The CD horn they so here in the short term, say it's Mabua, Amafangu, Bonagina. In the medium term, I would say I started refining a product. A refining products, we are what they started benchmarking the pricing of the product. Yeah, it's Missy Yabo, Kuma, Toma, and Hona.
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4: I have a friend as the municipal chief executive. There are so many complaints I be few to me before and I be misu passport association. In terms of municipal chief executive, who be here don't know either which one I did, you know. I invited them to turn stuff from. Then you know, maybe these young come, including price hike here. I mean, to me, from Namanga, some of them, I could show send them the other way. Did discussion.
3: You can't get a new one. Edna kwa wini ba amani boyi wanuano wa debaye kofi maha oo
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5: 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Mohammeda. I mean, if you are working by 40%, maybe you are only 30% now to so maybe you are 20%. And MC just said that now I'm not going to complain and complain. This is the first thing. I mean, you are more a year that I could have me a really bad taxi. 2006 new price increase. There's a baby war. I mean, if it's from Monday to Winneba Junction, first number the 5 cities, and so in a new friend, only about 7 cities from 5 to 7. And so only 2 cities in Kwa and answers instead of 6% like gave them 5 cities, 40%, another 5 cities, 50%. Only they call 7 cities from 5 cities to 7 cities. Baby and Uncle had 3 cities, no, only they call 4 cities. And then MC just said that so what also MC is what now not a draw for now so I don't want to pay at two boom boom boom boom there I got a went to entry and a diabanity and then no engage on with almost not a pay or moon now I remember coming in for calculate and told 8% of 5 cities and then 5 to 40% and I said oh the only grab 5 to 50%. Then we saw what the call from 5 to 7 cities bad here also in draw as MC and your price of a present Grunemra, and the compartment you want to buy a Menuka Sabian. The division commander engage your more, or Matia, or Matati, I adjumant is almost as a channel on the meeting, not the only calculator, police commander, or MC or only calculator at all. 8% of 5 cities, no more the adjumant. Name so better now as MC, no more from 5 to 7, from 3 to 4, and gave them 3 cities, even 10% of 3 cities, and get 3 cities, 30%. Now, from
3: 3 to 30% now the copper is here also entry MR. I mean, you, Matuko Fi, money, you want to be a friend, you're a friend, you're a friend, you're a friend, you're a friend, you're a friend, you're a friend, you're a friend, you're a friend, you're a friend, you're a friend, you're a friend, you're a friend, you're a friend, you're a friend, you're a friend, you're a friend, you're a friend, you're a friend, you're a friend, you're a friend, you're a friend, you're a friend, you're a friend, you're a friend, you're a friend, you're a friend, you're a friend, you're a friend, you're a friend, you're a friend, you're a friend, you're a friend, you're a friend, you're a friend, you're a friend, you're a friend, you're a friend, you're a friend, you're a friend, you're a friend, you're a friend, you're a friend, you're a friend, you're a friend, you're a friend, you're a friend, you're a friend, you're a friend, you're a friend, you're a friend, you're a friend, you're a friend, you're a friend, you're a friend, you're a friend, you're a friend, you
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11: 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bonto and wait when you send it every to an Ghana I want the tattoo at the quarter and Ghana and also 30 cities and one with the show a free bonto momo I want to know MT Ghana ZBM who send it and Ghana and also one city at that tree equal for an Ghana and also 40 cities say one with the show free bonto afe who send it for an Ghana I want the territory at the quarter anima and also 50 Ghana and the MTN at the atom but oh momo I want to make us a koso momo I want to tell me a year between 12 to 1 year and the antempa once I knew and yes and then 10 for a moment for the juma the deposit at least 50 Ghana echo with service and I said we investment account in you use momo app no nanya wo cashback eye fudibonto eno ana ede ma MTN Ghana dawroma wo mo na ede nkaboyi ede e ma wa haye jia yo no ma wana kan radio station from Gabitra major so abusia ekom
10: Amantinim Nkasai Community Bank Asumoman Ghana Wabwe jimadini Nkasa Inti Amantinim Nkasai Community Bank Eshe wenim se Wonsu beba no wasumo sumpa Amantinim Nkasai Community Bank Wo product bita sa 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
2: Afraid ye, ya 20 One Agro Limited. I will make him buy a charm and as will be a soul. And penny for Kaya, ya moa. Yes, a killer beer, obey lie show. And until Born Agro Limited, I will make him buy Eddie, a dry, your friend said last show. Abba, and Kumo, a morning in one time. And some cross room, Afraid, Sakasaka, and Tetia, and moa who do beer, and my one and cow them. Sukua who do a dormitories, kitchen, toilets, so be a moa, moa, I have beer. I draw a friend and sell last show. Last show, and Qua and a quitter pump and some Qua, who's pray? Tiki and Mua, Moana, Emma, Wamu better free a drill. She almost said, Wunzaka last show is such as Bakua. From mixing and slow 1 liter bottle, also copy himself banana. First pray with them home. Babia Mua, Moana will be a Womasi ever six. A whooper like show he be at 12 for the trip. My Mushop will be a tongue so close on Tafre and Mua Mua and Rubia. Say a supermarket. Sabu so for a chemical shop. Gonna have fun, baby.
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10: Rich in iron, folic acid, and a B vitamin. 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
10: Oh, see, ya, now we hear what I'm from a catcher. 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A biogrodin, go beat me. 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
2: na what to say
3: ewrade nyankopa
2: ni na da na wo bi twa wo picture tell we about your penny now nka
3: Same case me me did my bebre.
2: Eh but what do you say?
3: Me me yeji me did my bebre. Inside that me can say present Mahama Flemena mo head and ye.
2: And you're very sure.
3: Yeah, and no, I'm not President Mahama or to buffo by in Chikumasi. I'm an no equa yibi.
2: Oh, okay, buffo no by. Say, yeah,
3: you're rank. Dabby, so frame so stream, I mean, sin and I.
2: Oh, okay.
3: I'm in a buffo.
2: It's a year now, now, TSC of a year. Not a year, I am my year, you rush. His Excellency John Dramani, Mahama, nay.
3: Oh, was stream, say, Mujan and I.
2: Awa
3: yena se. Now to company ni kuntu kunino. Oh yeah, say me kwa because president and namu see ni dia. Me need packet one.
2: Yo, yeah.
3: Mama, ma, unse ma oka yi ni afrafra ni be kan se.
2: Yes.
3: Na tashia.
2: Na tashia.
3: Nanduru ya kai.
2: Nanduru ya kai.
3: Man tashia. Nanduru ya kai. Na ita isho. La ita isho nanduru.
2: Nanduru.
3: I tell you, no.
2: Andrew, any areas that because as I said, they did.
3: Nandru, you are near Papa.
2: Papa.
3: For Fenica Nandru, that is a Papa. Naima. For Fracas, I dear.
0: In
3: some of them. Only Frafra.
0: No,
3: I'm not a Frafra. What a Frafra. You can't say. Yeah, Kawanu, don't take us a man, what a Frafra. What a Frafra. Nadia, you come down with some beer dinner now, boys.
2: Okay.
3: Mando ana kana kuma enko. Na ima.
2: Eja.
3: Ni ya se
2: okay.
3: Abrabono nyese wo bono na obo ni yekosa. Na ima. Life no. Ete se die. Na ima onam kwa so free tech ya eko kejetia. Oba fo do pomeboa.
2: Mhm.
3: Bo pombe ya wo ho den.
2: Okay.
3: Ana odi be pia.
2: Mhm.
3: Usane na wa relax.
2: Why in free
3: ne doko odu level a na fi free ne no ma ho den kakra bi
2: okay
3: nti abrabo no edu ba bi wo a no matter what say besi bi a no ehia se o push e ma de besi wo ni mm pia ho sai e ba say you a failure in life
2: ma me se de wa twro bi an so betin
3: apepa exactly ana me kire wo se what you an am ba ko anye yi e no nche se abrabo na sai
2: okay
3: I'm not being going to say you are a failure. You know you are a failure. At the same time, you know you are a leader okay. And you are a conqueror.
2: Now, failure and opposite, then?
3: Failure, opposite.
2: Oluwabeng.
3: Yeah,
2: who's that? Failure.
3: Yeah.
2: Ni opposite, then?
3: Ni opposite, a conqueror. Failure, one failure, obeng win.
2: Obeng kun ni.
3: That's right.
2: Okay.
3: What am I
2: saying? And I win, and so ni
3: opposite, then? Opposite, a.
1: And she ran fair.
3: Yeah. One money, obelus.
2: Fail is where?
3: Fail, no opposite, aye, in kunim die.
2: Ah, fail opposite, aye, as in kunim
3: die. Oh, aye, happiness.
2: Aye, so I know, see, 30 seconds.
3: It's Nahima. Say, yes, say, you will be a brabo to work. Will be all your successful in life, Biano. He has a story to tell.
2: Okay.
3: Obien wa wo du pempen so bi oni dia obeka.
2: Mm.
3: O ko to sabre wa si dia so na bi sense nana. E de na odu ho no si mi ma ba me ba minimo o. Mi mi yarise mi si adia no e bayifo.
2: Mm.
3: Ne mum so no na fo ya so o kire o se dia no wo nwa ha.
2: Mm.
3: Fa ona ti ha.
2: Yes.
3: Enso ha e be pa o. Ne mum so ha.
2: Obeti ahwe.
3: Enti sa ntira che na o de be ma o be ma odu ho. E me kire so no na e de.
2: Okay.
3: It is so be as a group and pen so be a only one story.
2: You
3: better be better now, says one moon, Wabamu, none from Swanabana or Shaw, dear. Oh, my what time for
2: bread?
3: You remember from Swanabana or Jituma, oh, my time for Bishri.
2: Okay. 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Nakai say, so what you'll be become a bravo when you papa. Subam bonding a dream bonding crofo once jai nanyanko pointinya quine winchrao. 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Brate tok on so a insha 104.5. 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Full account and on a yen yen yen yen, and mano en ye fe, and come up ye wa, ya ye nevo eba, na ye bani a babi dee, and come away, and ne. 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
0: 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No, I must say, I drew my debut shark crown or two. 30 cedis. 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
0: 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So I'm prescribing mommy.
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2: Hey,
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2: 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That was a young year and any word ready. 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
1: Amen. 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
2: Eja wa we home cake no nka.
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2: Eno home konko. The like Jesus Christ and like female. Oh,
1: can you obey you? What do you mean? What do you mean? What do you mean? What do you mean?
3: What do you mean? What do you mean? What
1: do you mean? Happy, happy birthday to you.
3: Thank you.
1: Amen.
3: Amen.
1: Amen. 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
3: Akramus.
4: Was out to Bedin.
1: Oh,
4: it didn't mean I say you feel so. Mummy, I could also was out to Bedin.
1: And saying, I'm a trader. Yeah, look, putting up a transfer. Putting up a trade. Meaning, dear May, why? May you go for therapy? Why?
5: What would
1: you cry
5: to
1: the mamma? What's up on the mamma radio? Yes, yeah, and then my mom, young Christ. Some come a common swabber. Yes, I am here,
3: Pump.
1: Yes, I beg you, your moon suspense, Bacho. It's in Bacho. A boom. Voice notes all. Sister Cacabo main radio.
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1: 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Yeah, interest you in Kono. 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
0: Hello. Good afternoon.
1: Good afternoon, Mido. Would you maybe have refi?
0: Offer me Rama because I see you today.
1: Rama, Pacho Yinti.
0: Rama, rather.
1: Yeah, Rama, Rama, Pacho Miti, pa.
0: Okay. Well, Mobo, I'm not bad. Why are they now? Besides, no one say, about you send my own nobody papa. Which is a huge lie. I should be in the former crowd, one in him, some coffers. No, Saturday in the olden days, the man may wait to see something, see what she has done. Why are the bonny pass? So, on my Miss Shawan, babe, please, we need to educate the youth, especially the female, that it's a very bad thing to do. There, Benjamin, let that question be. Madonna, say, pa, Lady God, happy birthday. Bye.
1: Bye. All right, here that's a pa education. Need the young them one.
3: Yeah, bro.
1: You know some bad fad.
3: Yeah.
1: Hello.
5: Hello.
1: Me na fumo di baby of Revi.
5: E pa cho fumo di baby of good for bossy.
1: Pa cho yenti o papa.
5: Ya misha need my power ya pa. Ya misha the good is good. Me mano awoda pa. Me na me turu kanda. Me mano holding. Go to find ya jumai. I'm a patcho. Last case, your papa DNA are working. In fact, I am a woman. I said, yes, we're born. You know, you look from them or any mono. And DNA by the amuse, I said, no, almost kind of bad. It's a couple of senior boy blush and then, Mamma, no, I had the intuitive beer when you're ready. Who don't want 20 years of COVID and who with you? And the 40 years or something like on Cayo. It was sister to you, 20 years, day, but was the I'm said, Papa, no, what's wrong with the banner? And I'm saying, Yanaba. But Papa, what a tenor, there is slow up while the banner to be an unlock as the only people with the old washer and wound while it is 20 years slow. In 2 days, if it's your mother, some question, Jenny's over, but and that's
1: all right. May that say hello? Hello?
8: This year, I'm what is that?
1: Me will you?
8: Mike, baby girl, make more ding money for bronco. Ma, my mom sold them money. Go buy Johnny. When I'm not sold them. Make more ding, money rich. She say yes, mommy. 24 3 years. If I can flower it, let me throw. Let me this throw. A brand new washing machine. 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A brand new phone. 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
15: FM. me de no ba ha na me hwa branti etiri ho ne no
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15: I'm running strategy. No, I'm not carrying a group of people.
1: Ah,
15: it's infantry and mafu. Infantry and fu. Mama, no, I can't born in no day. You're not even born. Also, we say so about Shawada. We know who now can make us into one country. Jada. Say we come Nigeria. Say we from Nigeria.
1: Abidjan, Nigeria. They say.
15: What you say? It's young people. Yeah. E basa akola no na brabo prince ni yi.
1: Mhm.
15: 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Oh.
1: Yeah.
15: Ba wa kire do.
1: Yeah.
15: O so okay bibi se, e mra na di me ma me wodi fo.
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18: feeling
15: collaborate I don't think that me say
18: we need to come what me as carry scato
15: I'm a former here show am
18: oh
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15: 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Now person misa says Obama esu yaria. Oba do we begu taxing? Not the na command na bushi anfo says say maende. The mami iti hey your papa peni mu. This a papa we yena. Neni da su yina. 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Aja say bia we ni babia. Oba inti. Oba brabo mu ni na wangu.
18: Ase kariya ni ya.
15: So me ba.
18: Aja wa mani bikano.
15: You see, it's it. My father says we need ba.
18: Ana. Ana says si
15: fa. Nyere, say me bani.
18: Yes, what is happening?
15: Ama no mu na mu ndim ye ma. Ewo mu manim. Ye de ye tu. Kola 7 no. 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
15: 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Ti se se o ma ni awiase a chemba e ma ni se.
18: 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We won preach.
15: 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Na me hew de.
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15: 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Sa na mo te ye.
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15: 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What is the benefit e wa wari mama.
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15: 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Yes, awa wari yu. 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
18: Abo wada. 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
15: What are you saying to me now, man? Obi, you know what I'm saying. How say to Obi? You sound so many years ago. You are today, you are today. I'm a daka, a kumaka. To say you said the
18: brother
15: was on Adi, me come to you. Oh, Oscar. I'm a baby, Oscar. I'm your Bible school. I'm your year of my school fees. What day, Mr. Oscar? On your son, huh? Say you're not
1: coming. Hey, a couple minutes.
15: What am I saying? Enti Mr. Mr. Mama, huh? 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

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Now me and Sabo pass money doing no 52 minutes after 3 years. I want sure 104.5 FM. See a radio program just saying it to no. 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I don't hear you. 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I'm a woman in a Kwaiko. I'm born on a back of the left side Ali, Akubo Nisum. Near the news now, bro. With the editor, the regional president or the regional chairman for the GJ Asan region, Mr. Kofi Edidunve. I got quite the news, my bro. I'm a monsoon, I'm a famo Akabe, and Sana. On that bonnie at the news in the brewery and anybody check Garden City University College or Kenya City. Kenya was our baby to me at the weekend. A regular now, baby, investing one is a promo. And TNJBA, many Garden City University. And you're calling inventory. Is your home with content group. Garden City University. I bet you change, come on. Is Benno who can you see Benno and my main pencil man and super any man say a friend of all it and super pa it was a see a see a pa boom with pa come on come up and you so now Benno ne hygiene and send it baby and a baby
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morning. Yes, you have to definitely command the morning and make sure you yourself and secure. Command it. Evangelist, you see the team in a Monday to Friday. What do you have to bet me on WhatsApp, TikTok? But so don't be dumb, you know. And I'll protection. I'm one pie more. Guardians, ni counsel, you know. Ni training, you know. And the emotion, you know, you know, your dad, sitting on your mic, you know. And you know, number is 0241 763939. Number is 0241 763939 and 0201 798871. Only evangelist will see you. And then we are man for my basopa. See quajas here that's a pan. Momo I want to make energy here. I did more there. I used to move up no five civis casa and they had to me any copium down couldn't yes a cra. I'm for yes a cabin brain. Where cash and all? What the momo kay and a quote you? I would do momo cash now. And you question on the 4th October 2026. What got go on a go say? Cabana. And you do mumu up grovet me got to go on me. And the mumma dear Finneco. Say, yeah, what that dear natural question, they read to me any copium don't go back, sorry. A deposit 50 Ghana cedis. At least, a deposit 50 Ghana cedis. A 50 copium 100 Ghana cedis, a memo cash of 20 Ghana cedis. 100 copium 225. 200 copium 330. I can't percent 10% jana. 300 copium 440 and a 400 copper cop 50 Ghana cedis. And you share a crab in your home. A gaming commissioner of Ghana. Ghana official gaming regular committee. And I cut down command and I'm sorry. I'm a kakekwa brand here. A barber triasso. And the news now. I'm in trouble better more times, my father. I mean, try better mods, Belmont. We try Belmont back. We try Belmont back. We try Belmont. We try Belmont back. We try Belmont back. We try Belmont back. We try Belmont back. We try Belmont back. We try Belmont back. We try Belmont back. We and a 0544-335-800. And a Bermot. Is there a shame kidnapper? Occasion be a party be a for Instagram, go ahead. And a TikTok at Bermot. Shine your greatness, a new star. And you shine more. But I see me, sorry. I'm a good news, I'm ready.

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5: Hey, welcome back to work.
6: Charlie, thanks bro, thanks bro.
5: Malaria really knocked you down, eh?
6: Charlie, no joke.
5: Hey.
6: Fever, headache, vomiting, hey. Loss of appetite. I couldn't even eat my usual fufu. No fufu, I'm good.
5: I hope you got tested before the malaria treatment.
6: Oh yes, I did. And thanks to Malatu, I kicked out malaria one time.
5: Sharp. Anyway, yeah. Sorry to ruin your excitement, but your boss asked of you.
6: Okay.
5: She says she has plenty work for you.
6: No problem, Charlie. Strength day.
5: Zero.
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And they bought old music in more. If you are my boy, you need my sin one car. 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Baby, cry. So, things after 4 and 104.5 FM. It drives every college of fear crying. I'm very glad I don't let you drive you safely. Really, Shaba Kwasi Jessin Yamacha from Asanka, the boys, man, and Chabia. And the Garden City. Investing for my train to move ya. Education has no end. Session in Umbebre. Was session in Umbebre. Yeah, we can regular and even cast in Nebu. Whenever Passes never break. And Chabia, I watch live on social media handles, thinking as Facebook in Asia. Achina nyanko pon ya doma ya 2nd October ya Friday. Achina na 24 hours in the cost of the Nile Franco Speed Shopping. 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By 0302-225651 0302-225651 And it was 0503-607-980 Phone Papa Fiyan in the Baba Kassim was shown us Be a year Juma and Anisika for control accounting general department Be a Amoma Diyan on share a Asante Achim Community Bank. Ewa Jaso ne Jansa Konongo Asante Achim North. Agogo Dumasi Edu Asi Afun Kwanta. Eye current account ni savings account ni sisu account ni nebi. Emo mna meke ase interest no from. Abane ti yo account na usi kafa control account in general department. Awa wabishraupa. Madiyan.

0: na je na mana friend 0501333434361 and 0501334461 what they are called so prepare abandon your car na so sika for contract and general department ebe ko Garden City Investment the Garden City Investment is that they are content creator ya e o Kenya se ya sessions in the dos me bring e o Dr. Samuel Osun lecture post graduate coordinator wa yo e ma me judge na o a baby no Garden City 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
0: wow na ze mun develop the next you are thinking about next generation
1: exactly
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0: Tracer studies.
1: Yeah. Aye tracy.
0: Okay, Tracy, old Tracy.
1: Yeah, it Tracy wo no.
0: And you say, yes, we are school.
1: I don't hear there
0: what you. I guess be a Obi I want about punching and I go come be a we come.
1: Yeah, you did yeah, hey. Say, e kwan ben o wie school no kwa e wa brabo at the same nyansa ni ndie na ya de ma
0: wo.
1: To me the adwuma. Adwuma wo di ko mu no employers assemble no mo ka fa wo ni ade. Yehwa Garden City
0: I'm for you. Doctor Samuel Usul, the lecturer, the postgraduate coordinating, or coordinator on a drink. Oh, yeah, mommy, George, and who are
1: 18,000
0: Yakuwa. When you're
1: on, yeah,
0: man, I'm for numbers into Jamo. You didn't come with him. I'm for Garden City University, and telephone numbers in the mom. A 0596 917186 and it was 0596 917218 and it was telecell number 0508-657880 or go www.gcuc.edu.gh or scan the QR code now. The OPBI brochure or anything about the investing or bachelor. Quite a bit for so qualification, admission, and the owner. Doc, what am I to ask, mommy?
1: Yo, yesterday, yeah, and che. And then you have 2023, yeah,
0: oh, was it?
1: 60 decibels. Now, yeah, 98% of GCU, yeah, alumni. Just one more my first school in the morning. I want to say school number one pa I'm a na brabo a con kind we when ye juma aye I'm not just say would be ewa brabo and I ye call here say a quack or employers I won our foul and they're almost so kafa one almost 81% of your employers actually say GCU yen graduate competence e wo so we yen kan kwa echi se wo ko hospital bia wo o mai we mu a
0: mhm
1: ubenya GCU
0: student or an alumni
1: ana alumni e wo ho so enti ya bo bra e fa business nso ya training ko fo bebre ai bi kwa ye entrepreneurs owo din agye din kese adwo kwate moni ade ewo ewo ye yenkro yi mu ndi GCU enye sa abotrim 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
0: Mwamu product
1: director of finance
0: wow.
1: Wo we Garden City
0: wow.
1: University
0: wow.
1: Afi wo ba school ni mu a school ya ye yi ye ekoso enzo wo pese ye ekoso wo school ni ye school bi a about 90% of your staff AI product.
0: As a mojim who did go,
1: yeah, dear, who did
0: only be an old individual. And when my quando, okay, quando, about time quando, a school for additional for a quando. I mentioned number programs, and we are running in the doing.
1: Yo, programs, no,
0: Major Mabamso.
1: Programs, no, you mean, my friends, a cool, cool means.
0: faculties no
1: faculty programs
0: okay, okay.
1: The friend of postgraduate programs
0: okay.
1: I know near one hour we university our person or two on addition so and I a war undergraduate one hour we SHS
0: oh person
1: one hour we a BI HND and I wire diploma person or two on addition so and I award diploma programs and the diploma near one hour be a we SHS na unya deficiency be e bia brofu bi anamati bi anko yie ni ade e fa sa anko fu we mu enti no ye wo access program a ye nyi obi awu ye si wo homa obi a na ye nso ye hu ni se obi a so wo mfa so obi a nso sua ade a e ye hie enti se wa hwa ye ni kra ni wo school a e ba nursing and midwifery education a yes, start here. And then no can say hack. Is it NAC or whatever?
0: Yeah.
1: Yes. Your ma wo mo access to further the education.
0: That's great.
1: And the GCU there, your home will be a woman will crow, say we try you, say we enter you, or the bra, your program on. And see, your faculty is national, your chromium, your school of business and applied sciences and I wo school of health and allied sciences and then prep you can see you are comfortable be a new home say nursing and midwifery there be any nursing and midwifery school of business and applied sciences no bar you was a certain of business studies yeah HRM yeah marketing yeah management yeah procurement and diploma in business administration accounting accounting with computing
0: wow
1: any programs or
0: programs now baby
1: and now ba department school of business wow. And applied sciences oba department of environmental sciences and once no Environment Health and Safety. Now, if you are by Department of Computer Science, and was your IT, and your computer science, and your information science, your MLT, your physician assistantship, or your friend is a dental therapy, ewo honom, ewo nursing and midwifery, aya no diye kan, ubi ya enim. And you, GCU, uba hwa, diye u, awofo bi amfane bambra.
0: Okay.
1: Unya ba, se wo wo problem, se wo ni problem, diyo chaye, diye wencha, ewo bi pipape bi manu wo skumbo.
0: Dr. Kles, menf, kase, we nursing phone kwa, debi. You have the business, you have the other environment, other health, and the other problem. Dr. Johanne Kakama, I'm going to call you my Georgina. How many are you saying?
2: I'm going to call you.
0: I go. Garden City University, what do you call
2: it? I'm going
0: to call you. Library Department, what are saying?
2: Oh, we be here to call you. I'm going to prepare you. I'm training students. I'm going to resources. I'm going to call you. I'm going to call you. I'm going to call you. I'm going to call you.
0: Mami push you. Obi pese oba school ni bia. Kwambenzo no be faso. Kwament saying kwambenzo no be faso we re school ni. We nze wo wese wa che school mo pa.
2: Kwanyo oba faso we re school. I think say admission officer wa hano
0: okay.
2: Obi yi eno so ano.
0: Okay.
2: Yeah.
0: Okay.
2: Ba mi say doctor e kan ye no ma yeti ase say mfa ho ne nya wanya. Nya wo bia no we wo pa yi. Program bi di ma wa beti mi abuama oni to adi hono no be den be bom na emumu no I think say it's online no beti mi apply but I think say me no ba no di
0: the students no mo campus o mo say
2: oh yami adu mo mu no mo enna mi chiche ye woni nti no em say odi kan kan bi ma me fa bibi kakran kan woni nti a somebody will settle for Garden City
0: okay
2: yes in your food bi apane
0: e piano
2: o hwe Garden City a most private institutions say no mo share say no enye ni na na nei o mo da so jino
0: mo bebu
2: but 20 Garden City yeah the kind of ho ho say yenya 25 years yeah dinner system no mo ache
0: 25 sɛ ne silver jubileo
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0: chatter
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0: share so you know na so lectures everything
2: yeah and send etima ma ya chatter o enti say Garden City a chatter na just say e can say bebre for Garden City ho e bi mu so so no hwe ye admission crampo na ba bi e ko fa na mu say say students ne ba na no mudi nkoma bebre na na students so no mute ye because omu kwa omu di ya omu
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0: fosura
1: qualification the whole here is 6 credits. There was several pass
0: three core English
1: and three electives. Okay. English, math, and science. Yeah, in OK University, and a teacher.
0: Yeah.
1: And the BBI to say
0: K-University.
1: Yes, that is a diploma program. A dual banner will be a year. We are near signed work degree. A dual now on your chance. Woman, my friend is a bar level. Menu school. Menu and men are
0: quite
1: angry. And I will be, but some in the diploma new year by the time I'll be do level 300. Now, so maybe an ammunition about a question. I say,
0: wow.
1: Ndina chese ya tuwaswa ya kunti ya wakwanya maubia

0: Baby Abacordi, school book. Now, Garden City University, my name for Cranel.
1: Oh, Garden City University.
0: One of the business students, don't make me so be
1: Garden City, Ewo, Kenya, see, Ewo Kumasi, Uko Kenya, Sabrima, Garden City, Ewo Honumna. And you're a coin. Uf, we kid it here, Bana, Dr. Mensa, Ufaka, Kachamus, Uko Garden City. Drive any meeting beer and baby a school no obesity was school junction.
0: Location of the school look on your yaw.
1: And yeah, you're a crime.
0: But you're a local as a student there.
1: Oof, we take so neighbor, oof, Udru take junction, Faka, catch almost a Oko Kenya, Sabrim, Oko Garden City.
0: A jaw be the Mitch Gagam. As a school number near Japan.
1: Yes, school, yeah, like Garden City University beer, me met Tom will be a catcher and say Oko University, Abra. Cause Garden City won. Yen try try for no. Oma fa ye se woni anom. Oma. 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
0: oma.
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0: Otre wa. Bwa wanga se wa bwa bo.
1: Yes. Ena unti bia siya. Uti mi fe o lecture time bia no past 6 to enumebe 7. In between those
0: times,
1: it's me friend who said me to be a
0: school. Oh, and a dog my idea.
1: No, I explain your mouth. So, Garden City Day, a private school, so a chair most government schools in the brain.
0: And it, I hope it's 25 years, over Jubilee now, Bell.
1: Oh, and as I say, Crano, Garden City have been the first private university I will see on one Kasani Teaching Hospital.
0: Wow.
1: Yes.
0: No, no,
2: yes.
0: Yes.
1: Which next year, no, Yami, I do my bomb by next year, and no, not Yatis or a hospital, no.
0: Dentina mo ni ji school na dentina obe kan fo mo bi so mbre bi
1: Garden City e school e fie e busu ya mami
0: okay.
1: Me me age mo national ambulance service
0: okay and amaba kwa environmental science department
1: yes na e bie wani ma wu nyoma bebre de en center wo ade na wo suane pe wo
0: bi wa
1: yes ya chira wo nyoma enye just environmental science no but it takes you round obey your computing room because and if you are a digitalization,
0: yeah.
1: So they train you in a search. We are seeing you calling him no, also meet me a catch up. So it soon be just be maybe you probably obey your obey business administration and
0: obey your
1: yes, they train you. Yes,
0: okay. My man caught your mommy. I'm on a funnel message, Ben, or the man. I'm in a dog.
3: Yeah, I think the idea about one person. Menu de man kan ho asema na em say ye tie for ye di omo abro kese eye course for front so so ye di aba em say doctor bo so kakra and only information science na me kai ye say yin na ye kai ho atamane ewo at the basic school JSS ni SS no they used to have na ye wo idea ye friend no career council na samre mu no say nipa na odo be form abo am wo choose career no and you may be on my own or my be any or be any may who says or pesa will you do maybe or person in your choir and you may be also or so a binny say near me can hear pa and say my dear when you jim home you are passionate about because we a idea when you're passionate about
0: why
3: yeah depression crabby coon a be almost as a idea you should have skills in it say one cause I will share modern more. Obu on ma sa a dom woni mu dada o ni no nim se ebia ma nyum tini me se intino ucha na da partner it me bo ye ma wujina na ade ba kwa ene dey ene gana me de ka ho mini me se ebia na ka ho de na ebia ni adwene na ni
0: so
3: and they say you should also consider the market
0: we also we school abed won ye adwuma
3: yes
0: marketing is a big
3: papa. Eh asema ene
0: nim se sama so modwin ka ze na ze uchire anu ma wahia
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0: okay.
3: Information science eye programa nipa bebre eni maso na so honso so na adwuma no so so
0: oh
3: mianka sa as I said that is my bag baby emi free no
0: yeah
3: as a librarian, I studied information.

0: information studies to become a professional librarian. Na mi wie ye no bepem ne all the time nya agro me phone kra kire wo be ho. Yet ye the vacancies at the send me. Ma mi nya nkrofa me push.
1: Wow.
0: Because the orientation and I say nim dia nipa wo ansa na e beko school ne say na ya dwum say obi a librarian obi a wawie ss oni hwie bi na o te honom it is a profession on its own but I need you say we are not just doing information studies it's a science e ka say science na je say IT no so better so e nti no so wo wi a adwuma ho nye dem me kan eh wo share even the field of library because I'm from library te bi a make no most at na crofo ka say librarian as being a library na ye school ko an a school no library no industry say we be meeting him in mobi or librarian or Bank of Ghana.
1: Yeah,
0: sir. Librarian was CSIR. Ain't it baby hospitals called a librarian? Ain't in a dorsal. You can even consider
1: most of the institutions.
0: You can consider the colleges and all these universities coming up. And now they're about to say, so who's only professional librarian or institution? My own accreditation. And who's in a now, many a brie, ma, a juma better honor. Ain't in a year come for a momo. Sɛ obi biara or onani abere titire sɛ ɔpɛ sɛ owie a ɔtumi nyɛ adwuma ntam yɛ no ɔmmra no ɔbɛyɛ information science
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1: yeah.
2: of education
1: lectures ne yɛsɛn student
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1: Lectures, a student,
2: yeah, interaction, no, a year very high. And I make a say, yes, your philosophy, you say, any panel on your empty verse or being adding, maybe you had a bedding, a big one, or you will be a war, meaning the end of all back, and take a crown out all day, but no near Baba Brown, or any so I didn't know near Mano on San Aka. And your programs be to say, MSC Health Services Management. Ah, and no, no. Wana opese udi oye administrators or hospitals opese oye researchers wana opese onde new ideas kwa yebe faswa ya hospitals yi yasi ifri bibi your friend is a new bed syndrome
1: Anya
2: and your kwambe ni yebe faswa sa ni
1: mawe
2: yebe solve our problems yebe chow sa kwa yinu nju wa muna eba beli di in hospitals wana ebi new ideas yebeba eni ya wo another program which is MSC Entrepreneurship and Sustainability.
1: Okay.
2: So, Osha Emilia Yumia, Ghana, how will be a can? Uyo Juma Winya Jumanya, Uyo School Winya Jumanya, and you know, Yempe acquire a befaswa, and crown crabby be will numa any idea. But in Prepi, no, so no idea, I dear be a the only way if you say, Uyo Jumani, we are sustainability in this way.
1: What you say?
2: Debi Amikase, Yemma Yumuha. Ah, we buy the bebwa. In this open baby, I'll be in the papa, open baby, ye bet boa, ma, or die as soon when you swadding up a coswa. Bragadi City University.
1: Yet a CPI and share 105M. Ye better Dr. Samuel Owusu lecture, postgraduate coordinator. Ye mammy George now, librarian at the Garden City in Venafe, Fazia Yakub, student environment. Ye better CP, Yamishampa. It is only 41 minutes after 4. Na me catch us a bomade mamma pep vim energy drink ni bi mao. 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
2: Yeah, where the old man Jim was me? I don't know if I will pay me, Susa.
3: My Jabema, Madame Fubin and Watson, and Wame Baba Pem Wawa, who you?
2: And what's the bay?
3: When you're near the na a yaman, what the egg says, I want to mean Yako, and I'm not pimping Nipa. Oh, what ye?
2: Oh, wait, yeah, but you can't see Kura. What's in that sir, health center? And you want some dear, my Chinese, me who be that glaucoma and our cataracts, a yata, on Fedrubia, who so on so a drubia, Torabia, no Nipania, I said, yeah, your son, you be a gusson, Nenia, Yatna, Purusio, Yenia, Coco. 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
12: 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FDA. FDA. FDA. FDA. FDA. FDA. FDA. FDA. FDA. FDA. FDA. FDA. FDA. FDA. FDA. FDA. FDA. FDA. FDA. FDA. FDA. FDA. FDA. FDA. FDA. FDA. FDA. FDA. FDA. FDA. FDA. FDA. FDA. FDA. FDA. FDA. FDA. FDA. FDA. FDA. FDA. FDA. FDA. FDA. FDA. FDA. FDA. FDA. FDA. FDA. FDA. FDA. FDA. FDA. FDA. FDA. FDA. FDA. FDA. FDA. FDA. FDA. FDA. FDA. FDA. FDA. FDA. FDA. FDA. FDA. FDA. FDA. FDA. FDA. FDA. FDA. FDA. FDA. FDA. FDA. FDA. FDA. FDA. FDA. FDA. FDA. FDA. FDA. FDA. FDA. FD

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6: 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Service beyond expectations.

yeah, 1st October, Kirby, yes, you are fine. And so be the for my second swim. And they'll get the bunch as on the gospel, best gospel DJ, and on the 16, the current one. Out gospel, I'm a boy, I'm on the gospel, baby, baby, no, dear, ba. And the Kirby, I'm sure as 1st October, now just say, yes, you are award winning DJ. You know, the national DJ, when you're raging crowd. 16 solid regions. And he's still the final. Everybody, you may rough your son, get a boss, my Juma Renny. Easy brand, some main can't you say? A free breakfast, lunch, supper. And the account be a dinner near the engine. Be a dinner, but don't be any other part. It didn't come to by my advance, one trading enterprise, but who the Europa? I'm out of four, baby, now, Baba Toy. The number is 0204. 468590 and I'm 0244 And it's a breakfast, science, lunch, science, up a new year. When you check ball on the and above for the doctor, man, and you're not crying. It will do, it will kill, it will bind to my job, your swimming. It will meow, baby, now. I'm not here to Tumika. Now, pray, I swear, and I'm more. And I'm afraid, I'm not DJ. Easy brand, I'll be home here. Baby, turn here. The boy nipedi anakwani na Taiwan ye. Eri aseda ma Trillium Industrial Limited. Omo nom de Taiwan. Drink na be jama iso. Eri empacho vitality. Ebiya de bema. Kama pa. You have a choice to make. Oh, how can I say we have choice ni biya? And the answer problem biya ni o. Na boma diya. Na pebi nene be boao. What do we say? Your chocolate drink, no? Maybe not dairy one. You want a soya mocha? And you have the chocolate need. Soya nakabong in a beer. And you have one chocolate drink. And you want chocolate and soya milk drink. And you want a choco soya no? Some catch us will bring your chair, baby. Protein warm. And the product, Nina. 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

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What do you say? We tie 100 megabytes. I'll be yano. Put your 299 Ghana cedis. 100 megabytes per second. Mamutia 444 Ghana cedis. 300 and a 999 Ghana cedis. Put your 500 megabytes per second. What the problem be? Just finish. I grand never come up, maybe be a coye. Never boa pa. Hey, Bacho. 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You're quite a bit of crucial sin and Bacho and proposed to one young German. And two and the Jen Shadakra. 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Aye sochi nukure wie. 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

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Akokai College of Education. Abuase. I'm in contact. Abuase Kukumasi, Abuase Quantimponoso. Oh my head, Cote Station. Asemio, Pokuai, Santasi. Any, I hold you at Tingabu Janshin. I'm all room for a man's here committee. Any, then you say education has no end. And the mama dia and the chebia now tese and the Garden City University and the train come off for a promodini new account in a semen conscious and midwifery and the Bachelor of Science in Nursing near the ending in the ABO or sing your nursing kwa obey a school of graduates now undergraduate a Bachelor of Administration Marketing, Accounting, Banking and Finance Human Resources Manager, 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

Mabdiya sa baba Garden City University na bibia anko so talk. 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E boa kra. 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Onte yam pa cho e fin abaso na e di latest one na be. 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E catch up wa mane pa. Ye fia ye kao. 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A more affordable smartphone. What about your first one? What about your here? What about your chedia mama mia na? Modia sell be modia. Connor Gosha Galaxy A 07. Any Galaxy A 08. About your born with phone pa a smartphone so. 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Nimi ya ninyina kita 50 MP camera. I be capture a special moment in a sound A08 na a year bigger 6000 mAh battery in battery anti dust set a foot rose a day on and can okra only problem be a modia software nanga sa updating for 6 years and more a 2 years warranty in pain up a day and you got you A07 started 1769 and I say it's 1999. But yeah, and you're problem here. 33 minutes after 6 years, intra bam what's gonna come. Oh, they can call Instagram so far. Phone about call Instagram and TikTok and what's the month for Philly at beverages. 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

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So Kenya Tia Gate 11, store number F3410. Store number F3410. And our friend 0244-831-897. 0244-831-897. 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And tuntum no money in here you. The Maya Pharmacy Guswe Kase. And Brandon here. 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
0: fansio k

0: I was for who are the beer? I have a problem. I will come back you.
1: I am in the Messanka.
2: You know, yes. What did you say? Any more possible possible? This is the children. Let me.
1: Oh, grandma. Wait, I am new door ice jar. What was what was? Who jump? Who corner here? We are not only fast one. And yet you might say, say, the only ice block. That's medium.
2: That's not to know how you know.
1: I'm soon away. I am new door hot jar.
2: Where say no?
1: SSP.
2: So what did you do? What was
1: a best shoes? Market you every bread. 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
1: And I'm going to have a fat every day as well.
2: Quite you, man. When it's a city, it's believing.
1: I'm going to crash. There's a war down there.
3: I am wrong with the mother.
2: You know, ice.
1: You know, hot.
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13: Turn it up loud.
14: Oh, fear quasu, oh, fear quasu. Yedi siyao.
13: Turn it up loud.
14: Oh, fear quasu, oh, fear quasu. Yedi siyao.
13: Turn it up loud.
14: Oh, fear quasu, oh, fear quasu. Yedi siyao.

Okay, 45 minutes to 6 p.m. And they be caught doom term. As I say, just a shade, because he say, that is a yoke cartoon suffer. But she are not a member of parliament. I won't say, and I'm missing the abonnement, but I didn't know, bro. I'm going to cry, you know. My uncle Kumasi here, I just saw content points at the Kojaxe. And credit him, said, time for Janja Accra. And so, it was 16 regions. I was going to ban the quality and affordability. Now, you're dancing in Kwania Mankwania. 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Quick planning in ABO. Your numbers in a minimum. And you 0541 0501 453869. 0501 453869. And it was 0544 338042. My dear brand name Boapa. I'm Anti and Castle Community Bank. Hallelujah. Any a boy is a brand say. Genuine partner, serving your interest. They ain't doing your model. Hallelujah. Be adding over 3 years to be a. Oh dear, be saying me and I'm come off for this seller and I say. Be a seller account, be a this seller and the one show. What's the brand of a Christmas account? But that's in here, one. Fixed deposit, salary account, current loan, saving, and this is in here. And the account will be. My banner loan at the end of this year. We are creating your agri loan, your home, microfinance loan, funeral loan, our transport loan, business loan, salary loan. 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And your flexible pa. A branch in the dorsal. Only Yankasa. I was 0501 290952. What number is your WhatsApp? And now, I'm going to branch and we'll catch it here. And here, I'm going to table. And you come dance and catch it here. And catch it here. And I'm going food and drug authority. I'm going to eat it. And I'm going to eat it. And I'm going to eat it. And I'm going to eat it. Then I'll be here. Hey, such a. Is it be your dear, dear? So creamy, such a bravo bring in a bravo so feeling a crap. Salad now, yeah, I see any such a man, yes, such a chichi, so so. A Bombia capsules in here, but your sister in Guana, you are there. I am Gombia Corsairs, you see in Guadia. A Gombia capsules. And now, wow. A mamma coffee chia motia on ina. A brandy, eh? So in Sabaka, a gong? Not the Biana Sasso. Was a verse, you see a wagon. Was there? I hear your nanny, I won't say a mambo, say a rubber bobia. I am gong. Premature ejaculation, ni babia. Sisi yao ni nina ya find the proper solution amao. 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

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Yeah yeah yeah wedding program eh. 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And it's only a wedding. 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I found one. 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Yeah, Nina. 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Say a chip.

Tinga Junction, Robert and Sons, Dana, a Juana Copme Fiera, Edgman, Uncle Copim no room, I mean, a non du Copim no room. 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I'm a friend, I'm a man afraid. Hey, 0207 44 3500.

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impuntio premier instant loan enwa huche na papa yeah, well, deposit 1 bar for 2 bar and it's counted to 1 so you say more 100 Ghana it's more 400 Ghana

0: then come on and say what you are saying. And create awareness, no. I'm at the new road safety rules. Abaning in a. And where can we answer? I'm a father for the two jamae. Babu for the two jamae. There's a comment about it. That is why I ask you. Oh, never father for me. And near Brepa. Beware Jabitias and the other food.
1: I
0: never
1: Well, if you guys think come on, I'm almost asking a debate about watching at your head center. But you said, you can't
0: be a peaceful
1: man. So, when you know, I say glaucoma, I say catarat, and I say, I'm poor. Do not anyone crack what see ya? Udo Pandavi. I was a baby, I'm a virus. But I would trust in as what you had a malaria. Why I'm better on pem, the swing a stroke, and I said rheumatism, and I said arthritis. Then you would trust your sweating at the maw, but my opa woman so on. A bow, we have been sued by Dr. Boachona face one show. Now on to be sire, dear. Now on sense, I mean, I give you no faith or more do, no cocoa, far home, no fat, but also a swami post office and one junction. Samson has antiquated by to a bed to tough police station. Accra La Paz opposite Access Bank. 30 minutes church of Pentecost. No, and the walk across. I'm seeing the Takwa the Anaji Parina Gardens. Only Dr. Boachi. Any combo. Oh, 0245-339960. 0245-339960. And that's 0262-06-2288. 0262-06-2288. And this is a Vial Black Tonic. Vial for same country. Where your brand is so I Corona, Cocro, the Sobia, sounds to me the appetite. I took off from Mamma Showa, Mojado Betimash shall come on. What you did your prayer upon appetite, high performance, what did that tough free media, Mr. Enuan, and the Tanner's Outing Drugs PLC, or my girlfriend of viral, baby, I was submitting to me. That could be show show, and that's why you're able to show a Kivo hot pepper. Kivo hot pepper. I know those nice spaghetti, no, she told me a soup, mini, I didn't know, so Kivo hot pepper, no, she. Rapping on one of your two, yeah. We must stop your corner when I see the eight dog or is our broke. The coffer, find the opportunity. I'm with the movie, Eddie.
0: So, why
1: not make me ever say? What is our break? I come from my lecture with two, yeah. Do my great bit to our
0: boy. We ask him,
1: I don't know. I don't know. I've been because why do you know? Kaka, I don't want any idea of a show now to go up. We saw your Juma Bohuna Mina Tutua. Ella Rapino.
0: Okay, we then on yang. Okay. That's all quite right.

Ensure 104.5 FM. Oh, me am in your banner. No, it didn't be amateur. Amateur, I am me in your banner. And papa, and I am papa, Mr. Coco, who's one, sir. I pray, Uncle Pato, suffer on your field, you see, and I 64 years. Uncle Pombo, yes, Sunday, 11th October 2026. Pakoso Community Center. I want to get the now. 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I'm a pan of siako. 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So suffer now. I'm funny. 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I saw my bejan. I'm a chan. 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
1: Wait, wait, some Bika Honia Boy Yano Eddie Bra was a way naked Cassia Bo Awatom 106.3 FM Shia, 104.5 affiliate to her, any adjuno, and so Facebook and YouTube can wear. 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
1: It is sad to note that the newest fire chamber that we have in this country is 24 These are things that run every day. And then come in the newest one you have is over 12 years old. So they are obsolete and they are not being repaired. So even if the engines that we all see are not being replaced, you can imagine the hydrants. We try to put more water around this place for the hydrants to have water. So they are telling me that some of them are looking right in the yard because the Ghana Water has pushed water to all this area. We took our colleague. And the children, I mean, if we have bowls and reservoirs that can collect some water, it will make it easier when the time comes for us. But the most important thing I want to thank is the president who has graciously supported us as part of the issue today. And I'm happy to say, even the center chamber has finally approved for the third round of 40 fire tenders to the pitches. And we are very optimistic. We will reach us by December, January, the first round will start arriving to augment what they are doing. So the retooling must be on, training must be on, we the citizens must also be responsible.
0: Wei eya swafo ohwe nkrom ohwe amanyuye ensam so onimonyamfo mutaka mubarak muhammad nene ena wotiye no na okasa wi ya pe na swafo ohwe nkrom kurasia memgo eni mpuntu na nanam hemfo sem ne somfaku 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
2: first and foremost let me commend my brother and colleague for the speed with which he's mobilized for us to be here to see for ourselves what the situation is and also to express my sympathies and my friend Miro who is the owner of this company and to also commend the fire service personnel. I mean, so much work has been put into containing this fire. I think there's sometimes systems failure. So many things have failed to cause this situation. The zoning systems have failed. This is not a zone for petty trading and the kind of, you know, business activities that we see. We are mixing petty trading and selling of bicycles and etc. with major industrial activity. And then we've allowed slums to emerge in industrial enclaves. And so these things don't mix. And that is where really the systems failure is not upset. I'm not in a position to make any policy pronouncements yet.
0: Onimonyam from Hama Ayarga swafo ohwe nkronkron kura sia memmoni mpuntuo ono akro na ne swafo a wosan hwe na nanom hemfo sem ena fe esomfe kwa hodo oso ena otese wo kasa no yanto aso ai na yenyere 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
13: On behalf of the National Executive Committee and the entire membership of TUTAC, I address you pursuant to the unanimous decision and resolution of Congress that was held on 24th of September 2026 to embark on an industrial strike action with immediate effect, that is today, 1st October 2026. This decision follows the continued failure of government to resolve concerns we publicly addressed at our media engagement in Accra that was held on 14th of August 2026.
12: Now, Prof, do you that? Didn't cast every one say, Sajina, I almost see you. Oh, one himself, ever quite here, and Quadano, I want to make sure Diano. Then so, dear Duno, I was saying, one of Miss Sajina, no more the almost catch rabbin. And in Penny, I walk Chaka, who must you send many me, almost a woman, dear good prosy, and Penny, you know, two one more. Now, so, so by us, so Bracia Bunyaguna, Sumaya, some shell in India, and here, one conconco.
13: Another case is that of assistant lecturers and assistant research fellows. TUTAC objects to GTEC's directive of 31st July 2025 requiring assistant lecturers / assistant research fellows to complete a PhD before re-designation as lecturer or research fellow. Congress unanimous resolution reflect the seriousness of these unresolved concerns. Our members cannot continue indefinitely to provide services while end remuneration remains unpaid and agreed conditions of service are subject to inconsistent implementation. We recognize the restriction industrial action causes students, families, and university communities.
12: Professor, did that E. Adenuchi? Wɔno ɛne president panim paa ɛma suapɔn a wɔtete nsa no adwuma ɛwɔ mu wɔ mu kuo kɛseɛ ne me ɛna woteeɛ no
14: ahayɛ adom 106.3 asɛmpɔ94.7 wɔ asantemantam mu nhyira 104.5 kasafidi wɔ ane aduonu nson ɔma mu ne amanone naked sɛdeɛ teɛ no ɛgu so ɔyɛ kenkan deɛ ma na yɛnkɔ mahyia south abatoɔ mpasua no so na 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
15: 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Now, my mind is because I have not received any invitation. Now, omo invite me na me hunu on the wall of the deputy attorney general say omo procure an arrest warrant for me. I don't have a reason to doubt the deputy attorney general. So on that basis, even before the order is served on me, I've decided that I will come. The order from what came out is supposed to be served through the speaker. I wouldn't want them to go through that difficulty or that length of going through the speaker and serving it on me. No. I've always maintained that I'm a law-abiding citizen. Anytime I have an invitation to personally come to Yoko, I will come. And so I didn't know why this whole fuss, you know, na e wo se isi, na e hu sebi sebi sebi na e hu niya. Iti maba, even before the order is served, maba. Because once I saw it on the Attorney General's, Deputy Attorney General's wall, I have no reason to doubt him.
16: Thank you.
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16: How bebre recently see a Besha Ghana Education Service FA about 7,000 teachers and non-teachers, but young for persons with disabilities. Ya yeah, who did that? 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

0: 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I say, yes, you say, name on a yano, Eddie Nkabum, and Eddie projected a good image of a Ghana Association of Persons with Albinism, Ghana Association of Disability Organization. Edamase.
1: Oh, yeah, that was the Brinti Penipa, Ghana Association of Persons with Disability, Newton, Kachiku, and your tin in King.
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7: 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to Maccabi Breno and that is very very positive nipa 45 that Please will be qualified to be in that position or vie for no. Many police were in common security is in the hands of the police. Any easy for in common issues of accommodation, the assault, every any the authorities or motion commercial sports that they made in common. We've done a simulation.
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7: Catches MPP is getting more attractive by the day. No, when you say a year communication, 93% of communication, a year visibility, optics, branding, right? 7% of the cases are making. In visibility, the more people feel who party, you know, who show up on, you know, the more na. Na party ni huyo makono and me as a communications officer for Ashanti region which is the strongest hold of the party that is what I expect that should be the normal thing as in Ashanti region who Ashanti region nobody should tell you it's high MPP stronghold you should see the marks of MPP across all major streets and that is the target even after this conference we are going to make sure say, 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
6: 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Na yo fare bare die che okuri wo die wati ye get ready grab your bottle and unleash the taste of storm energy drink a bold flavor a big attitude feel the vibe own the moment it's your time to be different storm energy drink Make your mark. 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This advert is aimed by me banu che obey 2 years and enti obey when you intentem ahodi mu aba be say me banu sa no I can't believe it and you believe o baby vite multivitamin drops and my wife dey 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
1: 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Ehinfana wo.
2: Ujina se. 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Omani new site.
1: Omani new site.
2: Ay.
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2: 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Asanso kwa anso no.
1: Ah yo. Okay. Okay, okay, na just what try a Deba and Deba club are you on? Oh, okay. Mate, that's how call that
2: time.
1: I'm assuming Miss Minia Pano.
2: And
1: you
2: have
1: me such here. As I said, the videos are here. I won't tell you.
2: You're dancing. Me a youth.
1: Okay.
2: Mate, you're watching here, Pan. I'm going to shit out.
1: Amen.
2: And you are food to our demand.
1: Amen.
2: And I'm doing my ear, Bassa.
1: Tafra. I have some to me.
2: Okay, I'm a flare, say, me pay. I guide the number. I am in a shop.
1: Amen.
2: Now, she be good friends also.
1: Okay.
2: Now, you two must be maybe.
1: Matter. Okay.
2: I'm in town.
1: Amen.
2: Check what you have for.
1: What's it for, Joseph?
2: I mean, I'm with
1: you. You mean, I just. Okay. And a baba. Hey, another day just a far away from how. Talk about food in your life. Agofia.
3: Baba, what about us?
1: But also, guys, I'm going.
3: If I saw, Kudiano,
1: Yanami, because I said Kudiano, you were back or Caswell.
3: If I saw, what do you want? What's it?
1: What's it, Kudia? Okay.
3: What's it? If it was like
1: that. Mammy. Amen.
3: And by the way, it was easy from the young Mammy.
1: Mammy,
3: I was no papa,
1: Amen.
3: Amen. Tell you, Papa, Madame, would you be too good? Oh, Apia, she would be a maker.
1: No,
3: I mean, I bet
1: you. Miss Minia Bapra Copen, why?
3: Yeah, what I believe, you have to see yet, and to try it, and to try it. I want to pull your power, Yana, if you have one, you do the world.
1: Hmm.
3: Oh, yeah, Papa.
1: Papa, I go to school. So my baby, come back. I'm not going to school. Because I'm going to school. Kenya, okay.
4: School. Medwasi. Kenya, okay.
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4: That's right.
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4: 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Ntiana e very good se.
1: Yeah.
4: So one can say, "Unimni si weni so." And then you open say, "Oya." And the and so she weni muti. And she ni.
1: But obi abe kwa so oya no umro.
4: Oh, debi debi.
1: Abe san kwa so.
4: And they no cry. And they no cry. Until do obi a saneti o. Yempu mudi unkwa samano saneti.
1: 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Anna, edu obi a hong. Obi beko baby. That's why nyaro zozo. And she say, "Huni na anye."
4: That's it.
1: Baby kura no a okui. Na wa ya die bi fufuro kura ene o system no kura no
4: am fa
1: particular day no
4: ene do time bi so am pomudi ehia botre
1: e de ntine ye ko hospital na e ba be check here nia ye se kan no tum kakra
4: na ye di good
1: wo de opa je jina kasa e be shoot ko 200
4: that's it
1: na ni so ko na wa so de obi a wa ko father for ho na ko din ko ko
4: din ko
1: ko sa sa sa
4: enti and you are very very okay we said be amika every day. If you be 3 weeks in here,

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1: Who dance?
0: Who dance?
1: Yes.
0: Every day. 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
1: So. Tie basa na bua wo.
0: Ma shebi a mi tofu e. Mi to 200. Obi tuai.
1: So. Na no so ba e no obi atua wo.
0: Aha. Ene Michi Obi nso a. Where the Grace Baptist say ya.
1: Ahai.
0: Grace Baptist.
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0: 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Then the pastor said, Lord Healthcare, they bring one guana.
1: No, my God, man.
0: Lo and behold, we saw by na we start to say offer treatment, mono. So that we always na ya say, every nka kra. So been prayed, so some moje free. 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
1: by ano. 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
0: a nyagro. 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
0: 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Emma Obia and Siwasu. Ubu what in his own, who call Lord Yakedia? Ubu call the car? Ubu Popano.
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0: do. Very little could do.
1: What a totem crab is
0: it? Because I don't know Shishayano. Emuku Uba Equambiasu. By the time I won't free Hong Kong, I knew your between your drew and Yako. Oh, into your best day. 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
0: 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One customer for a friend Collins. Collins, who do you? Hey, who do you did do?
2: Anya me ho na me gidi.
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2: 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Iti nya say bia me too much over confident ba rather no me de meet my
0: akwa.
2: Yeah.
0: Said you feel called dear.
2: Yami adum.
0: Anybody should see a
2: power specialist Heba Hospital. I like the way I would say it. Okay, hospital.
0: Yeah.
2: And some America for you.
0: That
2: you are here.
0: Eno who to say?
2: Eno who ye?
0: Oh ye.
2: Yes.
0: We should do.
2: We should have treated an aquabem. Iti oko capital city kakra.
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5: 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Your special guest, Honorable George Opare Addo Esquire, Minister for Youth Development and Empowerment, Dr. Frank Amwakohene, Ashanti Regional Minister, Jumedie, a year upright foundation, ni Ghana Post, Atua Basakomo Edeban, Afei Police Service, Ghana Armed Forces, Immigration Service, National Fire Service, and a Prison Service, Addison International, Ebeshe, Atinetine Watenkano, Edia Mount. 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
6: Bema wo junso ni mupai ebikam eyao ani moja edi akira ana wo tempampan e wo junso na chi ensansa gu bema no edura ebeboa wo ani amuzupi oba wo bema no wo tempampan bone ewom ensuo bi fifiri mu ba etoda emu ekeka wo edura ebeboa wo ani amuzupi wo benya bi e wo pharmacy ni herbal shops nyinam.
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3: Oh,
1: when I'm done,
3: I'm
1: going to go to the
3: mammy. I'm going to go to the mammy. Eh,
1: yeah, dear Mate. Ma, me, Missy Mate. May John, I was only on my menu, quiet.
3: Yeah, mammy,
1: and yeah, or double command, would you call him?
3: I got
1: nothing
3: for them, or I'm sure. And then I'm your home family.
1: You, who told Abraham, I'm in control with you, Libby, ma'am.
3: Matia Brown. Oh, yeah, oh, yeah. My name is Ufosi Tuwazi ni uwebia.
1: Hmm.
3: Na mifuwa bari na mibane fae nchi. 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
1: 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Ae.
3: I saw you say, I was going to forget to let him go in the day. I'm going to go to you. I'm going to go to the
1: day. Oh, Kafra.
3: And I say, I'm going to go to the day. I'm going to go to the day. I'm going to go to the day. I'm going to go to the day. I'm going to go to the day. I'm going to go to the
1: day. Amen. 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
0: 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I say any penny now, any penny now.
1: Sanity.
0: So Papa no no, so I'm not worrying. So you did go be a junior. So you did get the you. But the ma a penny penny, I want him to be blue.
1: Yeah.
0: Because Ghana for the don't wear Jimmy at or my junior one from pa. Who didn't want to be out here? Encore or the honor me free a man.
1: I can't just say, Hope was here, Chiao.
0: So near my Bianco for me to radio station, the old silk room, yes, so. Memory little number. Omar Koya tried to meet your more Sabbath. As I followed the baby come by, no, yet the papa or Modomo Yaza. Sure, or no, as I know, I can tell the young boy.
1: And on your friend in Brinwash, or the Odika Brinwash, you are being one said the O'Connor yet.
0: So,
1: as we have
0: we have a new one.
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6: 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Yo. Agofia. Yeah, me dear. Why new?
4: Metipa.
6: Okay.
4: Your father is Sonema and your man in Tentin.
6: Teresa. Yo.
4: Baboni, in the realms of the spirit, me who say, can you be up to? A two year now, Toma, me so. Net taught me so, no, dear Muya, and he said, well, Wula baby, oh, Ryan, me who are dear to say fruit.
6: Nuaba,
4: Nuaba, Sissy, and Timmy Musa was starting to eat fruit in him. Net time was so for the blessings of God, but a Busiana or Frimuno a more day,
6: okay.
4: And Tumba Statia Quetiano, almost the promise and fell by Quetiano. Na Biamusua, dear Bia, Obia, a bit to me a go through Nanya Mabeco, and worry on Uncle Bisha challenges,
6: okay.
4: On Frame, near Ninkom, and I mentioned at the end on you,
6: okay. Yeah, point your phrases here. 0322083581
4: Papa, me want the spirit of disappointment. The spirit of disappointment.
6: Okay.
4: Sir Edaneso. Sir Mammy, I was so afraid when I met you at the end of the
6: year.
4: And as I met you at the end of the year, or the idea of the year, there's a man who bears 1 week to 2 weeks.
6: Okay.
4: Or best start here who a dance here, a one abrabo.
6: Okay, the Mammy. Try. New Abram, I for so kind as one as I have there.
7: Ma,
6: I forgot my password. What do you call
7: me?
4: You saw for the corner,
6: you know.
4: That's right. And you say we do what to you? Ah, your why?
7: That's it.
6: Okay, good. Okay. I go for you. I'm afraid you're so.
7: Hello.
6: Who did you have your cousin free?
7: I'm going to go.
6: Aja, oso o kase fira ba.
4: Oso o kase fira nifa.
6: Ebu akwa.
4: Ana di ne de sey.
7: Owusuwa.
4: Papa onim, sey wi amami omo modern sey obefa me number no wa fira me. 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
7: Papa, I'm
4: not going to come. Good. 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Near Ninko, maybe. Why? God bless you.
6: Papa, man for watching. Papa, next will come. Any bet this on my first will answer. Yeah,
4: Brenda. Medasi. My number would be for Penny Elijah Opoku. Be the year, Jumani. If you didn't so no say, what frame near? Yeah, ne brain him. And to near near many in any bet me a baby as watch. Nemo, my number, the Unia Butre. Now frame here. It's me Ninko. No much so, baby, I'm the 102 and Amaba. Number me ni e ye
6: 0 5 5 0 5 5 0 0 7 3 3 7 3 3 9 5 9 5 0 5 5 0 5 5 0 0 7 3 3 7 3 3 9 5 9 5
4: and I say 0 2 4 0 0 2 4 0 96 96 70 77 77 57 57 0 2 4 0 0 2 4 0 96 96 77 77 57 57 When the prophet Elijah opoku me telephone number mo amoshe wa TikTok yeah, prophet Elijah Opoku who bet me a join it. Sabre Mnoka say nipa bese 1.4k ni a chile ni jina so. And I'm more here with YouTube as a prophet Elijah Opoku. And a Facebook is here, prophet Elijah Opoku. Nyame ya dumo etina no, a counseling enye asore. 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
5: Okay.
4: School in the OK Academy. Usi wa OK Academy wa. No afraid.
5: Okay.
4: Na international ye shasye anopa. 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
5: okay shape fi
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5: okay.
4: School of the prophets. In this open source of the joining there, frame.
5: Okay.
4: Now you need come on. Me dasi.
5: 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Production team led by Kwasare, backed by Ekuya Ampuma.
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0: 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Good evening.
1: How are you?
0: Oh, God is good. How about
1: fine,
0: you?
1: Very fine.
0: Very, very fine, in fact. it's been a while.
1: When?
0: Yes. It's on your second right. Yes, it has to. Yes. We thank God that he's brought you unto us again.
1: Amen.
0: This week too. We know that the Lord has a message to you for us. And together with listeners, we are ready. Yes, so I hope we'll pray and then we'll begin. Right.
1: Father, we bless your name this evening. Even as we minister your precious word, we pray that you touch lives and transform every heart. Who listens to you? Stretch forth your hands. Glorify your name. Heal the sick. In the name of the Lord Jesus. Amen.
0: Amen.
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2: Adwanum adofo enna na dwi ye pese de ehia ase na wotwe be mienu ni mensa ekro no ye di wie kra.
1: We started looking at training the human spirit in God.
2: Yeshua said ya be training ya kra ana esusum e wo Yakobo asem nu.
1: Training the human spirit in the Lord.
2: Se be tenetene ye nipa dua susum nu e wo badim.
1: We started teaching on this very topic some time ago.
2: Yeshua se kirekire sa asem ye mbre bi etwa mu ko.
1: And tonight by the grace of the Lord Jesus Christ.
2: Na enda na dwin so e wo badim Jesus Christ na dum nu ntini.
1: We want to complete this.
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1: So we read from Proverbs 20:27.
2: Enti ye kenka mo bi senti adwemu chemu adwemu enson.
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2: Mo bi senti adwemu chemu adwemu enson.
1: Say that the spirit of man is a candle of the Lord.
2: O si ewade sunsun no eye ewade kamia.
1: Searching all the inward parts of the belly.
2: Ah, ehwehwe ni padua na akwa bebia mu kosi ni yes, ni problem.
1: So we know that man is tripartite.
2: It is even said Onyankop onipa bia no enkrobata nyansa ene de bo.
1: Man is made up of the spirit.
2: It is said onipa esunsun.
1: Man is made up of the body and the soul.
2: It is said onipa nso ewo kra ena otinipa bia.
1: God is spirit.
2: Na Onyankop nso esunsun.
1: So the only means that God relates to man is through the human spirit.
2: Enti kwa Onyankop fa so kana semche nipa e nipa no.
1: And because the spirit of God is in man, he is able to know whatever happens in man. His word is able to search every thought and intent of man. That is why nothing is hidden from the sight of the living God. So as a believer,
2: and
1: so it is our duty to develop the human spirit.
2: And you know, said yes,
1: our duty to train our human spirit. So the body has a voice. And that voice is feeling. And the soul also has a voice. And and that voice is reason.
2: And asami no eye so be dwun dwun bibi.
1: So the soul is able to reason out why this and this cannot be.
2: Enti okra no tumi hwehwe mu odwun yi say adenti na yeni yeni tumi aye ana entumi enyawo.
1: We thought that many Christians are living in this realm.
2: Enti ye ka say akisofu ebre e wo sati bi e emu.
1: Now the voice of the human spirit is also the conscience.
2: Enti ye hwe say se onipa bia nso onipa bia no emi e otipa emi so emi timu a ebe bu nifo.
1: Your human spirit is pure, your conscience is pure.
2: Enti ye kire say se usunsu mu no eye eye krogia sanso ena unipa bia nso na adwene nso e krogia.
1: That purity is only imparted by God.
2: Ena sadwene nso enyankopo ena ode ma.
1: So what we are saying is that man is a spirit.
2: Enti die kani se unipa eye sunsun
1: and possesses a soul.
2: Na owo okra
1: and lives in a body.
2: Na oti unipa bia mu.
1: So everywhere you are spirit.
2: Enti bia wo bia no eye sunsun
1: and you have a soul.
2: Ena owo okra
1: and you live in the body.
2: Na oti unipa bia mu.
1: So God communicate directly into your spirit.
2: Enti nyankopo person ye kasa odie sunsun mu na kasa.
1: So even as we develop our body through feeding and exercise.
2: Enti sari ye unipa bia no ekose bia be didi ana so betini ti wo pomu.
1: And we also develop our mind through learning.
2: Sunsun na wasi ye titi ye adwene mu ewo ye besuo mu.
1: It is very important that we also train our spirit.
2: Enti emi so ye ase ye betiti ye sunsun mu.
1: Because if the spirit is weak,
2: if you say the soul is weak,
1: it produces weak faith.
2: Emunso ema yejidi munso ego.
1: It produces poor judgment.
2: Emunso ema yenyatemwo ewa nema munso ego.
1: Instability.
2: Emunso emuachi munso entume injina yili.
1: But when the spirit is trained,
2: nansu the soul is munu watitina.
1: It produces confidence.
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1: and this will be tritini misusuma.
0: What are the characteristics of that?
1: Into dina betches and nipa uratiti misusum.
0: The first one is spiritual discernment.
1: Yedi kane se nipa benya
0: you begin to know things that people don't know. You can recognize sound doctrine. You can recognize false teachings. Be able to identify correct opportunities. And another characteristic of a trained spirit is stability.
1: Ba kun so le se obetimi benipa kono otimi dinu ana ba ojina no otimi si na dwini pi.
0: Let's take a look at Ephesians chapter 4 verse 14.
1: Enti ye kin ka Ephesians 4 verse 14 enche mudu nana.
0: Then we will no longer be infant.
1: O si ye nya ye nsa se nya motofo bi.
0: Tossed back and forth.
1: Se ye bi ye ko akire ni anu no
0: by the waves.
1: Ele ewo sam famani mu.
0: And blown here and there by every wind of teaching. And by the cunning and craftiness of people in their deceitful scheming. So anybody who trains his spirit in the Lord is no longer an infant. He is no longer deceived by any form of teachings. Because his spirit descends. So a trained spirit is not controlled by every problem or opinion.
1: So
0: such believers are very steady even in financial challenges.
1: They
0: are stable in family difficulties. And they have strong faith. So the faith of that person is strong because his spirit is continually fed with the word of God. So fear decreases and confidence increases. Tonight,
1: we pray for you.
0: And you will learn to train your spirit. If you train your spirit, you walk in faith. Your confidence increases. And you are also fruitful. Your spirit is full of love. It is full of joy and peace, self-control, and faithfulness. And if a believer also trains his spirit, he engages in effective prayer life. Prayer becomes a lifestyle. Rather than a religious duty.
1: And
0: we want to look at why so many Christians are not able to accomplish this. We are looking at the enemies of spiritual training. The first one is the neglect of God's word. Our cherished listeners, there is no way you can be strong in spirit if you don't feed continually on the word of God. That's why Jesus said, man shall not live by bread alone, but by every word that comes out of the mouth of the Father. So if you neglect the word of God,
1: someone,
0: you will not have a stable spirit.
1: Because
0: God's word is the anchor.
1: If you say,

0: The word of God produces faith. That faith brings stability. No one who neglects God's word is stable in faith.
1: Tonight
0: will remind you. The Bible is in your mobile phone. Read your scriptures. Let it be a habit. And you will begin to see how you will grow from time to time. The next enemy of training the spirit is carnality. Any believer who does exercise self-control but lives according to the sinful nature, fleshly desires, this weakens spiritual sensitivity. So tonight, we pray for you that you walk away from fleshly desires that wars against your soul. Another example is disobedience. Repeated disobedience hardens the heart. And it dulls spiritual perception. We must learn to obey God. The Bible
1: said
0: that be faithful. Even to the point of death. And I will give you the crown of life. The next one is worldliness. If a believer focuses so much on worldly passions, it reduces his spiritual priorities. And that is a very great enemy to training the spirit. And one of the other enemies is prayerlessness. Without prayer, spiritual vitality decreases. So anybody who prays trains the spirit. Hallelujah.
1: Amen.
0: That's why the Bible says that them that wait upon the Lord. Hallelujah.
1: Amen.
0: Hallelujah.
1: Amen.
0: So prayer is to the spirit that what breathing is to the body.
1: Sadia yamunam diano yanghumi nyanyang kwanu sansunam paibonso eyemesunsu.
0: That is how prayer is.
1: Sanam paibo eti.
0: Now let's look at key examples of those who train their spirit.
1: Enti ya church shawunimu wania ibetimye shio mese omatiti musunsumu.
0: One of the key examples is Apostle Paul.
1: Bahakwa betimye kapa eya Apostle Paul.
0: In 1 Corinthians chapter 9 verse
1: 27,
0: he says, but I keep my body under strong subjection. He is doing that to train the spirit. So he studied God's truth and pray consistently and fasted and obey divine direction and endured hardship. That was what made Paul a spiritual giant. He learned how to train his spirit. Now, a spirit that is trained overcomes fear. And that is obedience over convenience. Anybody who trains his spirit, a Christian who trains his spirit, he values eternal values over temporary pleasures. Tonight we pray for you that from henceforth
1: you
0: will give attention to spiritual development. That is the greatest need of our time.
1: But
0: there are many distractions. Social media is a great distraction. And all sort of distractions. In the midst of this, we must learn to develop our spirit so we can easily connect with God. Because God is always speaking.
1: If you said that
0: but not many people are listening. God is always directing. But not many Christians are listening. Because the spirit is not sensitive enough to tune into God.
1: If you say
0: even when the Lord speaks, it is difficult for people to
1: discern.
0: Tonight we pray for you. Learn to develop your spirit. Many are seeking miracles. Many are seeking breakthroughs. Many are seeking prosperity. It is good to seek these things. But you must not neglect the training that is required to achieve
1: this.
0: The Christian life is not merely about going to church. You must go to church. It goes beyond going to church. It is about developing a strong spirit capable of hearing God, capable of obeying God, and fulfilling his purpose. To train your spirit, it is always good to meditate on God's word and practice the word. Give the Holy Ghost the first place in your life and obey his promptings. And we know that as you train your spirit up in the Lord Jesus
1: Christ,
0: you walk in greater faith, greater dimension of discernment, greater dimension of power and victory. Our cherished listeners, train your spirit. When you train your spirit, your trained spirit will lead you into the fullness of God's purpose for your life. This is all that we have for you. It is time to seek the Lord. It is time to pursue righteousness. It is time to seek closeness with the Lord. Time to develop your spirit. God is always looking for that in us. So pay attention to the development of your human spirit. You cannot do that outside the Holy Ghost. You cannot do that outside the Word of God. You can do this within the limit of God's provision. Tonight, may that grace abound to you. That deep understanding We pray that the Lord shall endow you with this grace and understanding as you train up your spirit to hear God, to walk in God, to walk with him, serve him. Oh, may he bless you. May he honor you. May he strengthen you. May his favor, his grace,
1: in
0: the name of the Lord
1: Jesus Christ.
0: Amen.
1: Amen.
0: Amen. We want to pray for all those who have not yet received the Lord Jesus.
1: Wherever
0: you are, you have not yet been born again. There is no way you can train your spirit. But if you give your life to the Lord, you are born again. As you are born again, it is your spirit that is recreated. So you are born again anew in your spirit. You can now begin to groom your spirit. The newness and righteousness comes from the Lord Jesus.
1: If he was in China,
0: it's not late at all.
1: In catch the crown,
0: wherever you are,
1: the Bible warns
0: you, you are not beyond salvation.
1: Oh, won't pa unquaje anu.
0: Just pray with us.
1: Believe
0: in your heart. Jesus is Lord.
1: Say yes, Christ on your
0: way. Confess with your mouth.
1: Left the one who excel.
0: Then you are saved.
1: And minimum when you unquaje.
0: That is all. So pray with us. The Lord Jesus,
1: say what do you?
0: I know I am a sinner, and because of my sins, you died for me.
1: Now
0: today or tonight, I accept you as my Lord and personal
1: Savior.
0: Forgive all my sins, and I promise
1: to
0: worship you for the rest of my life. So help me, God. Hallelujah.
1: Amen.
0: Now find a Bible believing church near you.
1: And this is a what did you need to be
0: baptized.
1: No boss you ever honor.
0: And fellowship there.
1: And
0: you will groom your spirit.
1: And you know what the teach
0: you. The Lord bless you.
1: And what do you show and
0: keep you?
1: And what do you show so?
0: The Lord honor you.
1: And what do you show and
0: in the name of the Lord Jesus.
1: Jesus Christ for the
0: enemy. Pray for all those who are sick in
1: your body. If I say bomb prayer, what will be your year when you pray them?
0: We bring to your doorstep the total gospel. The totality of the gospel, there is salvation. In the totality of the gospel, there is freedom and liberty. In the full package, there is healing. There is restoration. Wherever you are tonight, you can receive from God through faith.
1: But
0: and faith comes by hearing.
1: And
0: hearing by the word of God. If you believe in your heart that Jesus can take that problem away, without doubt in your spirit,
1: a
0: miracle comes your way.
1: Doesn't
0: come from me. Doesn't come from us. It comes from above. It comes from the Lord Jesus
1: Himself.
0: Therefore, place your hands on the part of the body that pains
1: you
0: and pray with us with faith. Miracle is on the way for
1: you.
0: Father, we bless your name tonight. We have presented your precious word. Your word of faith. Your word of liberty. Thank you so much.
1: That
0: you are more than willing
1: enti ya dawa se se wa ye kan so be yama yo
0: to help us to connect with you
1: se be my eni ananti mpunimpun
0: father I pray for every soul
1: ye bom pemo kra biara
0: I pray for every believer
1: ye bom pemo jidini biara
0: who is outside of our reach
1: only in champion
0: but who is within your reach
1: but now what the all in champion
0: whoever he or she is tonight
1: but be any person who you bring
0: let your strength
1: what the word deal
0: upon them
1: embrace the person
0: let your healing power
1: no other shakti me no
0: touch every sick person
1: and cut all your phobia out here
0: written in the way
1: if you say what so what shame you say
0: for this reason
1: it was saying
0: the son of man was manifest
1: and the way you need papa
0: that he might destroy
1: so the same
0: works of the devil
1: then summoning you my brother
0: therefore tonight
1: empty and nothing blame
0: we stand in your name
1: your gina was summoning with you so
0: destroy completely
1: yes seven summoning my plan
0: work of the enemy
1: then summoning my crown
0: every work of the enemy
1: then summoning my brother
0: every sickness in the body
1: nipa journey ya dey be to me brother
0: rebuke you
1: ye kananim
0: in the name of the Lord
1: Jesus Christ dominum
0: let the power of the Lord flow through every sick part of the body
1: mausum no envani padia biara yadimu
0: the muscles receive strength
1: ewadi mani padia kwa biara ayambre nya ho dine
0: the ligament and the tendons receive strength
1: ewadi mani mpeni yokaka nyina nya ho dine
0: the Lord rebuke every paralysis
1: yes kam biya biara ni mo yesu
0: rebuke every pain
1: ya biara kananim
0: the Lord rebuke every unfruitfulness
1: ye idiati mani pon soba bi ye kananim on yesu dini
0: break every yoke
1: ye bubun koni ya biara
0: we break every curse
1: ye bubu enumi biara
0: in the name of the Lord Jesus
1: yesu Christ dini
0: I speak into your life
1: ye kasegu abrabom
0: receive healing
1: jiwa yare sha
0: he made whole
1: jiwa yare sha kwa
0: be healed
1: jiwa yare sha
0: in the name of the Lord Jesus Christ
1: dinimu
0: receive your healing
1: jiwa yare sha
0: receive your healing
1: jiwa yare sha
0: receive your
1: jiwa yare sha
0: right now
1: she shiara
0: be healed
1: jiwa yare sha
0: be healed
1: jiwa yare sha
0: be healed
1: jiwa yare sha
0: and let every delay
1: nama ya chinche ya chebiara
0: give way
1: emma kwain
0: to answer
1: na emma mwaye
0: in Jesus name
1: ewa yesu dimu
0: let your joy be made complete
1: ewa dimu wa nijenu enye peye
0: let your liberty be assured
1: ewa dimu wa jie ya wajiri enye kwa
0: house of the Lord who is faithful
1: enamu yenye nkupo o inu kwa fronti
0: father we bless you
1: ewa diya dawa si
0: for touching many
1: sa wade wa nsaka do vwona
0: your word
1: enamu wa semonusu
0: which cannot lie
1: entimi niya trod
0: for
1: danu.
0: You are the living God.
1: If you say one young point yes
0: for me. Thank you for this miracle.
1: Yeah, that was so sanctioned.
0: You have every wound.
1: So what the your food be at what you
0: expecting.
1: Your food
0: in the name of the Lord Jesus.
1: Oh yes, Christ of
0: the name of the Lord Jesus.
1: Oh yes, Christ of the
0: name of the Lord Jesus.
1: Oh yes, Christ of the
0: Father, we bless you.
1: Yeah, that was same.
0: We thank you.
1: Yeah, that was
0: in Jesus name.
1: Oh yes, Christ.
0: Amen.
1: Amen.
0: Cherished listeners,
1: I don't mind of for
0: you need to check your body. That which you could not do,
1: they are to me near Canelo.
0: Begin to do them. As our dear brother opens the phone line.
1: Lines up to Ghana.
0: Call to testify.
1: Let me affirm what they are dancing.
0: What the Lord Jesus,
1: the Lord Jesus Christ,
0: has done for you.
1: I am on
0: in Jesus' name.
1: Jesus did.
0: Amen.
1: Amen.
2: Amen. Also for Edawase. Thank you so much, Pastor. Number I'll bet me affirm now. So about you, maybe it should be 020-8472-976. It says it should be 020-84-72-967 also bet me afre now about SUB number back on MTN Sokahona
3: Vodafone.
2: Vodafone okay 020-84-2976 also bet me afre now aba na ye yakopo aye ede amao o jumedi so no so ne yen abeche
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1: Amen.
2: Yes. Na etimi ache afufuo so in cry. It is 0208 47 2976 0208 47 2976. Hello. Hello.
3: Hello.
2: Oh, Odin ni baby ah. Oga se free.
3: Ami cha ko tapa.
2: Odin ni bio.
3: William.
2: Williams, okay. Takwa ye ti o Emi Williams na nyeme ide na pe so de oni yakopo mache. Oso ofre edibe adwuma die no so ofutuo no megidi se wo nia no ebetie na omo so edie edi adwuma. In fact, he said he's been doing the listening and
0: okay.
2: He wants to admonish his other brothers that they should also pay attention to the word of God.
0: Thank God.
2: And then do as the word says.
0: Exactly.
2: And I think it's a good one coming from our brother from Williams.
0: Williams
2: from Takwa. Yes, yes, yes. Williams, God bless you so much.
0: And keep you.
2: Amen. Amen. Amen. Also bet me afre na obaso ebi. In fact, me fani pa be mi nu anami sebi akaho. 0208 47 2976. Your friend for ho. Hello, dini baby akasafri. Good evening, Minia. You didn't be akasafri.
4: Asuma so kwanta,
2: but you didn't say.
4: You're
2: not going to see it when you may.
4: God bless you.
2: Amen.
4: Sharing the word of God with us this evening. In fact, I was touched by the word of God that He has given to us this evening. I say, God bless you, bless you, bless you.
2: Amen.
4: Give me more anointing.
2: Amen.
4: For the work of God.
2: Amen.
4: Amen.
2: You're very welcome, my brother. Thank you for calling to join in the on the show. Thank you so much. From all the way from Asunomaso
0: Kwanta.
2: In fact, that's why you've been doing the listening. God bless you so much for calling in to also motivate Prof. In fact, Prof is doing a very good and a very big job. It's big.
0: Thank God for his mercy.
2: Sure. My father will try to occur 0208 47 2976 One of our friends will try to occur. Okay, our friend will try to occur. Hello, good evening.
5: Good evening.
2: Good evening, how are you? Pacho, how are you? How are you? I'm going to meet you on the radio. I'm going to meet you on the radio. Aha, feel the case here, huh?
5: Abuaso.
2: Okay, number two, did you say?
5: Victoria,
2: Auntie Vic. But you're meeting with you, may. Okay, you're born Paya, so for her born Paya, mana. 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
6: Let's pray for you.
1: Ye bom pa ye di amon.
6: After the studio time, you can also call.
1: Ye fi anso wot mi afreyen.
6: Father, in the name of the Lord Jesus
1: Christ,
6: I thank you for the life of your daughter who has faith in you and wants you to set her free.
1: And
6: every person who is afflicting her. In the name of the Lord Jesus Christ, I break that yoke, that affliction. Stand in the power of the Holy Spirit. We break it completely. Be loosed. Be made whole. Right now, from your head to the sole of your shoe. 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Be made whole. Freedom. Progress. In Jesus'
1: name.
6: Amen.
1: Amen.
0: Yo, Anya, Auntie Vic, Yamishao.
5: Hello.
0: Auntie Vic, me afre, a year program, ye echi. Why? Now, only also for Abo and Komo Live, so. Yeah, that's a part. So pastor,
6: hello.
0: We are drawing the curtains on today's show.
6: All right.
0: What do we have for the final words for listeners?
6: So our cherished listeners, the Lord Jesus cares so much about you.
1: Yesu Christo na niku nkasepa.
6: And there is nothing beyond him.
1: Na bibia ni wa eburu nso.
6: Walk with him.
1: Unene nanti,
6: trust in him.
1: Nya resemu ewonim.
6: Grow in him.
1: Nini ewonim.
6: And he will honor you.
1: Na onu na obeshewonim.
6: Train up your spirit. The Lord bless and keep you.
1: Yam kupon onse alonso.
6: Meet again next week.
1: Se mese shebe na otu sendam.
6: Be blessed.
1: Yenshira.
6: In Jesus' name.
1: Ewo yeshudim.
6: Amen.
1: Amen.
0: Amen. Pastor, God bless you so much.
6: God bless you.

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0: Inshra say ene enyumre ofidi ene da Inshra FM 104.5 ena na jwe wa de betine ni mache wa de be yoye mpaye babu shoko mpaye ya bono enyumre biya from Tuesday ekusi ni ya wa wadi ya so na mbre na so 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
1: may the Lord take away the darkness from your family, may the Lord take away the darkness from your life, in the name of Jesus. Be on the bumper
2: Let that curses be broken up. Shaya. Let the curses be broken up. Shaya. Let the curses be broken up. Shaya. Let the curses be broken up. Shaya. Let the curses be broken up. Shaya. Let the curses be broken up. Shaya. Let the curses be broken up. Shaya. Let the curses be broken up. Shaya. Let the curses be broken up. Shaya. Let the curses be broken up. Shaya. Let the curses be broken up. Shaya. 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Shaya. Let the curses be broken up. Shaya. Let the curses be broken up. Shaya. Let the curses be broken up. Shaya. Let the curses be broken up. Shaya. Let the curses be broken up. Shaya. Let the curses be broken up. Shaya. Let the curses be broken up. Shaya. Let the curses be broken up. Shaya. Let the curses be broken up. Shaya. Let the curses be broken up. Shaya. Let the curses be broken up. Shaya. Let the curses be broken up. Shaya. Let the curses be broken up. Shaya. Let the Jesus,
3: in the mighty name of Jesus,
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0: 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for a point of contact
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0: number ni bi me 0244 78 99 98 0244 78 99 98 0244 78 99 98 sofo ye bom pa mo ni pa bi a wo su ni si di si si ai si si ai ta sei do wa fono fo de wa ye any the afino obe ye bom pa se wa de yakopon se en si si ye bom ni bi a shed man mi a e wa nam wo na for the boy so no man ni wi wo ye
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1: 2 Jesus Christ.
0: Everything back to the center.
1: Amen.
0: And could be free by after what the man born in really ye.
1: Amen.
0: With Jesus Christ.
1: Yes,
0: we bet him about food in be 0244 78 9938. We bet him about for you. So for Yami Adam,
1: it's a
0: year. A hot night, air all night. Yami bet him. Missy, a be our brother boom. Our repa, a bean see muda. Yami Adam, it's a year. And you plan a day by running a demo. Don't know what at all door boss only as a small in the demo. See, I'm not betting our repair radema. I'm not betting about the old salary. I'm not betting a dear bacco pay rade by a pie. I'll come to
1: my God.
0: A dear bacco rade ya pa. I'll come to
1: my God.
0: And tell me a bea oa moa was started. A bea way a biometric in I am fro. I'm not betting a man to the fibra. Una mi sembra bedi ma oba ebia oba oba wa kra ya kunto bra fani picha bra ne bedi ma oba entinefie
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1: my god
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0: 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Everybody more dance here, Momo Dempa, say, Ubedua dance here. Everybody saw, now auntie Nenemunchido. ɛwɔ Jesus Christ name. 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